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all the catchers are here for Zambia. Fire. 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The Awadia Kafu on the Babam. 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Babia Matia, what one of you? Nakaya for to be with him. Nasu Yasu Christa. Yadia Wotono, the Awapa, no Jen and Quadilla. One on why in the sake.

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1: Awe radeye.

And Shira Efiwo. I wonder you know everywhere would a day and T M far Unasi and the Adum 106.3 so now tier no Mamma Kwaba and Bafidi. Nankupo shit up a papa papa so fidi in the hano. Every summer in cause in Nuncia best story fidi should be him say a radi be fire and show.

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1: yen eating so yen yi na ye
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Where my minimum will free. Why? Oh, Disability Foundation. 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
2: 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And I'm more you too. The 1 year may be over. 1 year when you met our son. Now, and yet, obey Fubin Iowa. 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

0: 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A brinning news I was say, who be at. Wouldn't him soon so many pebbian power bonamania. 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And I was say, when you baba was on, no will be at your fusion. 1 hour, what on you? 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
0: a record akwa ko modify ayene foforo. 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Unu baby a wo se wo start emoma wo so but then de kakre nya mede ma wo obi a wuru se one hour the war. 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Izakaya, and you say, why ya dia bompa yaman yami? 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I was our shower, but I bought so shower no moon to ye. Because Yaria no crane, but winning the nephew. And Yamia Homo Bona Wajo. And Crofwa up by Izakaya and chain a womo baba besrano. Babus will be in that decoradite so that won't be being nihua one fine your day and in town.
1: The secret in you know
0: everything in the palace or to the woman you know. Now, and then you're paying an hour, no woman, I'm over for one. And then grow for you know, and I walk out what day is more at all more money or best. 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I'm robber. 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Who could do fear? No more say trouble. No more say be cool after me, my because O Cassa too bad. O Cassa be obedient to Pia, O Pesa, what should I say? Since a one of one. He's a key and near now. What can name some treacher? Wait, my yes, and your mere shrammy, minima, drua, minima.
1: Ozi bibie ni ho awan fancha.
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1: I am your leader of you, and your granny lady.
0: And I am mine. And Crawford, what don't want our Tiano? 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Shawaria be our co warrior, eh? Who could do our warrior nursing? When seven another one thing. When the man was no Adam for Biaji, our warrior, or Pam Wessie baby. No other far warrior. What do you say? Our warrior now would tell one and yet your beman him wow, beman what you say, beman no. 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
1: ni secret
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0: 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Akobom Payaba. Now what I invite a down for a man down for the bentia. Oma Hunun, I saw them 24 even headquarters for Nina Hunun, or Tasmas Manaman could call that churches in Mukoyadi. What no call ya no Koshatria Mountain or Satria Mountains, ya and your friends, and so for
1: Jampai and the ball.
0: Jampai and the Bundy Sifom. Sifom and Empire. I saw my seed net to work on Nanusuno.
1: Which I say,
0: what did I work on Nanusu? Well, would a mamma obey to Yano near the letter at your mamma down for the same? Aye, gentlemen, on Fantua. Emma, Madame for no, I can't take Kukunu. Send me the four with Yaminano pay. So one man when he and our own. Obisha will not seem to travel 90 because. 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
1: Now, oh, baby, so.
0: Is a key any ban, I was. What's why, and then I watch the uncle of one by what's who? Oh, for the teaching in the bias or more best rammy. I had the crumb in the bay any good. And what's in a den woman here? What's oh, be a nimby fear? I fear my fine so. Medomo call talk from one house to another. Much home bibia
1: which of eh hey hey the gear you
0: you much home ni ma mi wonyida wo se yo baba be fadi akọ alo pe me dafo me dis here o me se ya hwe the way ya etu ya na monitor ni ye
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0: 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one way here what one will come and will be able to say
1: secret
0: and so cause with secret is your power when I mean should I now what may you need now also for ma wani na ho na wa we ya wa konwa no obi tu afre konwa no so ma wani na ho awra di shiraye
1: ya mi shiraye yo
0: afa
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0: god
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1: 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I was a little bit. And it will be out to me come with me. So what is here? Dickie.
2: Papa. Yamishrao.
1: Keep your secret.
2: Bishop. Yamishrao, Papa. Papa. Now, some way, I don't know what the bar. A year pass or see, I'm for back on the chef fridge. And come, what have you been doing now?
0: That's
2: what I said. I'm chef fridge. Yamishrao, I want to see you. Now, and Senna, maybe I'm making a book, you'll buy a check. 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
0: no
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0: I said, 2 million.
2: 2 million, no. Or Robert to me for so say, quite two abanier than
0: mammy.
2: For mammy.
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2: 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You see, wo shen some way ya. One, on ranka se non tutu ne nyame ye. 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And then you may be a wire, no, you mean per se, or be cool or brown to turn your may ye. And say no beaver wouldn't share a chins embass. 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
1: amen I'm here in the God of yesterday eh hadwe no hadwe pa I don't know me to news be. Some are more can you? News no fi police for us here. Say every September, every October 1st, yeah, the cameras be security. 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
2: yo mo se ya
1: ah fasha ho na chichi wom na u du baby ana beko ubeko speed ubeko speed
0: please need to me kote proba people ya pakeka ka ni si wo no bi anti
1: mm
0: awu se ka ni si wa sa keke e ni tania ma na wo de wa he da chere se me di secret camera
2: me de ko bo ha
0: ani ni ma fa wa he de ma jimi
1: 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I want me for what that. Say, Becoco food, the Becoco masses, the patch of air, Muyen, your secret. There you be a beer, your trotto. Oh, dear, I say, so tell me, dear, by Kuran,
2: I say,
1: Bibi, I say, yes, secret. Nanka secret for Nanka say, oh, near you. First, an uncle, Hinny be one up in you, why you check. Nay, are you way, mamma, than any amount, and
2: we are not at the social media.
1: Much at one, we ask any homony much in the men. Are you way? I say, at the number 2 hours, at the number 2 hours,
0: we are now
1: on work, you know. We should be secretive. Send a bear, you be cut a year or so. And yes, sir, your baby, papa, baby, a quack with the baby. Because who didn't come on? No be suit ye. Oh, Cassano, no be so ashes and all. Let us say, a bit a barber, a be how. Or bow wild for our codico consign. And I'm saying, a dying summer, I baby a woho. Or beduco consign. 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Then what's my mini crab now cry? I should be asking. I say, last I don't know that near your cousin said, you cry. I know is a key of one year, baby. So secretly, but that no secretly damn pine. I come for the boy room.
0: Yes.
1: Namia was a wound, should I, Bishop Yangopo, should I? Your mom pie. 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
2: rather your one pie, and your crumb crumb, I didn't know, similar, your warmth, rather your one
1: pie, I say,
2: yes,
3: obi kana wa de asem e de ko obi no and akoye problem
2: wa ye ne
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3: na ra de bo
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3: se mpo ya kam ne pie a
2: ra de hu ye
3: ra de bo wa ye
2: Jesus Christ,
3: Jesus Christ,
2: Jesus Christ,
3: Jesus Christ,
2: Jesus Christ,
3: Jesus
2: Christ,
3: Amen.
2: Amen.
3: Oh, Amen.
2: Amen.
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3: And you bet you,
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1: 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Wa OA Disability Foundation. 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Mommy Gladys, Prince Muatin Memorial School. Oh, Mama, Yamin Shirawati, Ninyami, and Kaho, Papa. School neighbor, Kongawaha. I mean, me, babies, I mean, him say, Hokrando Co School. No catch him say, oh, I want to go school. I'm say, hey, I want no chance here. God bless you, Yami, and Shirap, Papa, and you know, my patrol A school, Papa. School papa free HS no so ye di omo akamu o primary school a e ko si we patcho bomodia se odu ho be ko na e papa na nyankopon nshira enye kese e wo wo so samre no se do birthdays no na e bia na ofre na ntimi emba main line no am patcho me di no ma we ma send text message na WhatsApp. And you are 02436815 02 4 33 68 145 you mean yeah me dey for me chat as on tie as yeah I

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0: 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Me fo na me a.
2: Me de ku e.
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0: 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Ti wo te ba ko ba.
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0: 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Yo me da pe na ma o. Enti ye wo e ma mi.
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0: Abigail Amoa powerful nkorofo anyame e de o mu ache me pa cho furu bi. 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Oh, and you know, I'm not sure what. Now, so dear, Chippe, let's say, Eddie Chiraka Siabro. Now, uncle.
2: Ye chair tearful, you know, we are suffering baby beer or mooting. If you YOA Disabilities Foundation,
0: okay,
2: and to YOA, you share and call out more cerebral palsy. You see, our chair last week, you know, ye cassafa a fierce. You can say Ben part one, part two, part three. Intend there part two. Intend there. And last week you talk about if you share a home care. Ah, you dem my more from more cerebral palsy. Intend there you talk about omedidi nutrition. Ah, what your mom or more cerebral palsy.
0: Omedidi.
2: Omedidi.
0: Eduani you say omedidi. Okay.
2: 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You into me inje Eduani di. 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Na ya no more house. 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
2: 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It is from 2.5. I was say this 6 months. At least I was say yeah, bear 5. Into then you na yeah steady. Into oh yeah you go weighing. But say you weighing books. But say you graph room. Into you weigh and you actual. But na you plot graphing. Into say akolano cost right. You say akolano oh ning say so ten so so ye hu se akola no so e se ote ni nyina na ye de check ni height ne so account ne be be hu se akola no ni bibia e koye enkoye nso so ana afedie ne o se anese 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akola no wa ye mre. Mhm. And I said, now, no. But I said, and also, I am rich. And I said, very poor. After so, I said, Nana, all no moon, see, and I said, in both, Nana, no, I am dry. Yeah, I'm pinning for crown. I said, be no one, no, I am dry. Yeah, and your pet time and quan, I'll be, say, nipped, and I said, one, no, I am dry. But all no moon, see, you wounded, didn't you? 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
2: 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About I know, be brie in your time, any juma. Into Mohana, I had a boy about I know, and a more from an answer. Your man also, so you name so muhi and your mabaco baco baco baco baco be. And they live on diapers, pa diapers in the 24/7. Cause it's time, my young couple, my beton, sir, a friend. Into a type of diapers, pa diapers, and so your sizes are from medium, large, extra large, and a extra, extra large. I think you're paying for diapers, no, you're per large. I think you hear rice, you hear oil, you hear tomato paste. Mm-hmm. 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
2: Yeah, that must say.
0: God bless you. 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

am Eja Ado. 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Mo, Ashama for Washington. When you know, radio in New York. And to come out, I'm going to

0: okay, I'm here your walk or the kind. 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
0: Catch your hands where we're ready, guy.
1: I'm
0: best of a catch and never did send
1: you
0: a baby dog. And they are in terminal one,
1: yes,
0: I will.
1: Mamia Kia,
0: okay,
1: Daffer or Bomini,
0: okay.
1: What did you ma hours as a fire film? And Nira, and I would die. Now you have college in India. 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That film, I mean, my mind, I would have passed. And then a yabu guadata or a cropon equiapim. A year of my anger 2 and 3 years. Mitty or Jurani, dear, here come upon me, my Capimania. Happy, happy, happy. And then, let me find some way, Dima, Rebecca, quick. Do not have an antibaki or to Malam, too much your pharmacy. On that, do my friend or the tower, the good quarry, and you will cheer for papa. Rebecca, quick, she will be tougher. So, let me cheer. The fear I will rebuke them. On our turn, she took up papa and in Kushi, and she took a come up papa. They are here in the Dokono and they watch it. And she did the fear, Michiao, what she had to make them. I mean, Jenny Mammy, see ya, or also rebuke them.
0: Catch the Yanisifor, Yanisifor.
1: This is a fight, and I keep be your money, I will be almost your power.
0: Okay, yeah,
1: and I will bring I been to meet Chammy in them.
0: Yo, yo, Adumnio bam,
2: Insilenio bam.
0: Be pacho udini baby offer me fee.
2: Yes, ma'am. I'm here to buy your paper. I'm a cashier floor doctor official town Baba One.
0: Yo, Papa, be pacho piyango gumini enko one edina woda.
2: Oh, me do baba ako. 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
0: Mhm.
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0: Amen.
2: And I'm Mrs. Tabaco, a friend Docas. I'm not doing the birthday. Oh, bad in Sam.
0: Amen.
2: Auntie and new man.
0: Amen.
2: On Yanakese.
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2: Oh, man in Fred Munkadum. 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
1: told me, Unpackle.
0: Unpackle of an ink botch or jaw.
1: Mean package is so good.
0: Yo.
1: A minute in war, you work as if you can see I come. 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
0: Yo, no more job. No more honey, a job money fee. Job of fee, a can have. 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
2: Bam.
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0: didn't Aunt Josephine, you can see I would to break.
1: Yo, Aunt Josephine, one day in our on the 8th, and I need in my order. This is Tababaku, 22nd, in our order. I'm in what it's not me, Boba, Ed in our order.
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3: 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You are trading now, you two amount for four.
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2: And never did you who are here, but a genius or not, and that's a minister of Uncoy, Ponusono, and yet abandoned one day school. Our four at Hua, or your school, plant office, Ekahua, or your school, all students, Ekahua, or your school, and son at letter for name and more friends for back. Etihua, say, our four not come home so. You will say, Scooey, Yamofra, and Nimkunya, if any hear me about the medical Kunya. I'm not saying and also, no, and no, and no, and no, and no, and no, and no, and no, and no, and no, and no, and no, and no, and no, and no, and no, and no, and no, and no, and no, and no, and no, and no, and no, and no, and no, and no, and no, and no, and no, and no, and no,
4: Abusiani ora Isaac o wusun wo akire muo se ehwe wono wai o wadwuma nu da wonim ne ekoso eti GS fo asem no ba wo mche sa wo fo ne bobra ne agim sika na o ma hyede dimrika na o ma be ja bibi atum na 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
5: to know not yet cancer we're charging of these fees anka has no edge and some house mistresses near the edge fee I will for one sir and kabombe to me about out now at a cafe and near me hanging now with school mohono or me to me are providing or my providing on time because the sun yama na mkwana acquired is a management of the school no na I had the I'm a head of school no and to say a persist sun yama we if we all cry there na a who be here say, I buy no BBA or be provide everything at the right time. I delay BBA anymore. And I am still before then also not school, maybe or heads, maybe or what. I'm also taking advantage. EDG, Sika, every hour for no any students, no end chain. In say, I know there, and yeah, there, a year, and you can say a best social. Name or mono, say, Abayanka say, there should be no collection of any illegal fee. You're near buying a dream pass. By your best, a binding penny phone, you know, same rather it is tabbing. Nanka, I can't hear any amount of funny hearing, you know, or make to me the Akuma.
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0: Super Weekend News and upon on Sia de Memine Denye was Santimantemani and Shira 104.5 for them as Sempa 94.7 FM and Atom 106.3 FM. 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
11: 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You say button a buy and can't take a shimusa and manga side. A break. 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It's yes, Rome. And it's an American for my metona is from your shared dubia. Tia Pomacho, yes, Tia buy a head or bear Pomacho, mamma to be my one year shed. I'm market, you say, I'm a gun. A drum pick cry and toss she.
4: Ayo, Abusia. What is said, ready for Bob Nani and Toshi? I feel crowd on some could do a Namco as I saw. Was he a pocket trem waddy? You got to obey both fruit to obey
12: the as I saw the dear Diddy.
4: So wouldn't you say
12: it?
4: Wouldn't you say it? And you trem one why the Kakana, the Aboa, Womsey, I won't go.
12: And you know, you're just one upon us, Yakasia boy near Dinny Nancy, and your Keltaco toothpaste, and a DBS Industries, and a boy Chidom, not JP. Sir, if you there by your the doom.
4: Says they say no. Yeah, they are profound, they are no swafra. It's you say cool and the gang, Unimomo. What did that? Cool and the gang.
12: Oh, I did you. Okay, I'm going to be an
4: hour. Yes or no, cool and the gang.
12: If you honor my mamma, I do born your man, Sanya Kai. Because that time, anyone with you.
9: Cool it down.
12: I got you.
9: I say, cool it down.
12: Oh, boy, you're not.
4: What are you doing? Baby, this year, you're not going to be a poor.
12: Baby, say now, a brick and lace. Love is wicked. What I say? Oh, hey, those times.
4: Oh, yeah.
12: P Square. Yeah, P. Yeah, you know more.
4: Do Nigeria.
12: Say, what's that? Like, maybe a fire beer. Oh, my goodness.
4: Yeah, Abusia. Yamiya Tomoa. On the second. Next time, I put the door on. On the second.
12: 2nd October. It's a fear by you.
4: If you need me, you need that.
12: Love is wicked. Love is young.

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1: 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Oh, I do that.
0: I don't know who's here. Can otu I want to ask
1: you. 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
1: Oh, me se my yacht.
0: I'm in the bathroom.
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1: Mama, and Nyambua met surprise JP. 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
0: better than one Casauro. Otto should be a natural, you know, and ever.
1: You know,
0: Otto no, Otto no, Otto Abroso.
1: Otto Abroso.
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0: You say send to bet me
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0: Ebi mi daya me pe boys to men. Boys to men. Let me lead you among us.
1: Okay.
0: Lean on me. When you are not strong,
1: aww.
0: I'll be your friend.
1: Aww.
0: Yes.
1: Aww.
0: Yes. Don't want you to want to lean on me.
2: Kelly, the storm is over.
0: Yeah, no so
3: over now.
0: And I want back Ghana so. Bra for Muntie Muntie.
1: Yanom Muntie Muntie. Bra for Muntie. What's the day? Be a woman no. Kata fe di kan munyi na munye maso be ba be kan. Eh ye manage self ever got just kan.
0: Mama, she have so.

0: This advert is FDA approved.
1: You think living in a dusty area is a hassle? 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
14: Mira, now where did you hear?
15: Annie, my mommy, pa.
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15: Hey, it's a minute. 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

0: October 8 p.m. at Domafem Y2K Jam, powered by EcoBank, the Pan-African Bank. 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Biba. Y2K Jam.
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on one boy, you mean the 2000s no more. So, and why took an eye, and yes, sir, be young, quiet, and you can have you move. Yet the Abrofuni, the no so fra fremu 2000 no more, and you may have hot chocolate, no more land, rich more, and you want to come in an arno. 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Ah, Charlie, Pink Floyd, who Pink Floyd? Who Pink Floyd? Roger Waters, Pink Floyd, and I Led Zeppelin, almost so about metal and Led Zeppelin. Almost yeah, the almost 2000 more or no more so rainy. Oh, and see, any almost the any young gun have for is that time. I'm a guy, now you have an answer. I dear, I dear, no, baby, you're dear, you're a dunny. And see, I didn't know I'm a friend from R2K. Y2K and Yasam Ketua menu home free move. Nasani and Penny Fashion, mo ya tena, motor ticket na, mubenyam yenu free. And to instead of paying paying for 10, ubetu ya for 8. Samo ya company, and then you may kuo bin sunamo pesa motor master na auto 50 tickets. 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Those times, Ningina, just say, dog, need you now, so need you now, so.

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0: Donish, we are me sanction what? 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And you may know what she La Palm Dome. I want La Palm Royal Beach Hotel. Aho. And I edited 2000s in Yomono, the year 2000 Yomono. Yeah, the Africa DNA. Europe dining in a de fremontino and ye a yunqua obu a one or pe hot chocolate for human abetining in a bebo biwo. So what ya say? And to all bed jay a ye some mini more on Saturn, no a batman. No I bed jay bandana more on Saturn and the wire shatawali. Now bed your mamma kick on those days, you know. Oh say, deba no more the wires off with reference saying.
1: Lord Kenya
0: more. Hey, Lord Kenya, but ye show be on land. I mean, so if you stage so, no, I be see from say gang. Nyanko pong. Oh, ye nyanko pong.
1: It's serious.
0: And to omu nina, aye, omu nina, nyom no ne, abay, no hwa nyom ni nina, ni edia fra fra. And to me, me nyu hum fi, mo bape, ube nyan wo di edia sa. Wati, and to me, why 2K no? What media for my idea? Mamma Crawford a kakai those days. Ubi be kai a diare, who be kai a ya nije. But end day, Nare won, I done in a nije. So at Yassi, tear the radiasi won pen soa. Aye, or dear, and be do the year 2000. O say, why no ye ye? And a 2K, no, so be my 2K, a 2000.
1: Oh, okay.
0: Me my 2K, Charlie, 2K if I could show how far. 2000 cities, but I'll show how fancy I know.
1: Ah, so year 2000.
0: Year 2000. Oh, and a year Y2K. Oh, no. What do you say? A young girl for type Sammy Pa. And in the room, I know.
1: Wow.
0: Now, me the radio say, send me kind of week, you know, mommy.
1: And coye.
0: Now, me intimate, but a radio drum. Because it's in red, my mommy, near dear, near radio drum. Enya ye dear, but a ye chem free Monday or Nandi ban. Timmy de Radiasi. Look,
1: Mammy
0: Moa Quaba.
1: Yeah, and
2: Jim FM
0: 53. Okay, my hair tab and me for time. You are taking coin to me for time.
1: Matty,
0: and he an opay. Oh, my mamma, tearful aquaba.
1: Yo,
0: 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And there's any macan on your uncle, whom ye mobbo, ye mobby, and what tree name call ye, but a radia domene, and some call your cran and say radiguso, a sire, and to why yari be our baby, I will be a radio besire, what? Until I come a coma to with him. Na oh social media platform yeah well, social media platforms ni nyina so obetimi do messages no so about na ya che na ya kenkan ma na mum tickets no dog tickets no utopia mimi dimu any pattern
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0: oh so lovely
1: pa wo
0: so pa wo good
1: ah pa ye good e tre bia na na de
0: so lovely
1: until odo asem
0: we are caring husband
1: oh aya de we de ye so tan okwedu anu yi ni mika oya we maybe this is the husband material.
0: I want years.
1: Oh, why are dear Pammy? That's what it. 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Mammy Kotoko come run and nominate them no more drunk. 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
0: And they say, dear,
1: you can come boom.
0: What God had put together.
1: No man, let no man put us under. They say, dear, many payani echo. Hey, oh, yeah, nah. No, twas.
0: Tibeta was it. Now, send an American. Yeah, but physical now. 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
0: 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Come on, come on, come on, come on. The next 2 minutes in to kwesi.
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3: Just say we can change
2: video. 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
2: That's right.
1: 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One won pon awo. Uno partner bi wo ho. 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
1: 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Sir, only you be a honor, you sir, kunu, and I, you be now so, you sir, and you, my dear, and sir, we, Edema, Asumjee, Eba. Because I set up a jumed, and Asumjee, and a yepe. 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
3: Mane pa nhunum na nipa ntimi emwa wo na ntimi nye ni ye afin so 2 years are better than 1 e toda kra no a or say who she say ye told that they would do a chino. It may boy, papa, I do we are we any say dear. Senka would they wake her honey, who say pretty no cry. Young penny in fee me, waiting me to win papa. I had the actor, dear name poor Eddie. Nancy Susie, so no brantian, eh? 70 Biako Faber, 17 bedrooms, 15 bedrooms, a fee by quite cotton.
2: Modem.
3: Uncle Isaac soon in the hour, money began to be answered. Oh, my brow, you make up Maui. You have a baby, all and maybe I may meet you. Now, we'll be an uncle in our quaja. Now, if you hope a pack no cry, then I would be a big here, say, you have a kind of one boom. And to Debbie, I was in Biana scripture, no boom, and I am a big good news in Opa or say, don't build a house and establish a home until your works are ready. According to Proverbs chapter number 24, verse 27, good news, no sano or cano. Or see, in Sifi, na in Sidine, ne in Chichifi, a copim say, what you ma. Ebe ye yama wa obeti me anya living. And you say, oh, ya, de bia, oh, ya, no, I drink it. Next 10-20 years. Na the obe boa mo timi adwene sa next 10-20 years no e your partner.
1: Yeah. Because
3: now on any dao. And this one she now say them be a o de o ya dear no o de first masia. A dear na so the obe first masi.
1: I no credit no be ni and one da.
3: Yes sir, you be quiet watch. Usika beira. When you yam yina
1: beshit. Yo, ya papa so penny upon a baby and I yet in cano. Na so far de munkum. Ya meshe son dear, ya can be fine. Ain't no bit me the cacrabia so soon a feno. Ya share all the cacra to us which they say. So one will yet it only ukuno at a ho. Na o ye sumasia de be edisie noa. A mofrane woman. A ya na. Almost as soon as I saw many to me by my friend, so
2: you, Mamma Darcy. A cheer tearful in answer. As some no dear, as some cassia. A dear be will we are see a master D. Or train him Proverbs chapter 8. O can yansa was him.
1: I no cray.
2: Now, baby, o can't call any more say, Yansa, yanam yansa soon ye see in it.
1: I no cray.
2: Yanam yansa so, and ye see a ye a man penny for. Ain't he? Wonom so na nyansa so ne di hene
1: no kure
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1: I will
2: sit down at water.
1: What's your two amper?
2: Nemo Minyansika, and why down in my pager?
1: And no cray.
2: Ain't he a dear nebbo dinny? Oh, if we are singing as I say, eh, Yansa. Say, oh, Yansa, no da wa, a dear way Yansin beer.
1: And no cray.
2: The engine, my worry may get it. 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
2: very good
1: and na ye what type
2: people ye be ba so ye be ba hopa because
1: yire no mo ye gumo difference
2: exactly
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1: today.
4: Yeah, I'm waffle. But since in a near man, I attend be brave, I might be brave, yes, I can say, Mamma.
2: That's right.
4: A man, it might be brave, you know, now so pa. And to saw your bow. So ye bam, maw. Well, for now, say, send yourself from Munkum Kayano. A tall by now, what do you have bought?
1: I want a tall by. I live by the 42.
4: Jim, so by now the above phone is
2: where the
4: ya
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4: wo yo niku me ye na de ama wo bo wa
5: ade we dey work as an so wo so wo bo hin
1: Oh, when you summon me a guy, Chen, well, ah, what's your name? Pay
5: my rap,
1: oh, dear me, by me, by a Donish, where he?
5: Memory,
1: Donish.
5: Ain't he? When you're Muyana, be boom, find Chemin, why? When you leave your class,
1: man,
5: Chemin, oh, boy, Twabra, what are you? You bet me, you may bet me out to a boom.
3: Hey,
5: boy,
3: Twabra,
5: what
3: are
5: you?
3: That's only anything.
5: Satan wants a Batman, VIP. Akatachi or comfort quade or brafo or more time. No, na yem yanum binuma nasi a money
1: cast on my kimwe.
5: Oh, yem banu binuma di beer. Best 26 years, 30 years, no me at this time. Na party beer be could be out himself. Do don't want you my baby be shame where I be born. What the human shame near bar would be out
1: to me here. Yeah,
5: and don't he at Doom FM, I can't brands, and we are rewinding time back. And don't you need a Y2K, you may know, and the bell of my Ghana, Menoka say. Yankopon ya domo a e baso dendendin e wo La Palm Dome inside La Palm Royal Beach Hotel Friday 2nd October 26 open ticket a single e 150 double e 250 na me no ka say short code abet me afa na ya
1: so ticket e na o pidi wan tie me o tie me anopia ko bon say dwuma ma ye kra ten bi o wi but ko so ye
5: e ko so aye no obi an ko so no mfa e no obi e obi bi adwam
1: Eradie,
5: she said, "Two or three, bra. What time you? It is cold. No, air star 725.
4: So
5: when you
4: say
5: me, no, baby, baby, baby, baby, baby, air star 725*3040#. No, what time they are to take it? No, and I say, oh, per se." Auto ticket do mua. I don't know if I'm a package. You can say, I'm fine to say, papa ewo business bi anana so impo no pese ye di radio no ba ha we don't mind. We bring okay. one of our big show our big choose say yam famra say you feel kwan so say work and happiness in bebro and then say we to take the be 50 it dey be our real estate company who ye adwuma 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
6: jo enyina so a
4: wo mo be ye mobo
1: akasa
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1: a say
4: empu atwa say a wo yo hie ne de betwa wo mpoa wouldn't be a debate of poor and won't see Cacrano rather than Namadom so. No more bro, so why you won't know? And more bro, and more one more bro, because who knew what's an ampo dear deba? The first in Nipatino, and Meruan and Cocrampo and Nevu, and Ne and Cocra, Minimus, one of Abano, why are you?
1: Oh, yeah,
4: crazy. I'm saying, a construction be costly. And see, a permanent one who then would want my construction. What am I a construction?
1: A radio who you mobo.
4: What's your sin? And see, every watch in a home. Nay, you're to 2 years. Ni a man fan to two dear, ye. I'm a watcher. One well, for one son shall look as a ye,
1: Muyanka,
4: na pam, Muyanka, and only ne. So will be my pattern, a hood dear cosso.
1: Yeah,
4: I'm a baby banam, Muyanka Bemua. What so was saying, Emma Nay, ye. A radin shall I you?
1: Oh, shall I ye? Why am I in yansa?
4: Oh,
1: I had the bear worry, Messiah, ye may the bear uncle Fab just a radim, why am I an ammon to be a ye
4: too? Why
1: yansa here? Say, I'm in it, that and that. Beha. Because any papa no can I didn't know I dream would trim dada. Into a quenya and a bar, we don't get a war yet. It is so, and they are young companion, what do my would see. I see. Now when you're crubbing in a tea, no when you're eating in a tea. Now, Yamia Drumumba, there be a way now for 4 years, dear, and dream that. And think of tomorrow today.
4: From today.
1: Think of tomorrow today and then and then. Nah, so we were hona e bia na we re wo kunu ntam wanchi wanchi bi wo ho abe ma se wo ye bibia wo di besie na utu na mo bia wo di besie na yesremu
4: mantotomu
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3: you can say the problem solve problem say how of ya mon solve sa how
1: no kure
3: enko create another problem so the solve problem our same bibri be di asma me can say enfa problem solve problem nipa na ye ayemfum so na dia ba adenti na won hwe
1: so demfum so e no kure
3: esa moa
1: matias e pa etie force me jeje say wo mate ya se pa and na ye di ye topic we no e ba na wie ye yakopon hi adroma ye wo topic fufura no so ye hihye na adwedwe ho holy spirit ada roma na eno so ye timi a day a baby and chetre a my tea for na an sana I may come in numero. Mama me and fa a ye me can say me social media family emu omon semni bi and famra a ye yes that's what he say. Hey, Darling Prince, say, oh, share in life, Bobria say, ahem, Bobuano, in the Adamsi North District of Ashanti Region. Yeah, that was a power, Prince. And, we saw the Mary Yaredu. Oh, say, Mama, please, thanks for an. Essay. You make Christmas as a mic. Oh, say, see, I did me a share. Say, see, I did. Oh, say, see, I did my dear boy and cram, and yet to name won't behave. Won't behave, dear. On your micro. Anyway, Maria, redo, Mary, and so say, thank you, Mama, thank you for an educative program. And please, I want to wish my brother a belated happy birthday. And his name is Frank Obey Redu. You are by ya come out. And engineer Francis Benya Quatson. I say today we celebrate a victorious woman, a mother of all. Auntie Sabrina of Esicado, Newtown, as he marks her 83rd birthday. And see, Aunt Sabrina, you're my happy, happy, happy birthday. You are an embodiment of wisdom. And F.A. far above, a Ramon, so, on us, my good morning, oh, Gengema and the team. Yeah, Joe, so far. And far away, no, say, well done, Pakwisi, well done. oh, yeah, then one way down. far above, my person, I am a UFSO. And F.A. Yenya Emmanuel and Yoriga, on us, so, and good morning. And Piaga Piaganso, my good morning. My name is wishing you live, watching you live from Achim Asafo. And F.A. Yao Asume do calling. So, not to say hello, good morning, ma'am. I'm really enjoying the program. God bless you. And I'm watching you live from Achim Tafo. Achim Tafo for you now. And I will be a coffee. Ajim, my black man. I'm also sharing from Pig Farm. And I'll say, coffee parliament. And so, I'll say, OTA, you're live from Aguna. Bobby Kuma, also keep up the good work, Mamika. Yen share the Twasuno. I see. Donation. Ah, what do you see? I saw quite a son so diaba. I also saw Chia, a ye yaw Safo. Donation. Oh, baby, I'm a battery one. But my battery be dainty ubia. But my battery fan am be dainty in film baby or tell me chihona. Oh my, the free free cause I know. Asio kwanta so. 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Why? 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Ani or the way if you call intestinal the bar and I get you and your name. Us good morning, my sweet mamika and crew. God bless you, sir. God bless you, sir. Maybe to us away. A blessed weekend, okay. And I will be you. Erasmus, no chupu. Mamika, good morning. Oh, I'm watching you. And your guest live from Katamanso, Katamanso district. Okay, that's it. You should be in a Michelle. And I say, Dodus. I say, I can see my beautiful mom. Yes, I can also envisage my beautiful daughter. Hey, see, and then you will be. What's he saying? Filippo. Are you Filippo's on the way? Filippo Quabre. What's he say? Oh dear, Yanko, no, you're not with two. Anyway, are you a chiang or chiang? Or chiang? NFA Zina Bumusa. On also say, Ochia, good morning, you're my lovely mother and fathers. I say, I'm watching you live from Germany, Munich. I say, I really love this program and this topic. Yanko. And Caswell, on also say, and you also any adverts and the intro and I hear you. Would yeah, so I say, happy weekend to my dear wife, David Tichmanson or Chiana Yuri Harriet Tichmanson. Yeah, the busy, what's the same? Gam Slong Kwame, Sion Kwame. Hello, ma, good morning, oh, Major Super Sweetheart. And then the messages, I can't get in AC. Yeah, but studio. Now, yeah, share your brain, no, and I have brain, so echo kakra. Yem be phone lines, no, but yem be phone lines, no, to mama, it's here for kakra. Yeah, we'll be 12 minutes be to 8 in Tino. Yeah, but I need a bit born a tougher. You have phone lines, I need a bit born a tougher. Na fini etimidia numbers no so atai so enti no dwuma dia ye di be ye almost 4 weeks 4 to 5 weeks e ye partners awodi won nyoma esie wo ho wo ho eh papa die ose papa nyama ose papa nyama hey Last week,
3: I go here, junior.
1: I don't know junior. Hey, Papa. Last week, I saw Papa with a D was funny there, Musa. Now, oh, you need steps, no? Oi, ah, so for buy no wa sa no. 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O buy your pen and start self e usa gentle. Hey! So for nyama, sa na tie.
6: Papa ni ansa die.
1: Hey! So for penny kra, omo area to pretend that e president no kan ye.
3: Ene na opushi bi.
6: Matias ye wa.
1: So for nyama. Minim say so wa do for sa.
6: Oh.
1: Hey, any part of wo? I saw the day was running for me. Nada ye ma. Na chedie, achedie, achedie. 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
4: Ani
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1: 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Man glorious o che wo.
4: Sorry, Papa.
1: Eradie. Eradie.
6: Sorry, Papa. Those who are sharing my honey.
1: I told you to cram my ass. Why?
3: I'm not cutting. I'm not cutting. I'm not cutting. I'm not cutting.
1: I'm
3: not cutting.
1: I'm not cutting. I'm not
3: cutting. I'm not cutting. I'm not cutting. I'm
6: not cutting. I'm not cutting. I'm not cutting. I'm not cutting. I'm not
1: Papa, so can say be a be quiet.
6: Maybe Thanksgiving talk.
1: Oh, it's your fault. Yeah, Papa, go keep kusu. Yeah, Papa, go keep kusu. Could you have the quiet last week Sunday? A year, fe, ready Sunday. Yeah.
6: Oh,
1: yeah, Papa. Now be quiet. Family watchy. Ni anko keep close, anko to anwo ho. O si asori dem ho be hwa ni yedi mu ni.
3: Ma mi e bi.
1: O be hwa ni yedi yedi.
3: Shave kena.
1: Papa so ye.
6: Na se me bo am ka se so for penny baby o aba no. Na am se na so okwe wa ba.
1: I wa ba. Papa mu akwa ba.
6: Ya.
1: So ho ye.
6: Adum.
1: E da Yesu ase.
6: Me bo ra ha se me ba be da mo ni nane adofo ase no kresem ne se seni awoti ye me penny bi was wait till be 20 years
1: and then we said that me hu sofo oye sofo na papa saki
6: saki ai
1: oye sofo
6: oye sofo ni ugbawe
1: ah me so papa e be chi a me o se ah
6: o se so so chi a o nti what me ni
1: omo ya die
6: mo sofo me ko yi o ma sa
1: Okay, you come and say, but it was great. It was great. Everything was on point.
6: Into my case, many pain. Into where the phone is, I'm going to call. Hey, that okay, and I'm going to get you. Into for where the me boss are handling. Unannounced, always because program mobile may affect. More than ball, I tell your presence here and there. When you're maintaining the Munchstrom, after my milk idea, or buy an old team, say, and then what's the sign? Will be back at them, say, or take one and
1: a bap.
6: No, I'm worrying. I, Mama Juan, maybe I will be a Yamiadum, my mother talk with a penny. I said that internet.
1: Oh, Papa
6: Jabisha,
1: that's
6: right. Fantastic.
1: It was one of many gratitudes.
6: I didn't boil for.
1: Oh,
6: I know internet, I'm a tough one, ain't he?
8: Oh.
6: Hey,
1: Papa, I can't say I'm a one and I one and I you
8: know.
6: So I'm
1: and you can say.
6: No, son, I can't.
1: There be also on the wasi. On the wasi, say.
8: Oh my, you're
6: now you say maybe I can't come around and I can maybe double. Maybe I was said I am.
1: And I'm Pamela Kachem.
6: Nasani, yeah.
1: We came when I mean to me. We came up my idea. And so I don't
6: know. So the idea we had Uban program we now yare.
1: I don't know. We program no more day yare.
6: Me to me catch that sort of was already now by yare. Brasher open acquire. Now, I saw the time.
1: I saw the time. Papa, now you look different. And then I did for a pamper me.
6: Sir.
1: I said, no, 3 years time. Fine, but
6: I was one of
1: I started
6: Israel.
1: Oh,
6: I'm not a man. You are really a friend of malaria, no? Fi ye mofra be malaria ni aka. Mami e kwa nko ye ho an beta. Malaria. Bone ben, nyame nka ho.
1: Oh, na apa we wie. Malaria fever. And now, maybe you might want radio so you have to me. Oh, maybe you have to be a chance to be aware of you. Until that, do I pack for me? And you may as well. I love this job. I love my job. And only I love my job. Time beyond, I said, your woman will be an EPA. Now, I am fast with the amount will be for fro. And then I am a shame, a penny beer, a shaming crying. And I'm a juma, yeah. Now you can see your phone lines, you know. I'm a tier for Kakra, I am your phone lines, and I'm a tier for Kakra. And they are time, you know, it be called, but the man called the one I took and who hear me, papa. And don't you know, when we get it, who couldn't, and the ain't as I say, what you had, yes, you know. Never to be another baby, yes, I'm for you, if I bear 4 calls to pay. Now, numbers near 0302216561. And now 0302216562. Me pacho ubetimi afremina ebadi. Okay. Me the number. 0302216561 and now 0302216562. Good morning. Hello, good morning.
9: Hello, good morning.
1: Morning, oh.
9: Good morning.
1: Morning, oh, minu ya bema.
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1: Me pacho ane, papa.
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9: Na, on the second, no, and the pay me, bo abaso, me sa champa, yipo na mwono. But yeah, me do the root, tama. 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Catch her a papa, she said, Umpe baby, pa, na menu would ye, ye be boogie down.
1: Oh, who, sir? Umpe baby, you know, eh, Debbie says, man, one can ye, man, can be cool now, so Umpe baby, you know. se se ade me manga ba wo pa ho wa ne ne be kasa ne nan kasa ye me ne wo bi ka anyway je pa ku si sre sre o ka se si si wa te na si
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0: 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Hello, good morning. Oh, and Emily Lancy. Hello, good morning.
1: Good morning.
0: Morning, you, me papa.
1: Afternoon.
0: Yanko Pona do mo.
1: On a boy.
0: The portrait ye tail and a peon abona won ye.
1: I tell you.
0: Yet the radias ye tail.
1: I tell you, Ponchon, papa. You are better for no more age, man. You boy should be done.
0: Amen.
1: Sunday, and you call Papa. I die. Starting your mommy to say, your mommy, and I. The Sunday.
2: Hello.
0: Hey, Miss Senin Lion. Hello, good morning.
2: Good morning.
0: Your last call,
2: dear.
0: Hey, we are getting gamma. Hey, Obawo. Inka Obawo.
2: Check. You tell me about the tickets in a region or the. Check. But you, and you be eater, or the walk with my fellow. No, but you soon you be set, or the walk with my fellow. Check. I don't know why you see them. Papa, I can't wedding. And the wedding in trouble, that's a lot. 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My uncle, cat, listen to me, you know. I don't need to know what I'm wedding. Make that out. Everybody, make that model. But don't want to go out. Oh, I'm cool. I'm young, but I'm cool. And then you just want to put it up.
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0: Ni di ebeji so si ma fe so amenu me papa yi. 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
4: yo ma, the monitor. 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
1: Yeah.
0: Wo be san ape 50 cent mo. 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
1: Lewe,
3: I'm in the way.
1: I'm in the way. I'm in the way. I'm in the way.

0: get down.
1: So is this a Y2K?
2: Y2K.
1: We prepare ourselves.
2: You may be in a battle. Yanko Poya, no, my 2nd October.
0: Wow.
2: Mon Shannon soon. You know, presenter, no, Ebert.
3: From the grandest stage, the badges change, but the passion remains.
2: Langabel.
0: Yeah.
2: The year 2000.
0: Yeah.
2: Dear na wo ye, ehin fana na wo. Wo kai ni o ma hudu bi an e wo. The year 2000.
0: The year 2000.
2: Yeah.
0: Hey. The year 2000 dear Charlie.
2: The year 2000.
0: Yeah, I remember that time Trifet D.
2: Then
0: Trifet at Labadi.
2: Trifet D.
0: Yeah.
2: Trade Fair Day.
0: Charlie, I remember that was the time, Charlie, I start get my moon.
2: You start
0: get something better for my myself.
2: Yourself, okay.
0: Yeah, because that's 2000, Charlie. It's not easy.
2: The year 2000.
0: It's fantastic year.
2: Oh, okay.
0: You know that time they said that the world will spoil.
2: I know, see, we have to say.
0: That's it.
2: This guy crowd to Yumbi. 2020.
0: Yes.
2: For your person. Then I will kai the year 2000. Dear Panam, Okai. Okai.
0: The 2000 to the one we are remember, Pan, see, the people, the time where they are going to vote, you know.
2: Mm-hmm.
0: The time where they are going to vote for the 2000 election.
2: For 4 times, you know.
0: Yes, you know. You see that the system system change everything because that are good paint for Tema. Where they come?
2: You used to be a painter.
0: Painter. Right? That's why I told you that the train fair time. No.
2: You were a painter.
0: Yeah.
2: Oh,
0: yeah.
2: Oh, painting.
0: And
2: you stopped that job.
1: It's actually
2: stop the painting job.
0: But right now, my age, I can't cram again.
2: You can't get cram again.
0: Go top man.
2: It's not good for you to cram anyway.
0: Yeah,
2: but we are going to cram.
0: And get it taken down, man.
2: Coming 2nd
0: October.
1: Yeah.
0: And you know that, let me tell you something. Because you know something, after that way, when I'm coming, the music way, it did for the town where everything make fine.
2: You before, know, I was about to come, the next I come in, bow.
0: So,
2: I was about to come there.
0: Yes. Yeah.
2: Can you do...
0: Kufo, Jay, Kufo, Gun and Chaboy, Kufo. Charlie, you see, let me tell you something. Every kid. Small.
2: Okay, in Quadano.
0: Small kids, Charlie. When they put the music inside, you know, the euphoria, the enthusiasm, courageous, cheerful. Where the small people,
2: you know English, oh.
0: Charlie,
2: what the problem?
0: Me don't know. Kanija, but Kanija is here.
2: Yeah.
0: Kanija is my boy.
2: What's Kanija?
0: Because he always sometimes Kanija tell a longer but Charlie, I do 1 year, but let me show you small. Okay, Kanija to teach me small.
2: Yes, small. Sounds good. But you know we'll come back because Kanija is taking the seat right now.
0: Yeah.
2: So
0: yeah.
2: After him, we'll have.
0: Then you are saying something about the.
2: Y2K.
0: Right? Yeah.
2: Can you get time? I'm empty.
0: No, about 5 minutes, but then you get a taken down.
2: Okay.
0: Kanija is my our man.
2: Okay. In the way, the Kakrabe Soso.
0: Yeah.
2: Okay, American. You're be the American.
0: Yeah, American. Kanija also can also call me.
2: Let me say, yes, your dear responsible.
0: Don't come because you make the longer bed temper will come out.
2: Oh, no. It's good. So, in fact, what you witnessed there at the World Cup,
1: the Mundial.
2: Share with Kanija.
0: But no, you got me tell you something. Right now, the moon we have right now, the share with things, we hold on for the meantime. Because things are falling down still. No, when you hip hop, it will bombast it. No, let us, Kanija, them heal that thing.
2: Okay.
0: Before we come back. Because before if we say we'll blow things. OPD.
2: So, can you share your experience with us? What happened at the World Cup at the US, in Canada?
0: Oh, that's why you push me to the wall.
2: I'm not pushing you to the wall. Please.
0: No, you are pushing me to the wall.
2: No.
0: Still, I'm pushing you to the back wall.
2: Please.
0: And you two, you are pushing me to the wall.
2: Share with me.
0: Oh, when I go there, everything's fantastic.
2: Okay.
0: We go there, go to another room.
2: No, I just speaking in the surface of it. Just go deep, dive into it.
0: The deep?
2: Yeah.
0: Last.
2: Don't you have a question for him?
4: Longer, dear. I mean, for now, everybody knows that he's an institutional memory when it comes to entertainment for our national teams. And then he's very passionate.
0: Yeah.
4: But Longer, I want to ask you, what do you think is the problem of our national team now? The Blasters of Ghana.
0: Kanija, you asked me this question. Fantastic. May God guide you. Kanija, our problem is all Ghanaians, including the journalists, who go make one to degrade Kwesi Nyantechi.
4: Ah. How?
0: All the journalists. If I say all the journalists, I make mistake. Some of the journalists and state orders and other people who make one where they say that Kwesi Nyantechi never do anything. Because of Nana Wami Botomi Tiranu. They degrade the man. Omu Yababadi Anesani Ani. They do anything. He has four positions. He suffer before he gets. But one thing high. He drop all the four. Now, do you think what people do the man? He will take our self dashes. We don't know the thing that man go do us. On fire, who chair? Question you to fire, who chair? And then, Kanija, that's what I'm telling you right now. Yes, unless we go back the man.
4: So that be why we suffer.
0: But can't you see you?
4: We suffer the consequences of what we did to Kwesi Nyantechi.
0: Ah, but you can't. So? What can't you? Let me tell you. Can't you see that when you sought your father? Or you beat your father. When you born, your son will beat you too.
4: Okay.
0: Well, you don't know.
4: Okay.
0: Kanija, you don't know.
4: The future is still pregnant, so let's see.
0: Of course. Right. Well, when you're pregnant, right. You boom, boom, boom, fundamental disease, baby.
2: Okay. So, what I say, apart from Kwesi Nyantechi, you knew this. So, I beg your pardon, you know.
0: What I'm saying, listen. I never say that we know get somebody like a Kwesi Nyantechi. And Kwesi Nyantechi too say he never said that he's coming back to GFA president position again. But if you obi adi ne no or you ko baby ni leta huna yehuswa daddy na kacha yesu hey papa woyi why are you yebusa for woyi yeko ne yari enkata yen part ngo pato ana yenye sa na Ghana
2: na
0: wu da wu
2: na mu ko bayi a mu ko bo match a edru baby mo se mo build the World Cup around one person.
0: Oh,
2: party e mo dia yen timi ko Canada se yen timi ko Canada.
0: Yes,
2: so mo ankasara is like
0: that's what I tell you. What
2: begin
0: say party say what I'm saying, what you are saying, I love what you are saying. You see, that's why I told you that all the uncle, all the kururus of everything is hurting you. Cool. If you pass here, he'll hit you. If you pass here, he'll hit you. If you pass back, he'll hit you. Nothing you go see from the Duke President 18, female from 17, 18, 17, 20, Black queens, black maidens, can you just call for me? Black maidens,
4: princesses,
0: and what?
4: Yeah, queens.
0: And the queens, them all kaput. Come to our national on that the men 17, 20, 23, local blaster, and then blaster himself. Always everything is kaput. Can't you think I'm going to say? Can't you reason up? What are Ghana is going to play ball, qualify? And they tell us that our assistant president they can't play. Have you seen something in Ghana before? Kanija,
4: okay.
0: Have you seen some in Ghana before?
4: Yeah, no.
0: Thank you, Kanija. May God guard you.
4: Yeah, thank you very
0: much. No, OPD. This is what I want to tell you. The Ghana football, when we did, if you like, go bring Maradona.
2: Chale,
4: Kanija. All right, thank you very much.
0: We should go and beg.
4: Yeah, OPD, and I will tell you, Kano, one the ever hardworking, evergreen Langa Bell, the national entertainer. On so what in Kayami Adum no the chair after 9 a.m. no meno kase OPD besantanasi. Nafi nkomake which you know odia. But in between time, Yamfa Adum Agu Kenseno Embrem Fisa Games P and Swa Hua. Yade update no Eba na Afino Yade Osunin so atatu and ko baby eba si se hey Adum 106.3 FM. 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

0: 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watching, of course Africa is also watching. 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are ever so everything and now copy se but Tuesday, Wednesday, Thursday ever ban next week, you know. Nancy Atlas is some common in so eba and so ever show this in Tiano Washington. So now what to me a follow and now us in a dorsum. You're starting international break in Wafe Sikanika Krana, Wafibiana. Mammy roll called us a Wafibia. Mammy who said Wafibinafi, Yamfa and Summer Waiting in Anso Emfa Emranti. Oba join him on Facebook and so join him on Facebook, Cecilia. 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Yen kwa yenim ene ano pefisa stories no edoso. Na yedibe gufe mina feye timi edi amao. Enso el hodmo Pablo Aima International. And I say we produce show no and a Mavis Malaika di echo Facebook and ano pay. Inti stories away chino yedi air by the Ghana Plus as yamiakma Tuesday. Ewa cross post di yeni di Gambia. And ye game no hun sem PN so ababe toja. Yede and sebru ebe mamu ene anope. Na the Three Lions of England. Wamu ene La Roya of Spain. Wamu national team ni su ewe game. Nese nonsu e baso. Na Germany ewe game. Portugal ewe big game. Against o meyani didi Norway. And so e baso. Na yebe rim. Nessa stories no yet to me at the hunsem and set me at the amount way and a kakra. Ness yet the ever but official listener there who join on Facebook and so on. Ness I do 106.3 FM on Facebook and so na who Facebook and no washe who Facebook and so on. Na washe show na for yet to me a call. Na yet the kakra were holding so et me amamo and anopay into some and a hunsem and so a city ever show this so ya yedi and some num and so ever. Na yami ya tumo next week Saturday na next week Saturday dia minye show se yebe tumi aba anopa minye show minye shukra na mi kain minye na mi di kama omu tipi nense we no no we no obi on tue school fees impedi mfoka sana na no feti we no ni mwe next week Saturday yama ha na enye chese program kese kwa woho saa sati dienu kwa nwa. 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Yan ye did you tata da fini entertain you. Ewa la pam dom a honey ye did you made in ebremo. Nam e Y2K and ye de ebremo back in the days anyomunwa. Nese u filino and num and ye be preche kama. And so et me a de amonteano wasanunsum. Say I'm here tomorrow. Next week Saturday. Yeah, say I'm Friday. Yeah, you need any more strong kwa. And you have to come so Friday. No, yeah, this our story. So then so Ebe Bremo. Inti mayensha na single no. Ticket in it here. Ebi open single I know a 150. Open double so a. Now say no a 250. But muye a team of 10. What you say, a team of 10. Na mu bomb na mu kase mu beto ticket noa. 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Aha. Nti enya de se me ko be nda bi de me nko toto mai mamu utoshishu fo be se program no. We a man a me to ticket a mom. Blast us a shit Tuesday. Me to ticket ma kuma ko 5 ama man ko a. Nti wo your bar. Ko so an ti your platform so no. Blast us se se Kim Tuesday. Share ewo Wednesday echo na mencha wo ticket na fe fabra Y2K nibi na bibia nso enye comment yebekom na fe no yetumi aba na stories akechi ni nanso ye de atwa so etumi edem office games ni pi enso eho 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church emu ni doso Openinu wakase pi ni nani se or a worried man. Wofi sanko ni spenny ebe boy any place or tonsa for me de nanko so to me babat place makumako 5 echo 6 omine to me a pulley out ya and num a matter of concern Edema Thomas Tuchel and sem semnin in church rimuno say any bit ye.
1: Would be surprised after the summer that we if we had players who would not have the biggest desire to be in camp with us after they saw and felt what it felt like and how it was in camp and over the last year. No, that is not my worry. We have a lot of players out, even a lot more than only 5 from the World Cup. I think it's only 15 players with us who have been with us in the US. So many of them big personalities and as you said correctly and rightly so, a lot of them were responsible for this mentality and for the brotherhood and for the team spirit. So I think it's important to acknowledge that we arrive in different sets of emotions. Some players have been with us, like I said, 15 have been with us for 7 weeks, and now it's another long camp. They will maybe feel like, wow, feels almost like another tournament straight away. And the other 9 is maybe a mix of being still upset or disappointed that they haven't been selected, and the mix of being excited to have the chance to impress.
0: We and then someone else Thomas Tuchel what they are told you and for the big game one that's told you yami ya dumwa I watch a say UEFA Nations League in so emo and team and was on and so say and they England no woman Spain I with the same group and a group A of the UEFA Nations League now say Guswa El Kosum na Usha games I would wear a baswa now say and they would win it at Czech Republic womo at Fortuna Arena and no our pra Czech Republic now from Croatia Women came in and said to me, from England, from Women, Wembley Stadium, and London, Nafeno, Amina Spain, and so came in, et me Abbasu, Uko Gupia, and Patrona Gemsa, and et me Akosunis at 1 p.m. Nom. 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

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And so honum if it's African so games no epi air basso. Now would we need HM Ewa conference shemwa? Nessa games are hoodwa air basso no and no and so when some aqua epi. But before we come to Africa, my main can chose and no would we need HM one as a Mexico, Womo any Colombia game no, and also a friendly gamer, and also a basso China, any New Zealand air friendly games the shells, and the Sri Lanka, our game air basso Malta, and the Liechtenstein, our game Jordan, and the Syria, and of Bolivia and Paraguay. Women our games are. Nelson, no, no, no, no, no, no, no, no, no, no, no, no, no, no, no, no, no, no, no, no, no, no, no, no, no, no, no, no, no, no, no, no,

0: 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Na me di suma na to Jeffy say me wo be 3,000 games. Me wo be 3,000 games at the moment. I watch us and no games are hold Airbus weekend. Ni na no aye betting options ya. Me di be kufem na fe me to me at the amount and so hold mo. Inti uo Facebook ni swa na washe uo Facebooka na washe show no na fe to me akwenim kama pay na no pay. Inti kainashan so say hey atum. 106.3 FM Aduma Kikwensi NSA Din Samne Nswe Guswa Yedi Emo Nsempi Enakawa Deke Mwa Yedi Tuchini Nswe Pie Nswe Demo Fise Games Airbus Nese Oba Afrika Nube Tumia Shibata Eno Nigeria Wemu Etume Sifem Yepa Nigeria Sifem Eno Nigeria Wemu Esifem Na Ushe Nigeria Fono FM Mko Kwasi Enwa Nese Neno Nsemno Akwe Epi Nigeria Fortuna Hokwa Eko Nsidi One Go Mbada Omu Prepreche Kama And so between editors, I can continue Nigerian. So you will come back before the African Samson El Pebano. I bring to any DNS opinion again. Eddie Harry Edward King. I can say for Ballon d'Or. No, Ballon d'Or in Samson. And a man for the business to say a Jumo Yen losses, you know, also to me to Ballon d'Or. No, but Yenti Hurricane and Kassam said in the position and the Ballon d'Or. And so ACDA.
1: Best chance right now, yeah, whether that's in the future as well, we'll have to wait and see. But yeah, I think, yeah, so far in my career is the best chance, without a doubt. I think I spoke quite openly last season from a personal point of view, it was my best year, without a doubt. But also from a team point of view, was my best year in terms of trophies and performances. So yeah, look, it's something that would be obviously amazing to win. I know there's been a lot of talk about it, and I'm sure there will be over the next month until it's announced, and that's part and parcel of it. So yeah, I'd be extremely proud to win it. I think, I've done a lot of great things that I'm proud of last year for sure. But like I keep saying, ultimately it's down to other people now and their opinion on players and their opinion on last season. So we'll have to wait and see what happens. I know it won't be the last time I talk about it, but it's still another month or so to go. My focus is on trying to help this team get a good win tomorrow night.
0: We are in Samanese Neno, Edward Hurricane.

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Now the first of Egypt Omu Trophy and Angola Ebo Gola Shroda for the Mali Womu at a vertical poverty Ebo 3-1 Masa Mali for this from Yeba Womu Ebo convert for 3-1 now for the Morocco Womu some at Gabon Ebo and Kamianua Ness Morocco for us to me anti Mubako Kra and no air reporter Danua and also Beto Jan and one. Mom follow me and I say mom wa me VIP national and now who say Koresco Morocco and so many to mukama ema mu Koresco na ye odd 5 cities with the bonus na keke ka ho a na say okay ka ko 6 cities ntisike 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for Mochina Monday Equipim Tuesday Sa games El Basso Ninano Mede Eho Chorus Course Ninano at to Facebook and so into me pacho untwani Facebook na a doom 106.3 FM on Facebook and so me pacho joining SSC and a fenum chorus course a media to channel yen quenim ni and preparation for mount. Na okay, send that here a Kenyan Eritrea and a Sabo, Kenyan Eritrea, then shut down your game. We are in your game, yes, auntie. Mekom na medisa chorus course, no, etimi amo. But games are ever so from a nam, and I feel no El Copim Tuesday, no, reporter ever, and I said, and they would win it at Mua, or may any D. Eddie Kenya, Womo, and it's Eritrea, and it's a swam game, no, a betimi aqua

0: Orlando Amstel Arena, where in South Africa, where more NHS, the squirrels of Guinea, and so it me about, and I say, and then the silly national of Guinea, and it is Wamusha, and no, you South African Guinea, woman so the Eba, Yamiakum Monte Gemza, and also Eba so AFCON qualifies in the moon, and it's a Central African Republic, woman, and the stallions of Burkina Faso, woman came no Eba so Monte, and a phenom Equatorial Guinea, woman, and it's the Leon Stars of Sierra Leone. Woman came in so El Paso and of Zimbabwe and the Democratic Republic of Congo. Woman came in El Botswana and Tunisia. Woman so El Game and also El Paso and of Tizia Gamesa. A bit me a total so they were dos yepa. No, a man did Comoros. Woman and it is Namibia. Woman came in El Paso, Burundi, Nigeria and of Ethiopia. Woman and a Senegal Gamino and also Metroco so Lesotho. Woman and Morocco again Madagascar and Tanzania and of Mozambique in the south. And that's a Sudan, Mozambique, Kwasi Appiah. The second game, no, Nessa Kosia Pibet Makawea, one no man, it did Mozambique, Nakwa Kosia, na South Sudan, Womo any Egypt in Swawa Gema, and also El Paso and Capo Verde, Womo and it is Rwanda, Womo again Ghana, any Gambia, your game in Swawa Paso, I'm not to my Tuesday 4 p.m. no, and it is a Ghana, any Gambia, your game El Paso Guinea Bissau in Nigeria, and of a Uganda in Libya, Womo's game in Ebet Messifem, na the Tripoli Polo of Zambia, Womo second game, no, Abia. Against the Togo, me patcha Benin and the Mauritania, and after the Congo Brazzaville, we mo any the indubitable alliance of Cameroon, we mo saw a game Gabon and in Niger, and saw a game and after Liberia and in Mali, Somalia and in Ivory Coast. Minimum we in where a Tuesday games are. Now it's Airbus on Wednesday. Now saying atu asubi masa games no but take them fast. And so Euro AFCON qualifies in the moon. Interiano washing so Etabem Quares course. Young Quadim. Namin judge and that's no. Okay, good, that's fine. Hey, debut. Na Ghana Quares squad I mean who had in the Vitushi Shimepa. Ha! Hey, really? Hey, minim. Hey! Hima! Hey, whoa! Okay, what can I say I'm not a prep zone so? Me pacho, you do correct scores for pen and paper. Na yenye correct scores in the juma. If you say enwa ye fasikam, and no eye Morocco correct score, and also kake to me by. Na yamia tumwa, nese weekend in ye besa fasikabium, aya tum 106.3 FM. Ewe Facebook and so join us say anafi. Mimbia be correct scores in the mu Angola. I'm a osa Angola Shemalawi for. Yeah, Osa Angola Shamalawi. Hey, and a DJ Wabantem pa. And an idea, DJ Wabantem. Osa Angola Esha Malawi. Na mihusa Malawi eko lusu 2-0 to Angola. Aha, mihusa Malawi elusu 2-0 Edma Angola. Inte ya Malawi besha Angola 2-0. Inte weno ushisha wa slipwa. So we build it better now. We bet me ako Malawi straight win, and I bet me ako Angola straight win. And a game of Angola besa Malawi 2-0. And to bet me ako Angola, on Egypt kobo 0-0. Ewa Cairo. Inti Angola wa form pa tenye. Angola form no anwa dene. Inti Angola besa Malawi. We bet me ako Angola straight win. Angola one up. Bet na na yeshisha kono. Ude tina ho. Aha, inti Angola game no, ena medie ema unu. Na, misha, next on my list, eye Benin. Benin for omu game no. Benin, ewa hi. Okay, Benin for game no. I'm a Benin for game no, kwa Benin to score. Kwa Benin to score, yeah. Kwa Benin to score. Kwa Benin to score. Aha, over 0.5. Benin over 0.5. Kwa Benin double chance. Omo bo against Mauritania. Kwa Benin double chance against Mauritania. Fernonso etum emami. Now, yon kweni. 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And kwa Tunisia to score against Botswana. 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Ida so Besha Burundi 1-0. and Obey winning game in 2-1. 1-0, 2-1. 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Hmm. 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On wakolu suba kun. Ya wa eshe no. Cape Verde straight win over 1.5. Ewa sa gave him. Burkina Faso. Omani Central African Republic. Above team to score. Both team to score. Above team to score. Na Comoros versus Namibia. Comoros straight to hey. Bibia etro hawo. Srewa adama. Me banondu 15 kra. Comoros 1-0 against Namibia. Na Cameroon and Congo Brazzaville. Ko Cameroon double chance, mami. Equatorial Guinea. Equatorial Guinea. On Mesha Sierra Leone. The Leon Stars of Sierra Leone. On the bomb 2-0. South Africa, Mesha Eritrea. South Africa. On Mesha Eritrea, Fono. 1-0. Na Senegal. Senegal to score against Ethiopia. Senegal to score against Ethiopia. Now, okay, Gabon for the end. Gabon in Niger. So, I'm going to Gabon be winning 2-0. Gabon and Niger. I'm saying Niger. Niger. Gabon and Niger. I'm going to 1-1 Gabon be winning game 2-0. Na Nigeria and Guinea-Bissau are both team to score. Nigeria and Guinea-Bissau are both team to score. Okay, my main for we are into two to move. Emma Musa. Na Aima. Ghana Black Stars. Black Stars Tuesday at Accra Sports Stadium. Say, Irene is here. Tedie, Aima. Irene is here. Game no mean huni kura. Hey, Gambia beshe goha. Gambia no ni first game when we need 2-1. Was just Somalia 2-1 in TAA group. No Gambia no wa 3 points. And no sign bakrumha. Obo hey, and say, na making. Or say, hey, auntie. Wano, it just says, where's the means? I will go to a war yaninama who don't may say, yeah, 1 year. Just say, oh, susement, uncle, funny no more yan. Yan, yet careful yet he have a see him. Me patcho Gambia, any girl a game, no? A 2 goals to penny womb. Goals to no air 2, our cross post stadium. Goals to no air 2, our cross post stadium. Say, Ghana bless us, yan see a top. Near we need 2-0. Yeah, baby 1-1.
1: Jim F.
0: Say game no, yeah, we need 2-0. Yeah, baby 1-1. Inti winning blasters opening beer friend na catchreno. Say suma no idea dena badada. Inti monyere moho. Aha. Because man yere moho a ebesan kweding. Ebesan kwesi film and so el hormo. Na European games kakran so el ho. I'm a European games kakao ho. Spain and England game no. You see England in team sir. And man folk can say England in team, but me who full-time draw. Me who full-time draw. Either say Spain in England onbebo 1-1. And now onbebo 2-2. But Spain to score. Spain one up. Spain multi goes 1-3. Ni na no ebe to ewa sa game. Nintifa European fishers ni mami. For Europe for the end, mami. Aha, for Europe for the end, mami. Sisi, anafi. Yem preche en tempa. Because, hono, so, omambo 1-1, ombebo 2-2. Eye Spain 1-up. Yeah, Spain to score, England to score. Eno, eye game, anonso, e baso, e wo, abruche for anonso, e dienim. 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careful Cristiano Ronaldo mo omne Norway Haaland mo game no I must woman ye careful and send pibe to me see I'm not careful in SMP. 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E likely so mebo both team to score. E most likely say both team to score no ebe ye dwuma between pa Portugal and Oman di Eden Norway. Both team to score, both team to score. And as a both team to score sa game no eno ebe ba na afi no ometumi apreprechi enso el hodo mo. Na Denmark, any worse game, no? A Denmark straight win, worse for no massa. A Denmark straight win. Germany, about Greece. Germany for Betumri. German for no. On Betumri pass our game, no? What better 3-4. And now 5, it was a game in Germany. How many Greece match, you know? Because Germany air bohum in T-shirt and so. Say, how many Greece match, you know? Sa game, you know, ombe tumre pa. And so, ewo mu. Na Serbia and in Netherlands, ewo game. Serbia, ewo Netherlands. Sa game, you over 2.5. Kwa sa game, you over 2.5, mami. Na Czech Republic. Any Croatia game no? Czech Republic ni Croatia. Sa game no ko both team to score and that's a full time draw. Czech Republic any Croatia a full time draw. A 3 cities 50 pesos. 3 cities 50 pesos. I'm on some accounts in Norway ni Portugal match. Also Portugal e careful. Sa Portugal. To turn the number here between the 1-1 be every ho inter non so a kaka nurse non so eba ada amba chorus course abani na no me kukumi page ne so ye de binsu ebegu fans of Ima international page ne so 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Premier League, no Ghana Premier League games are a basso and for a mouse and a Kerala and a Accra House of Folk and the airport airwatches a Tamale. Now for Bekum Charles and a vision when we game in it to a basso now Swadro or Blast in a summer test game, no and also a basso we be any gossas in a port city and so we're game for Becham United and a Dream Saves in so our game as Santi Kotoko any Adriana Stars our game help us. No, Ash Gold, any WB United, and so, Ashanti Gold Sporting Club, Women WB United, our game, Midema, any Basic Holy Stars, our game, Young Apostles, any Condor Heart of Lions, and so, our game, Nina, your games are Hodua, Nesem, and then Anopebidi Tuja, Sir Ebasu Weekendi, na Has Bekwa Kwasha Karela, also Has Kwasha Karela. We also has Konom Kwasha Karela. House anya de crano nanya draw. 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And also mebo 1-1 and so ewa tamale. And no reporter eba. Baby any ghostas in post city game no. A full time draw. A full time draw. 1-1 korea score. 1-1 Korosko ewe bebieni etefa so ade bia bebieni fo no ebetumi enwini ebia 2-0 bi enso e but me full time draw 1-1 enso Asante Kotoko Asante Kotoko ebebo 1-1 against 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she debi bi yeah Ash Gold for no be she debi bi so man we need 1-0 on be we need game no 2-0 into way any correct scores I hold wa me wo edemam yami atom na wo the chair and somebody can catch us Ghana Blasters but Tuesday 4 p.m. our cross posted in Gambia Makacho says I game in Sagana, ye winipe, meto 5 tickets at the Emma, the women consult.

no me de besia ahia do 106.3 FM jubede no ehia do magu kensi Saturday morning and ya be preview and the games ahodua and also e baso na fe bobo officials ne so etimi edemo ya me adom na odi chaya ye 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Yeah, go I took care of more Coco Valley Muniz as a young fire and chair, Nancy, and eh. Okay, young coin, Yamia Tumua, Yabesa de Shabim, Sabradia, OPD, up next with Mimina de Soko on your radio. Stay tuned, I adum 106.3 FM. 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
1: It's been 19 years of God's goodness. 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
5: 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Ye damasi.
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Adum FM. If you had opportunity to listen to me this morning, bida mwini na se mwibibi akwaba. 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
1: You don't know my name, Jah Finger the Gongman. 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
0: I was from. I want to know. I am. Open say, who did the party?
1: 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Right now, you're listening to DJ Bone.
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2: Yo, my people, you don't know it's E&E at YMG at Caracos. Right now, we're chilling out here with DJ Bone.
0: Okay.
2: Maddest DJ ever. 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
0: And
1: you don't know my name, Jah Finger the Gongman. Right now, you're listening to DJ Bone.
0: Hey. 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
1: You don't know my name Jah Finger the Gongman. Right now you're listening to DJ Bone.
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1: Ah ye ye ho so se pa, se se baby.
0: Me mane nya se is on the pipeline said the politicians ne ka no. Na afi e chire no. Online.
1: Oh, see, I said, well, politicians are pipeline. You're a good idea. You're a good idea. Kaligana, you're a good idea. You're a good idea.
0: Okay. 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You'll bet me a church. You can't run off. Dear Moye, what do you have to Ghana for any man of pain?
1: You, Ophi, the middle of it. The charity of one of pain. So, did you say last week, you did whom come more? Now, and also, you have to say a sunshine, you can't be more. I want to tell you last week in Bekaya. The kind trace say Kali Ghana ye a Greek jumekuo kasi ye pa ba kwa ye wo oman Ghana mu. Na ye jume di titru pa ye pa ne se ye ton eye fudie hun niema. E bano eye fudie hun blu a ye digu.

0: yeah, no buy so. Yeah, they both buy free more our home, yeah, the bottom buy free yarrow. Yeah, yeah, the Google from fertilizer and so I did my queer for a yeah, insure fertilizer. I had my queer for Mamma de Google, I'm not buy so, my boy, Mamma, not buy in a soda so no. Caligana, ye did no juma. And wait, you know, so yes, I war in Tretre department, Cassia Power, ye Caligana, why a de entretre make queer for a de entretre fa a quampa a queer for no. The summer fast would be ye queer no. Mamma, no buy in a bar bontia, I yes, stiff. Now, am I in ya, ye did never have a ding. Ah, your friend no ingusu papa, and I say ingusu papa. Ye was I a jumedia no swaho. And waiting see a son tuntong aba. Eye aba e queer food dia and tea say a far bana. Ye wo eye a bro aba. Ye wo hybrid, the look at a hybrid no. Ye wo a nubioho. Ye wo sogium aba, e wo honomon soa, ye tongue. And a son wo vegetable seed. And the ban of vegetable seeds are, and I can say, in toast a bush will be offer a angloga, keta, a dance, a gay, conumina, Udwin, Shumabos, a Caligana, a seed, no, a fruit in Abba market, and a doduana free, Caligana seed, no, and a abba, and in toast, abba, and Caligana, so you can home, and they are contribute to a man in toast and abba. And then toast will quarrel bounce near where you will mukwaba, obeying you, dear. Last week, you didn't come. 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My big grammar so at a phone, yeah, I told you I call you feel my call you sooner sooner. 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And to Ubisa, Caligana, you do make a cry, yeah, yeah, I'm a person, my boy, tougher and no.
1: Okay, there's a last week in Osha and call for frail pa for my quaban own.
0: And there is it. Last week in Confort Fred, Papa, me, ha, ha, men in car, course, no. City Saturday, na I didn't come on, no, Kako, see Sunday, dear. And easy, Yamia Domoso, Yanso, Yetini, and your Makasa. Good one, I say, a boom, no, a gusu boom. In fact, a binum cry, the Kayaba, your office, Abba, the penny money be a co.
1: Okay,
0: he said, last week, a year, and this week, in Suyan, sa you really need a betrayal, maybe, a chill acquired Betuja, maybe my number, and also Betuja.
1: Enti ubetin ya recommend program ya ma obi bi opeso odigwa anope bia.
0: In fact, meme ne that's okay there say oya company. Now we fa ohun bo meme ne that's okay ni OPD ejumedi ni de anene wa ka echiro cause aha e na humanity aha e na business no e koso.
1: 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What are some of the year wo ha? And they are back, Caligana, and Sabbath Miakabi.
0: And you open the middle, I say, met such a near mammy, and you be Christia. Emra, a woman, and Emra, a babble, come away, and you hear, Mra, Yansa, than me in Sutobibri.
2: Jim F.
0: Obi, Timmy, and Opey, or as I say, a crow, ho. Or per se, only be Mra, a quay, and my friend of minor season, and after dry season, ya. Near ma, obey me, I ye. Na a bit me this cash show, Abreno, and a person didn't come away. I thought you'd be to say, Kakumba. Who bet me, Jia Kakumba, Yako, and me, a bibia, and here and so be brave. Yako, and me, Mokwa, you didn't come all last week, a Pacositono, and I say, even Mokwa, and I think, you know, Kali Ghana, yewo Samokono said the last week, didn't come on, yewo Fari Fari, and yewo Roads. 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And also by a soya. Yeah. Yeah, well, what about why you're the best mouth?
1: Garden X. What kind of Garden X, right?
0: Garden X. Uh-huh. Okay. Garden X. African Garden X.
1: And about Kunus or Kano? Then you say a cucumber on. Bakunaka, a cucumber on.
0: And a cucumber. 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
1: And you got a cucumber side to a cucumber. I'm a model.
0: Okay.
1: No,
0: and if any brow bemano, awo a piano so an aso behata. Memo won't say, yeah, Ghana phone, ye pebriar to tone, ye pebriar near. And I do December, January, and Sabre any more. Yeah, ye pebbia yen a snacks, kakra. 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And a year pack 740. Kabama nodge, you know, a nino so so. 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In fact, by middle of December, no, that will be a bro fresh. That means a bro, you have to turn a bro, you have to.
1: They say, you have bro, they say, yeah, you have to turn fresh in December.
0: By December 15th, that will be a bro, no fresh.
1: Wow.
0: Yeah.
1: And they say, no, you need emre bi say, oh, some brain, you have to say, bro, everyone, you say, so top bread, yeah. A free March more and February or Banwa near Dia. They said, you need some reno, yet meet Janitan Bia.
0: They say, an innovation in technology, now they are banning Tino. You were brona a timmy or penno. A timmy drought, no, and yens you be brie. Caligana for near this time, Bruna Begas, and Kaba Manoj, any pack 740 Bruno, a drought tolerant. Udrianos and Nea Castilla, in so Bakum, you will be penny here. 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
0: 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Yene asuma banda mox no. And the word the same area. And you be do honu mwa. Now friend number ya me baba to ya. Ye baba abe found the wa by your office people. And say so Google map ada romantino. The one kasa wo the Uber and I say any of the ride hailing apps by your office. You hear say the best show say we call Kali Ghana Company Limited. Map na the Uber back office wo direct. Your number ni obi tie yen o we asase o wo efu a o ye o pese o ye bibi dry season na otimi di e born ho ban efa akuyayo so a. Your number ni onfa number ina onfre.
1: 055
0: Good. OPD, may I ask you, you're open for business Monday to Friday. Be out here in the on friend number, on Brian Flay. Instead, 2 minutes to say, be out here, the man, me a buono, I'm a no, a juma acoso.
1: Let us say, Evans. 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

0: 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I'm visitors. Ewa studio, ha. Say, OP, say, Mr. T. I won't tell my uncle, be no, I am, ma. 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Me and Casano. 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I'm a Pentecost of 4 hours. Him, I mess in your Pentecost knee. By PSS, yes, sir. By a Pentecost knee. Adam Reku, one mum. And your Pentecost boy, you don't. Hey, Mamma Makwaba. I'm a bass for money and maybe. And I'm 24. Where you, Miss Ramwa? I am a fair, I am a day, say and ne, Mabe Kayan, sir, ewa ha. That, Patrick, Memoir Quabba, aha, Memoir Quabba. Memoir Quabba.
1: Yo, open the air, Joseph.
0: Microphone, dear, somehow, dear, say, ha. Na mufri.
1: Yo, facho edasi. Ndika ni chair wa tifu ina.
0: Good.
1: The youth ministry of the Church of Pentecost.
0: The youth ministry of Pentecost.
1: The Church of Pentecost. 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Abasi, Ablikuma, New Town District.
0: Ablikuma.
1: Yes.
0: Moi, Ablikuma. Maybe geographical. Moi, Ablikuma.
1: Facho ane Abasi.
0: Abasi.
1: New Town District.
0: Prince, fa, where can happiness far? No man, why? Yeah, we remember that. But so I won't far be my man.
1: Where the dictionary far?
0: Me we data no. I'm multimedia data no. You cry me. Okay, into we are sorry for.
1: Patron.
0: Mama ne wa hano. Inti I'm so I won't far food than my man. No. Your program be a basso.
1: Okay.
0: Inti I'm de. Mura hano. Many a you want me to?
1: Yeah, that
0: me
1: ask.
0: I don't know, sir. Do we have James 4:2 or Bible? James 4:2. So we fra sorry by in tina James 4:2 and no with the quick human Yakubu 4:2. Was say Namukondo Nensumunya Yakubu 4:2. It is a whole English version standard one. Was say but you want, but you can't get. And no Okondo Nensunya.
1: Okay.
0: Momano been in Bible quotation kakra.
1: Pa
0: Sao Asa Anamamenko.
1: What you ha?
0: The entire American is saying, "Mobile and I mean, who say move free penty goes wrong?" And I mean, my family, where you know me, come on, yet the Jumedia KCB Ash. So,
1: okay,
0: now, sir, Jumedia no one, yeah, or him cry a woman, aha, man, okay, anyway, Adom TV,
1: oh, wonderful.
0: Bible quiz,
1: oh, great,
0: it's for Enquadano, it's your twin suffer and cram cray, especially in sorry man. Wong, mun nominate ni pami and sa.
1: Wonderful.
0: See me ka quotation wa. Oh, Bible knowledge. The speed accuracy. Ah, w ni pano ka quotation and what me be. We a serious affair, a competition kasia pa. E baso didn't the life on Adom TV. And the kids will make the church proud. The kids, they will make the church proud. And you know browsing. What's your name?
2: Miracle.
0: Miracle. So, what quotation do you can you recite for me right now in the Bible?
3: Any?
0: Can be changed. What's the 111?
2: Genesis.
0: And now Joshua.
1: Talk.
2: Genesis chapter 1 verse 1. In the
0: beginning
2: God
0: created
2: heaven and earth.
0: And the enya enim meme pe. And I give you and unim. Send the unimo, and I'm quala quotation. Okay, me penny for quotation. We are quala quotation to penny for Muaha, Mamma Mufon Sokra, Auntie Mammy. Chale, who represents the church?
3: So, Exodus 40:14, the Lord shall fight for you and shall hold your peace.
0: Too short, bro. Be pedi air long. Be pedi air long.
3: Okay, Romans chapter 5, verse 8.
0: Romans.
3: Yeah, chapter 5, verse 8. But God demonstrated his own love towards us in that while we were still sinners, Christ died for us.
0: Where do you want him? Say you may die Bible quiz you may die. Do you think say ma sorry say omo contest here omo timi edi koni?
1: Yes. You're far crying that.
2: Yes.
0: Sir, are you sure?
2: Yes.
0: Any mu fa binka ho ma me. Ana. But bra bra bra oba na ohun me no so wow me hu ma no
2: bra bra bra bra
0: bra bra bra bra. Aha. Say won ware.
4: Ma ware.
0: I don't happen them ware. What's it dear here?
4: Psalm 119 verse 9. How can a young man keep his way pure? By living according to your ways. Amen.
2: Amen.
4: How verse 11 now. Or say, your word have I hidden in my heart that I might not sin against thee. Amen.
0: Amen. Okay, Bible. Okay, sorry. Mom is saying, Mom is saying. Now, at the end of the
3: No, all right, thank you so much. Midindi Emmanuel.
0: I had a couple of people.
3: Midindi Deacon Emmanuel Asare.
0: Oh, we are suffering.
3: Deacon Emmanuel Asare. So, this week, you know, the Church of Pentecost Worldwide, you did your youth ministry week. You know. Ah, your team, that's you're making Jesus famous. It's your share multimedia and Kazankasa, we are famous. Dada.
0: It's
3: your bar, Abema Jesus, I am more famous. It's na your bar, especially what I say. You're the whole world, and we say, Jesus Christ. Or a famous crime.
0: Amen.
2: Amen.
0: And to move repent to go.

0: presiding. Oh, there be on a car. I for being so
1: GMC, GMC.
0: Presiding.
2: Okay, so yeah, preside. Yeah, bitcha. Anya Blukuma area head Apostle Kingsley Ade na yechia Ablukuma New Town District Pastor Seth Ohini Benchi and your own presiding Mantiti Elder Joseph Kukudazi aka GMC.
0: Okay. Now say yeah Adom FM your program kese be eba so Y2K. Eh. Wo se mo fa kaza de ma kaza.
2: Okay.
0: Preside over ba ho. Mo mra na yanchi yanchele why?
3: Ya ba chele.
0: Mo dwuma no kra du ba bia na ed din. Enim sa so for kra mo bo reggae sometimes. Wrong. Nti. Mo ye sha ona. Hallelujah.
4: Amen.
1: Ya mo tes. Ya mo
0: Somebody,
1: Bible,
0: Bible quiz. Why? Yeah, that must say, Yanko, Yabari, Yabari, Yabari, Yabari, Yabari, Yabari, Yabari, Yabari, Yabari, Yabari, Yabari, Yabari, Yabari, Yabari, Yabari, Yabari, Yabari, Yabari, Yabari, Yabari, Yabari, Yabari, Yabari, Yabari, Yabari, Yabari, Yabari, Yabari, Yabari, Yabari, Yabari, Yabari, Yabari, Yabari, Yabari, Yabari, Yabari, Yabari, Yabari, Yabari, Yabari, Yabari, Yabari, Yabari, Yabari, Yabari, Yabari, Yabari, Yabari, Yabari, Yabari, Yabari, Yabari, Yabari, Yabari, Yabari, Yabari, Yabari, Yabari, Yabari, Yabari, Yabari, Yabari, Yabari, Yabari, Yabari, Yabari,

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And I'll pay my mentor Chakese and call my kid brother E-Gold of E-Gold Production. Shouts going out to you, brother. Baby, be our BMO. That what to me, can I UTMA? E-Gold say OPD. And I'll pay my BMO meet you. Enko Emfa Emma. Karen Dia, Chief Executive Officer, Karen Wood. This is a pair. Nice, beautiful dresses. Area say for churches, dresses. One more air wedding. One more tad, yeah. Ah, no, so. One more day. Who contacted a Karen Dia? What's up, Kabi? No, so our spinters. Inkum Hospital. Yes, sir. Behind Inkum Hospital. Shouts going out to you. You guys are doing the listening. You good first, no? Kabi unso be winner or ascending. 5,000, 10,000 is here. On Sunday.

0: Na abrante no nim. 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America in fan na awo no. 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Come come. Star. Saturday in the media, many president. So, which state?
1: I'm South Carolina. South Carolina.
0: Oh, South Carolina. South Carolina, right? So, were you born there or you were
1: no,
0: born?
1: No, no, I was born here.
0: In Ghana?
1: Yeah, I was born in Ghana.
0: So, why do you speak like that? Like, you know, why all slang?
1: Because I've been in the States for 30 years.
0: 30 years?
1: Yeah.
0: I don't want to ask your age, but, so...
1: I used to live in Osu and Labadi.
0: Osu, and also Osu, no kind, Queen Abem Kakrabat, Labadi. And I was South Carolina in America. And I was Kasasa. And then it's a sound of Ketterman. Then Adriane and I. School. Oh, okay. And two musicians, you see.
1: I'm a musician.
0: Two core music school, or what? And I say, like
1: no, my uncle music school. I just learned how to write and do music.
0: Okay. So, unim or Bravo? You don't know a Bravo? Okay. Unim VIP for no.
1: I'm in VIP.
0: But a Bravo, do you unim? Unim or Comfort Quade? I didn't say unim or Bravo. Or Bravo. Unim or Bravo. If it didn't come off, put it down.
1: Okay.
0: I feel never banana, you do so. But unim musician, not tone channel. Can you guys talk more chatty?
1: Yeah, yeah.
0: Did Munim come?
1: Yeah.
0: Munim no?
1: Munim no.
0: Munim no. Okay, but you also Munim no?
2: No, Munim.
0: Munim come, or the Munim come? Bese Munim come. What is your vibe? We are live on air.
2: No, yes. No, never been a difference. Never been in America. I'm just me, Luca.
0: There been never been a difference, eh? No.
2: Customer cannot ask because I'm used terminologies.
0: Oh no, see, tema on. Meme tra tema.
2: Yeah.
0: Crew bro, fubia yekan. Chale, your mommy day.
2: Yeah. No, I mean, my brother, me, you know, I mean, yeah, me. I say, what's up?
1: What's up?
2: Yeah, everyone down there, what's up?
0: Mudi oni mungo.
2: Yeah, I say, what's up?
1: What's up?
2: Ah, es wawu wahadia.
1: Yeah.
2: Wawu wahifadam.
1: Diakwanta.
2: Diakwanta. Aqua order. I'm from the west side. Takradi.
1: Okay.
2: Ati Sasquatch for quadges.
1: Okay.
2: I think Sasquatch is for quadges. Yeah, I'm one of them.
1: Okay. Nice to meet you.
2: Yeah, Masun or nice that must meet you.
0: So
2: never been
0: can you guys collaborate like
2: yeah, but maybe baby. No, let me be send CCR yet no one. I bring me hunu no. Okay, send me checking the vibe no.
0: Yeah.
2: Let me be send there or a rapper. No see yeah. Let me so okay. But now I the misunderstanding be into me cheddar and I'm with chalky cool.
0: Muya misunderstanding with
2: you. I mean, I know, but now, so I don't know about programming this, so do I know into me cheddar and I'm with chalky and I'm with cheddar.
0: Oh, okay.
2: But since I'm do a good into a baby,
0: okay.
2: Because I don't know you.
0: Well, wait,
2: are we old school, yeah?
1: Yeah.
2: Eh?
1: Yeah.
2: And yeah, Jay Z is in B.
1: No, Jay Z, yeah.
2: No, like, how would
0: I? Y2K, yeah, Y2K. 32.
2: 32, and I said I'm Jay Z, but I'm
3: actually.
2: No, but
0: you still not on
2: always into our experience, yeah. You know. Yeah.
0: So when are you traveling back to US? When are you?
1: Well, within about 6 months, because I'm trying to do some stuff here with my music. Oh. I'm really trying to switch over and start doing some Afro.
2: Thing.
1: Makes a little bit tree in it.
2: Yeah. This is a promise. Mean bear one track. Before
0: sounds
2: you go.
0: Good.
2: I think. Yeah. May your fantina at the English nation.
1: Okay.
2: No, I check it.

0: enti ye no na te Ghana ha
1: one time
0: na na na mu de mu hwan sie sa en debi o tie o what do you do now
1: because it's like I say sad time no mo beti say e bo mo nyom mo nko ba bia afi ye ntem nka what dear na koso
2: bi bia nko do o ye de em de sisi ano system nasisa now sisi aso because of niya boils down to sika
0: sika
2: yes sika but sika no e bi bia
0: I have mean me start to say me ne Y2K sad then time yeah niya niya jidini sad
2: right.
0: Time no
2: yeah
0: afi obi asi sika sem
2: right
0: but e binum sweat me penetrated from that time no currently so now no me ne ocha me kwame ye twetwe nkomo and still eja wono
2: of course
0: Mumu di ene bana saying. Management and answer ding.
2: You but to me yakade managerial aspect to sekan management to sekan. Now apart from the elderly in your group, whether Charmy they were group, but they had the opportunity of seeking greener pastures. I wouldn't even say seeking greener pastures. Joke age makaka. Wabruchi.
0: And the a good set musician piano. And kabe timi enya vese timi two kwan.
2: Of course.
0: Now wako shem kaka kubo edjuma.
2: Not necessarily able to or depend or able to connect them experience, you know, them traveling experience because with that, you know, able to so we go when you are to a whole lot of things.
0: And to one to
2: not necessarily, but when you be when you be, which I made to Kanda, but my patch there, them time and everyone would to Kwan and San I you to Kwan. But a on what Kwan and I can visit and a bit, but I would to when you visit what's in our cherry into what by a Jumaka Kramer one side by head of. Atasa.
0: Inti eno koti amu.
2: Of course. Now apart from that, you know, most of a abra FM stations in started or a P, you know, Oma producers are no wogi emu na deno. They give up.
0: Radio station started say Edo.
2: Oma producers na that time was started. Adum was there.
0: Yeah.
2: Abra and the producers wogi emu na Adum is.
1: Benim say you are connected with Papa Bill Super.
2: Of course, Papa Bill is not any na dinya. Or friend Duncan. Now when you are daddy boy.
0: Be sad time na me man na me o habo yi ni o ma.
2: Obey.
0: Where am on your mom?
2: Where am I?
0: 204 or 205.

0: obi ato dwum no bi together ɛno ti na me so on transit my microphone so said you won hwe no kwadu a wudie no
1: check it check check check check check

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1: May I find things straight?
0: So why next year? How was an out and zongo kakra?
1: Prisoner no chem.
0: Ah sir.
1: But do we miffy then we had the melody, nay appear.
0: What say?
1: Prisoner.
0: Obi ani achina tuma
1: ye. Yeah, achina tuma oba bi adwuma o mifie, obodo o mifie.
0: Prisoner.
1: Yes.
0: So da gombe ni. Debi eba na send the prisoner be adwuma o fie. Tell us.
1: No, ya ka nche wo bi fie obodo do na dey.
0: Sad time no.
1: Sad time no. 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One of them no so e da bani ni, oka da gomba. Na me keche ne kese no em do so. I have this melody but tighten your work.
0: Okay.
1: It work. What can they want to say? No, see too much.
0: Okay.
1: Now can the Ghana yedin ye page juma like Ghana yedin. Nti obi ambo no mo de no ye juma.
0: Sad time ne ye be.
1: That was in 2000.
0: 2000.
1: Yeah.
0: I like that.
1: Yeah.
0: The year 2000.
1: Yes, the year 2000.
0: A see a so.
1: Yeah.
0: Nti unim a see a dia so.
1: Yeah.
0: Nti na sad time ne we a see a dine.
1: Yeah. Na me patche the Ghana ye wa sasi pi na so juma ni ha. That is the meaning of the song. Work. Yeah, tuma.
0: Work. Yeah. Just work.
1: Yeah, work.
0: But who can say baby work?
1: Yes, Ghana. Mm-hmm. Ghana, ejuma pi. Ejuma nyahadi, ye wasasi pi. And see, one way, ejuma ma, you tinas at that time. No one ye ejuma.
0: Okay.
1: No, on for revenue, on for black
0: solid.
1: Country.
0: But can you sing, well, like, you would sing it, mami akapeno, unkuwa na mire.

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0: Unim fire quetry kakra. 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I'm feeling your vibe.
1: Yeah.
0: I didn't know about your music.
1: I don't know mommy baby.
0: I'm baby music, yeah.
1: Oh. That's a very intelligent question. My baby music I because of my papa. Okay. My father, yeah. My father loved music. And he Abraham Usano, then he was always playing music. The likes of a CK man, Pat Thomas,
0: okay,
1: your friend then Adolfo
0: no
1: more. Yeah, Adolfo no more. Nani, the old, what was his name? Oh, he was the senior most of all of them. What was his name? Of blessed memory. What's his name?
0: A.B. Krentzelmana.
1: A.B. Krentzelmana. A.B. Krentzelmana. But your friend then. Joel was also part of it. But there was one tree man.
0: Yeah, minum yun yen kaidi.
1: There was one guy. What friend?
0: No, ten o kumasi.
1: Oh no, oye kumasi. Ampedu.
0: Nanampedu.
1: Yeah, I'm American. Yeah, senior man. Yeah,
0: Nanampedu. I go to Japan, Papa. But watch your husu you.
1: The man will be account.
0: Watch your husu because who him? And the crowd presenters need be crowd who on one. Like they are working, but I tell you.
1: Why that? Why Pampana?
0: That guy is a whole vibe. Wow. Yeah. We are guy, Tio.
1: Yes, bros.
0: Any fan out here? And they be boom keke. We dey handle there.
1: Any fan out here?
0: Any fan out? What thing?
1: More takradi.
0: Takradi. And the third in everybody.
1: If you tired in America.
0: Now, bye.
1: Yes.
0: Me person me deploy police for from next week. I'm telling you.
1: What about
0: what I'm going to do at Teshi there? Yeah. You have no idea. Me deploy police for bear. Because Uber driver caught a year Teshi and he acquired a car.
1: Oh,
0: just say a lot of things are happening in Teshi, but Teshi can go now.
2: Yes.
0: We have police presence in Accra.
1: Right.
0: So why Teshi?
1: Now Teshi when I'm police station.
0: Yeah. Uber Tia Joe be more often. Like I'm worried.
1: Are serious?
0: Do you call Teshi?
1: Yeah, but I'm a baby. I'm one on yet Teshi. And they were Teshi two. Or Teshi
0: tree, bro.
1: A Akrua.
0: What is the difference between the Teshi tree, bro, and Teshi Akrua?
1: Why Teshi? But Akrua one now. Why them? But Teshi a tree, bro. They call them side. On the means some diagnosis.
0: And there may be a phone lines, eh? And but you want to make come with you, you know. More your legend. Every Christian come on. Money means so many more bedding come on. Ghana jollof come on. And no cry no. I don't want to say Ghana jollof unkwa. Kevin Taylor, the likes of Kevin Taylor, Trini Jonas, sa group of unkrofona identify omo. And then I quite say radio so kasa kubo obidia no be the letter. Eh bro near there. But as some no wa.
1: I was
0: here timika.
1: Exactly.
0: So obi funkuma obi funkuma.
1: Yeah.
0: What you say?
2: Yes.
0: And like Oman no yet the same. Most of sometimes musicians see, yana get disappointed sometimes. And some of kwa quickly na kumo rest studio na mo dia kotonyom. Oh, galam say some na mo dia kotonyom. Want to be my end? Then to be my end. What would you make sure? So dia na Ghana for enchem free ho. And I say yeah, expect coming 2nd October at Doom FM. Y2K Jumedia Airbason. Still you didn't come, but I'm just asking you right now. Say you know. The other Ghana for inspecting people.
1: Oh, well, friend, then
0: because we are lining you guys up.
1: When it comes to Adum, there, Adumwe number one. What start you on your experience? No, what's the mama's mistake? It's my experience. And see, experience too, no shema. And I know you kick, boo, or shall we
0: use the I like your zeal, that energetic way. You know, now we're a group,
1: yes,
0: group in the same way.
1: Group now, yes, still your Achu Koliko London.
0: Achu Koliko ewo landing.
1: Yeah, or seek greener pastures.
0: Or Bisika.
1: Yeah.
0: That's what kwa yache.
1: The dado. Okwa oy oba no ko. And I currently is a fifi seller.
0: Mm-hmm.
1: Yeah, or a kaswa.
0: ono wo kasoa kasisi e wonso ho be sori pa but they say kasoa first na enima enima e kwa shaman
1: kwa shaman fa
0: kasoa say teshi ene do so I don't know enti momo mienu de momo organa na mo ye three groups right
1: yeah na ye ye four
0: na mo ye four
1: e kru e two ewu e won get not to nyum no
0: eh because what's a person ask girl na na di oje oje nyum no no
1: yeah eh your friend
0: gonna say she impo na ye she
1: no I he she so ye she my friend eh on the way a care way back pa a you the STC got involved in an accident be watch pa no a tipper truck be no trap STC coffee be no a very fatal she was part of them assembly she was part of it now last bingo subebo we on no ye sewa obo sewa na nka make sure the last thing
0: this
1: is obo sewa na
0: oh yeah but ever
1: no no no ye intro no no onu so our perish
0: oh
1: now a quite recent a bare 2 weeks a week ago Ades formerly of a your friend then TV3 Menton.
0: Ah, yeah.
1: Also, Baki, or your backings for teach for Quadges, 1G. Uh-huh. That is Quadges.
0: Uh-huh.
1: And also, I perish. It is so far, I wonder where we will squad in the morning.
0: This is a model door, send a marker.
1: I mean, more or actually call Saint Dog or.
0: Oh, okay.
1: Yeah, okay. Four.
0: Marker four.
1: Yes, four.
0: Marker four. So, say Adom FM. At one pin for a can, you're my boom. Say, yam fat, bibi same famra.
1: Right.
0: What is it? Yeah, bomb na we program we basono. Send a musi fili fire in a quaint bisono. I don't know.
1: Oh, menya jipa. There, at least. I do my FM. Change the menuana you do much. Abra watermano. The way to win ya. The more dono.
0: Yeah.
1: I wada from the membrana. Menin kofum, but you menum kofum bakasana, menuanka son chuchum common. And see menya jipa. And what from now, mama, maybe may I sit it? Let me see one time or demoba.
0: Solid.
1: Because I need a family. Good. Without anyone, I wouldn't be where I am.
0: Be my shell papa, but one kind me. Same me Papa Bills. Did he
1: answer? Yeah, Papa Bills.
0: She shall come to five for any idea. So on one would
1: well, you need to sign.

0: Rap.
1: Yeah, he wants a beat.
2: Okay, so, Momano, what be?

0: So, I'll give you the stay, yeah. When did you know? Now, Munya Bibi, from this time, Munya has it.
1: Yeah, yeah.
0: The guy is good.
1: He's good. No, I go deal with him.
0: You go deal with him.
1: Now, Munya.
2: It's good. That's why I need that.
0: Charlie, we are good, bro.
1: Good, man.
0: Patrick, what did you
3: I'm a chichi.
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0: Now, no, Obi Fred was OP. Tell you know your job. A God talent job, na I know. And I'm saying, I ain't a crack. I dare back one, I'm fine, and I say, radio presenters, and we're all open. I'm in Pem Pema. But your short code, Dini, wait me to be a my girl. Baby, see, dear, set up a set, or yeah, and I'm here polished. I mean, my polish that dancer, and I remember. Baby, your code, no, air *725*340#. But the more be America for account, make any different. But I mean, we're Ghana. *725*340#. That way, Timmy, I told ticket. Baby, I told more and more pay 10 tickets. Monka, who say, Sika, and come on, spend it, I told 10 tickets, you know. 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I'm in Fama 059-303-8769. 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One more, any abo for Kessia Pie, name no Kasey Y2K Jam. You may be out there, but if it's a CNY. Na Edin so benya juma ku kesea ebeso mu asira kesea enko ma Echo Bank, the Pan African Bank, asira kesea biso enko enfama Kojak toothpaste mouthwash, asira bi enko enfama Valex Lease Equip Limited, Samson Door Master, Lawson Dere Ginger Bitters, Futelli Compu Ghana, Levon 2 Feminine Wash, mu amote enka mutie ye no. You may call no swap, mutier, and bet me about a sponsor. You want me to say, Oba, Adum TV, a boom mudding, hit FM, a boom with us, Empire, a boom, and thing I don't quan, all our portals. That is, I say, now my becau, on that beautiful day, and the dusty guitar, Casamuno, now all my brand talks are. Charlie would deem womb, what you say, Pokia, Renee, Casa, would deem womb, now my company dinner, quick, Chiari, I say, let's party together, let's connect. Oh. Bro, for my was American in a broken room, I'm never for you. Better be a phone like the mount.
1: All right,
0: Negana for new Dinko
1: more. Right,
0: if I show all question, be a the man. What's am I being? What boom? Restart the music for me right now. We'll restart it, yeah, man.
2: Yo. Mississippi.

0: What's that margin?
1: When ya? What's that margin? And you're more recording way.
0: You're recording at the CK Man Studio.
1: CK Man?
0: Yeah.
1: You're about CK Man?
0: Yeah, of blessed memory. Yeah.
1: CK Man?
0: Yeah. Way back.
1: CK Man Studio?
0: Yeah, 1998. Yeah.
1: And I'm recording.
0: Yes.
1: Okay, you share the genesis of this beautiful music. DNA by. Nay, Mumubi story. And I said, let's say.
0: Young Paddy Bino story in Ted Masemiaka.
2: I said it.
0: Young Paddy Bino story
1: as much.
0: And so I need you punicashed him or yen about the worm and Mitri.
1: And see, Debu, DNA see, or then a question demo, DNA see.
0: Enjoy any cash demo or friend or Boston, like or Unisica.
1: Oriano,
0: New Oriano, and see, late tenant Sana, Nino Lebanodo. The again, I am Pampana today.
1: But I wouldn't set a crowd, there's more attempts,

0: Pampana, you know,
1: what's your hide and seek?
0: Yeah.
1: It's on your assembly. And he said, Oh, na a cafe be sabia, they're very careful. At us, when you be sabia, no waffle and coffee, be sabia or an answer horn. And you book coffee, you know, the next day, no, before we know the bets to wine kind. Now, what do iPhone and now what the boost a headphone or do call? I know what the dollars were doing, so they were careful. Aye, it's if or they were careful. Yes, so a real story. Yeah.
2: Wow.
1: Yeah. What? Nanya did some one kind. No, again, no. What dash away? Oko.
0: Pensu yeko kwa umrivi.
1: Yeah.
0: Emma. Emi koko mi kunya nice girl. 207.
1: Wow.
0: Oh, Pokia 101. Emma dancing ni. Sad time net Shadrach and Fo.
1: If you can so,
0: I'm an iron dan. I want to know your producers. Any idea? I'm not even story. No cry. If you can so program.
1: Ah, okay.
0: As that time, I'm not making plans to go America. Get no ship on your mind. Bring me an ice if you any idea, sir. Inti, ono so get no. I'm kunya no kwa uno. Obi wea.
1: My head is fair, but you
0: are. Obi wea the perfume. I'm a fresh. That time, I'm bored. 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

0: 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Ah, a coso, a ukremu. Charlie, we have a lot to do.
1: Yeah, man.
0: But we are Utu to coin, Koba.
1: Yeah, my mako, too. I've been to Dubai. I was in Dubai. I went to spend just 1 week.
0: Okay.
1: I've been to Kinshasa, too, before.
0: Kinshasa?
1: Yes.
0: Okay.
1: Yeah, I also went there for a holiday. Yeah, and that's it.
0: Okay.
1: Na mako Cote d'Ivoire, yeah, Abidjan.
0: Abidjan.
1: You don't know Benham.
0: And
1: Nancy will go to me.
0: But we're a hard guy. You still, the energy is still there.
1: Yeah.
0: Unim, apart from why tweaking on, we can do so many things.
1: Right, senior.
0: Say, more manager. And I said, then, like.
1: Yeah, I have a manager.
0: Who a manager?
1: But.
0: More manager.
1: My manager, my man, kesa.
0: When papa we prince won yeah, wetin am manage you
1: but prince is my man
0: good
1: me papa
0: adwuma me person me ne yesese e woni me yan aye media adwuma ya check akra no
1: right
0: ye be say e kan ho bom na ye som won ye kura mo
1: right
0: na ne we why it me ne mo ye because it me ma say ma bo nyoma to nyom na fe you know what I say
1: some can we
0: because na say wo hwe mu a boys na on buy mo kura mo bre mo bre pa o
1: yeah
0: omo ye the computer na make say nyom you say AI abani ade na no no motete ya na won won say Yeah.
1: Oh yeah, some of those times, you know, a mistake, you have to correct it.
0: Mm-hmm.
1: Yeah, but nowadays, you know, a mistake, we go to, we try, no what I show.
0: Yeah.
1: Yeah, but those times, you know, yet to, and I rap it, I'm like, hey, your friend then. As they see me, you they take me for a fool because I wasn't participating in the things they do. So participating, I can participate.
0: Participating,
1: others and they're taking again.
0: Also taking again, but they can correct it for you.
1: Yeah, now,
0: so, nowadays, now, no, yeah. Is it good or bad?
1: To a very large extent, all my musicians, you know, where most
0: why
1: of
0: lazy?
1: Them
0: why
1: lazy, of course. And they, as no other one,
0: Inti, Shatta, why you lazy?
1: I wouldn't know about Shatta, to be honest, because Shatta was recording. Shatta
0: yeah, was from... Don't fear. Yes,
1: no, I'm not afraid of anyone.
0: Say the truth and same the devil.
1: No, I am saying that Shatta, no, you mentioned the name of Shatta. I mean, you know how I record, because he was there with us, or an old school guy. So maybe he might be doing his old school thing. Maybe I don't know how take the lead, you know, when it comes to fan base. Okay. Or Ghana sister, no one. Shatta Wale is the top man. He goes by because he's been through that training before. The time and mistake now at SN correcting him. Mintumu said the same thing over there. I don't know, but he's been there before.
0: And I mean now you, now me whatema. Chrome pop.
1: Yeah.
0: Kofi sound masses. Yeah. No. Say what the Kofi Kenata. Eba tema. Timi nine. Me free one. Timi me bedroom and tempa. Energy drink. I'm about to grow. One more say. Ye nyimfi on the camera dam. So.
1: Oh.
0: What can you tell them? Hey musicians.

0: my sound, you know, a good old. Now, squadges. Charlie, beautiful sound, eh? Yeah, beautiful sound.
1: Was done by Hammer.
0: Hammer. Yeah. Hammer, and recording you.
1: Recording.
0: So, yeah, working with Hammer. Money, make us a sound engineer. Dodo, I send the air, man.
1: Oh, many coffee PI, many zap mallet, many. Saj,
0: ibi a zap sube bia obi aboni di
1: yeah, but ibi a me ni ejuma cherry pan yi Saj. Saj no boy nima aboni nya sewa a tuma all the songs even the one with
0: Papa Winka collaboration and na be no. You free America by South Carolina papa. Kojo Prince.
1: Yeah.
0: And studio be na bet me recommend ya one ni bet me akoy ejuma wo be okay.
1: Oh, CCRD, an American there with a new technology, no.
0: Mm-hmm.
1: Or necessarily put there. Mama wabba all the way to Takoradi. May I be part number them? And now I find the studio, and now I know voices on top of it. Now I'm a professional.
0: What name T?
1: No, he was mix.
0: Me, yeah, yeah, man. Papa Bill's on my head,
1: enjoy.
0: Hey, Papa Bill's here dinner, you know. One more time, almost swear speaker.
1: Yeah, what's the speaker?
0: DJs.
1: What's Solar FM.
0: Solar FM.
1: Yeah.
0: Well, Kwame Naida na frame no.
1: Eja, eja.
0: Osofo Kwame Naida, we are live on Adom FM. Eti say Osofo.
2: Yes, my God's grace, I'm good.
0: Yeah, na unim nipa me ne interview wa frame sisi, me nim say utie me dia.
2: No. Sisi, I'm sorry and na me pese me no kasa. That's why I called.
0: Osofo Aidan, who's okay? Kwame Aidan,
1: Kwame Aidan, minimum power.
0: And into one in Casa, Ode, Jina and Casa. Bodinche,
1: yes, senior man, what's that?
2: Yeah,
1: short man, Sasquad. Yeah, I see. What's happening? Yeah,
0: my wife, for no call,
1: Debbie, I could be a senior.
2: I say,
1: no one can say, say, for what a campagna, but to a
2: Babylon, Kaka.
1: I am Babylon,
0: Babylon,
1: Babylon, Abruchi. Yeah, I'm an Annie Yanker saying,
0: I am
1: full of Panya, Ewa, Ewa in London, Ewa, Panya, always speak. Yeah.
0: Oh, America.
1: I say Yankee. I say Yankee. Yeah. Hey, cinema no. I say Onyaguru. I say Kubia.
0: Fam and I was say.
1: Hey, unkasa na mire kana. Ani yani yam vibes no.
0: Yeah.
1: He is straight takwadi fancy.
0: Yeah.
1: Atasa. Yeah. Atia. Man dado. I am fancy no different from Cape Coast if you want.
0: Yeah. Erebo me letter.
2: Yes.
1: No. I am the no. On no from Buffalo.
0: Erebo me letter. Erebo
1: me letter. Man letter. Member letter.
0: Mambo letter.
1: Mayam Belladi. Yeah.
0: Jimmy Sam.
1: No, Jimmy Sam, I need a Cape Coast 400. I had the Mayam Belladi 9.
0: Matthias.
1: I say, hold on.
0: Also, me, we are my friend. Why? One round crowd, I can't tell you.

0: Adès.
1: Oh, last week,
0: yeah. Yeah, Adès. Oh, no, oh, two. Oh, yeah. She's dead, yeah.
1: Oh, Charlie.
0: Yeah, she's passed on, yeah.
1: So 1 minute silence for
0: her. Her, yeah.
1: One minute now, Abba.

0: Benim say so many, so many Chicago. So the people doing the listening all the way, so many. Yeah, Chicago. Mate, do you have something to tell them? We have Chicago.
1: We have Chicago
0: in Ghana. Ghana. Yeah. Oh,
2: Chicago and Ghana.
0: Yeah. Yeah. And so
3: what
0: many.
3: Up? What up? What up?
2: Yeah, let's talk love now. What's up, man?
0: Charlie,
2: what's
0: Andre?
2: Up, Chicago?
0: I'm expecting you guys to be putting on your bandana, your everything now. Let's have fun. Coming Friday. Kala wouldn't say my feel pa.
1: Ba ma ba.
0: Ah, now debit yo. Any year one can hear gra.
1: Mamba life.
0: Hey, over my life.
1: Hey,
0: my life. Oh yeah, yeah, yeah. It's a serious program, yeah.
1: Okay, take ready. Na masena ba. Nche make them ba maba.
0: So, you know, me and the dusty age na mu.
1: Mamba boss ah.
0: My two baby age na mu. Papa the bills. DJs are hot door, DJ Boone. Oba, your DJ will be ten no more. Ewa ha, your once a multimedia jumacono,
1: as soon.
0: And Semekasa me body noa, DJ Black and Wingina is coming. DJ Black multimedia. Oh, Wingina, they are coming to play, you know, Y2K era, no, back to back.
1: It's me, if you say, Baba.
0: Oh, it sounds good.
1: Right, your Baba passed through.
0: Sounds good.
1: I know I crap, but I'm more wearing West Side, yeah. But Mafa.
0: Sounds good.
1: Yeah, one.
0: Sounds good.
1: Because of the love I want to show you.
0: Yeah. Oh, yeah. The minimara anye biano.
1: Kafanti.
0: Say music no unya ye me wa.
1: Minje music. Eh, na minje na makaya bedi.
0: So unya music. Say wo moye ye we aye bobo ye munye bi mo.
1: Me my crew bi na say but me dey know why the gospel.
0: Why gospel? That's what's with Chica Cra, what kind of
1: say? Well, Ghana for or good news. But I wouldn't say gospel. Make a gospel man can he. Yeah, or good news.
0: Gospel son can he.
1: Gospel, what is gospel? Nina a good news. Okay. Yeah, of course.
0: Right.
1: Eka gospel, why there you are being churchical.
0: You are being churchical.
1: Yeah, me and my
0: but in fact what terms who oh good. And new one woman chain.
1: Yeah, well, you are senior man. DJ.
0: Okay, so Boone, you have it ready right now or not yet? Okay, if not, let me talk to my brother from the state. Mate, what's up with you?
3: What's up, sir?
0: So I'm coming to you right now. Let's vibe because last night, I think 3 days ago, we were having a charge.
3: Yeah.
0: And while we were talking, you keep sending me some pictures that I want to do there. I work for you, but the pictures you send is like you've not done photo shoot.
3: No.
0: I haven't
3: done photo shoot in a long time.
0: Say ombo fu say na ni na wonye photo shoot. Because entertainment me anya to work amon. I enter on your photo shoot.
1: Yeah.
0: A great musician. Look at the way I may pair on no. Here, bro, you can't see me. Pay only me the way I will flow near the end. Charlie, you look
1: like Wakita. You got it, man. Oh,
0: yeah,
1: almost I'm a miss longer, but I cry.
0: Yeah. Yeah, we're live on Adom FM, yeah?
3: Okay.
0: On social media, on Facebook, 106.3 FM. You can repost it, you can share.
1: The whole world is watching you.
0: The whole world is watching you. Online. In Tiunim. Why are you going back up here?
3: I have plenty of songs, but I want to put Ghana Anthem out there.
0: Ghana Anthem?
3: Yeah.
0: So I just watched Ghana Anthem. So why the Ghana Anthem?
3: Just want to represent where I'm from and let the world see it.
0: So you love Ghana?
3: Oh, yeah. It's home.
1: Yeah.
0: So people listen to us outside. They know bit me I can't fa Ghana home.
3: It's a beautiful place. Peaceful, safe.
0: Are you sure Ghana is beautiful and safe?
3: I mean it's beautiful in its own way.
0: Like how?
3: Like I mean it's very developing.
0: Ghana is very developing.
3: Yeah. It's growing, they're building.
0: Building. A dancy almost a but we be behind here, bet you on it. Is it growing up?
3: Well, Ghana is growing. It's growing.
0: Sure.
3: From the time I left to now, it's growing.
0: So when you left Ghana?
3: Yeah, cause when I left, it wasn't like now. They have malls.
0: Malls.
3: Malls. When I was in Ghana, they didn't have malls.
0: Oh, they didn't have malls. No, open malls. I just saw across South Africa.
3: The only place we used to go was the market.
0: The market. Yeah. So now, because of mall, Ghana is developing.
3: No, the buildings. They're building like they have new model buildings everywhere you look. They're steady building. They even fixing the roads now.
0: So why is it that the diaspora, the people living in America, UK, they love Ghana so much? Because a lot of people are coming, they are just trooping in Ghana. They even need Ghana passport. They need Ghana passport.
3: Oh, yeah.
0: Like,
3: oh, yeah.
0: Crazy.
3: Oh, yeah.
0: Why is it that?
3: I don't know. Ghana is being talked about even in the States.
0: Ghana is being talked about. Oh,
3: America. America.
0: Far too mute.
3: Ghana is well known in the States. Like, people know about Ghana. They research about Ghana. They see how it is, and everybody want to come to Ghana.
0: So, is it the politicians, whatever that they do, selling Ghana, or the musicians, or I don't know?
3: I say both.
0: Both.
3: Both. Yeah.
0: Oh, okay.
3: I say both.
0: Into one, cause our perspective, yeah, now we say, Ghana.
3: My perspective about Ghana.
0: Yes.
3: It's, like I say, it's a good place. It's peaceful. It's growing. You could do a lot. You could do a lot. As long as you have the money, you could do a lot.
0: What was I saw Ghana recently?
3: Yeah.
0: Anybody land in Ghana?
3: Yeah, in East Legon Hills.
0: You have landed there?
3: Yeah.
0: Can you share your experience with us, or to us, as I said, because a lot of people, even as I'm speaking to you right now, will be sending me. As I see your cotoy, I send microphone buno. Company in the crime here. Me more company in this year.
3: It was a good experience. I got it through my parents and my family.
0: Say again.
3: I got it through my parents and my family.
0: So, Papa no mama no wuni no mune to mao.
3: Yeah, so they know the through them. So they know the area more.
0: Oh yeah, yes, right, of course. So Ehona, that is why I want us to dive into it, because wuni no say anymore ka omobu
3: da.
0: You know that?
3: Yes. Yeah. So I went through my parents and my family, of course, my cousin.
0: Are you married?
3: No, not right now.
0: You single?
3: No, I have a baby mother.
0: You have a baby mother. So when you say you have baby mother, means
3: one.
0: Uno will be out.
3: Right.

0: I want to
1: get money for you right now.
0: Yeah.
1: Mate, could you, how much do you think you can give him whilst you do collaboration with him?
2: I could give him a lot.
1: Like how much?
2: A lot. Whatever he gives me, Are you sure?
1: Do,
2: of course.
1: I have your dad's number.
2: Yeah.
1: Yeah, I can call your dad.
2: Yeah.
1: Because you are with the legend too.
2: Yeah, that's why I'm here. I'm here to...
1: So I want you to say, how much can you give him? I just want to seal and... I don't want us to go and at the end of the day, we'll be talking like, oh, okay, we said it on radio and it's like, how much can you give him right now? I mean, on the spot.
2: How much can I give him?
1: Yes. $10,000, $15,000 to do collaboration with him.
2: I mean, it's a serious business. Yeah.
1: You will not get him. Yeah. And look at the way you are vibing with him and, you know, on that day, I'm expecting you guys, you know,
2: gonna do
1: one or two things in there. So how much can you give him?
2: How much he charge me?
1: Mate, into a bad say, quite yes.
0: Oh, I wouldn't charge him.
1: Into on him say mistake, sometimes, yeah. And we've been doing this mistake, we need to correct it though. So I won't charge him, no. Uncle Phone to be called to us, sorry, near the old sofa no more is car. And a quotia, and I say me come out.
3: Let your man kissing me.
1: Papa was all man can we napo and yet was
3: yeah, missing them, men charging, but Manalo befina cum babano.
1: Mate, so how much are you gonna? When in your collaboration, how much?
2: Like I said, how much you, I can't really.
1: He said he cannot charge you. But, he can charge you, but just look.
2: I mean, I still look out for him, give him something still.
1: What are you doing?
3: No matter what.
1: And to us, what about Jose?
3: Also, you look out and give me something still.
1: So, yeah. Like how much?
3: He doesn't want to disclose it here.
2: Right? Yeah, because I don't.
1: wait, make a cultural story while I'm online.
3: Yeah.
1: I need not to tell you. So, you wouldn't quadges. How much, doing collaboration with him, how much are you going to give him? From your heart, because
2: I say around like what $7,000.
3: Yeah, it's not
1: $7,000, right?
2: Mm. Yeah,
1: $7,000.
2: Yeah,
1: seven. I'm not being conscious.
2: I know $7,000,
1: but your $7,000 minimum says on TP.
3: Oh, of course, Maji. If that is coming from his heart,
1: $7,000.
3: Yeah,
1: so how do you want the payment? Because Omomoti American sometimes, Charlie.
3: Studio. We will go to studio. Yeah. We will definitely talk and see. We'll do payment. Na ibo mese, but you also be there.
1: Okay.
3: Yeah.
1: And the studio.
3: We will facilitate.
1: I will do the facilitation.
3: Last two for you guys.
1: Yeah,
3: your man too.
1: Yeah. Yeah. Yeah. Yeah. Yeah. Yeah. Yeah. Yeah. Yeah. Yeah. Yeah. Yeah. Yeah. Yeah. Yeah. Yeah. Yeah. Yeah. Yeah. Yeah. Yeah. Yeah. Yeah. Yeah. Yeah. Yeah. Yeah. Yeah. Yeah. Yeah. Yeah. Yeah. Yeah. Yeah. Yeah. Yeah. Yeah. Yeah. Yeah. Yeah. Yeah. Yeah. Yeah. Yeah. Yeah. Yeah. Yeah. Yeah. Yeah. Yeah. Yeah. Yeah. Yeah. Yeah. Yeah. Yeah. Yeah. Yeah. Yeah. Yeah. Yeah. Yeah. Yeah. Yeah. Yeah. Yeah. Yeah. Yeah. Yeah. Y

0: Hey, no boy. Willis Beats.
1: Willis B.
2: Yeah, no boy. Yeah, why do
1: you catch up? Me and my boyfriend want say.
3: Jimmy.
1: Yeah, if you see, no, I'm so happy. Joe, my taxi is free. When I'm saying. Nah. They be say, including Ghana, people don't want to pay tax.
3: Yeah.
1: Let ask him. Hey, America government, what in the car $1? The government will chase you for it.
3: Yeah,
1: I don't know why we do businesses like, and we don't want to pay tax. Even in Ghana, so bitch will be out there cry. And then, yet recently, say I say gear reform, penny for kind, mobile phone, what the two bar between your tax near it. Or semi day meche. Even giving somebody gifts at the end of the day, it becomes like more gift tax or how was it? And people don't know.
3: Yeah.
1: And also they betcha no cry. Who cry? What they betcha no cry? No. Also a problem. Nipano origin so cry a problem. Nti what they betcha? Nti nipano. On bet me a tag nipano nipano or they coach and say. Won't you have gift tax? So 7,000. Oh, the text in the free one.

0: There's a one cause I was feeling that I'm not buying. 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
1: All right.

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0: Rekwa wedi die wie na se wonom ne enam yen sechi na se behu sakraye bia ko hu doctor inkwara ne mpemfu ni na betimi anom charlatan charlatan ye echi die dra e free shalina healthcare fda aje gidi nkato yi atum.
1: You know how we trade in Ghana and across Africa. It happens on WhatsApp, a six-figure deal sealed in a 47-second voice note. There's no procurement department, just a chat thread. It happens through people. Your guy in Kutomu, the woman in Onitsha, your cousin's husband's contact in Bamako who you've never met, but you trust because of who introduced you. It happens in three languages in one transaction. English to the seller, French to customs, Pidgin to the buyer. And the bargaining? It takes 40 minutes, but the payment takes 4 seconds. That's how Africans trade. And there's one bank built for it all.
2: Africa, 34 nations, one heartbeat, one screen.
1: Ecobank, the only bank built for the way Africans move money. 34 countries, one screen. Ecobank, the Pan-African bank.
2: Africa, yeah. Africa, yeah.
3: Ojiji, emra asusen na nanu matra kongwa wawo boso gwa maimu. 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Interprimary School Quiz Competition. 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Aye Thanksgiving service. 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
4: Jumedi, a buak mamaso yasne, a ye Sankofa Natural Spices, original American Bitters, Northern Capital Hotel, and a Ellos Bay. Ye damasi bibri.

0: know how we trade in Ghana and across Africa. It happens on WhatsApp, a six-figure deal sealed in a 47-second voice note. There's no procurement department, just a chat thread. It happens through people. Your guy in Kutomu, the woman in Onitsha, your cousin's husband's contact in Bamako who you've never met, but you trust because of who introduced you. It happens in three languages in one transaction. English to the seller, French to customs, Pidgin to the buyer. And the bargaining? It takes 40 minutes, but the payment takes 4 seconds. That's how Africans trade. And there's one bank built for it all.
1: Africa, 34 nations, one heartbeat, one screen.
0: Ecobank, the only bank built for the way Africans move money. 34 countries, one screen. Ecobank, the Pan-African
1: Africa,
0: bank.
1: Yeah. Africa, yeah.
2: 10 years of worship, 10 years of praise, 10 years of prayers, a generation of women lifting one sound to heaven. Now, we gather again, but this time, we're not just gathering to worship, we're gathering to say thank you. Join Women in Worship as we celebrate a decade of grace, our Thanksgiving offering with an extraordinary lineup of anointed voices, including Mercy Chinwo, Judy Kay, Celestine Doncor, PSA Esther, Empress Gifty, Tego Sisters, Naomi Rain, Epiasa Wabonsu, Sarah Pia, and Sandra Bwache. Sunday, 27 September 2026, Sports Complex opposite the University of Ghana Sports Stadium, Accra, 4 p.m. Come, ready to give God the glory he deserves, because 10 years later, we know one thing for sure. It has all been grace. Women in Worship 2026, a decade of grace. Our Thanksgiving offering, 27 September, 4 p.m. Come and give thanks. 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
10: Na and Sunna October Bosumi, Ebbe Kuna Via, yet the Jason Sam Jitri, Ebba, Dikan Yabako, dear to Sumi, you don't need a boy, a jetty knee, a diana, what tone, a diana, do we jump? 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
11: December, you saw who born a color singing now, so best so. 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
12: Kaso kasa kaso kasa ema bibi anshaw so ema hu bi nka o kasa bo anshaw yem me se kasa ka de e chire obu de ahye wa koma so de untimi nka ni pe ka o kasa bo anshaw yem. Good morning, I'm Pom to say.
13: Good morning, my son. Yeah, I'm
12: not here with you. What are you? Good morning, I'm Pom to say.
14: Good morning, I'm here. Meeting the Mr. Michael. Make us a free.
12: Good morning, I'm Pom to say.
14: Good morning, I'm here.
12: The Aquenya Shrunko, but just to send you my DNS room at the Casa. A Shrunko Cra, a Benada, and a Yawa Debia, Casa, Miento Ne Casa, the Enco Ye Casa, the Shell So, the Shell Bo, the Tetio, the Hinta Casa. Kasa, yifu busu kra, kasa, ma honto, ewo, just sem, sem, on a dom 106.3. Bernon soon abo apemu pepepe, ni nana gana nkosyo ni gana yedi.

0: He sang the song. Talk to the microphone.
1: He's right there.
0: What's it? He's the one
2: on the track.

0: Dennis, all the way Texas in America. You in Ghana, Charlie?
1: Okay, what's up, Texas?
0: Texas. What's up, Texas? I wanted to read all the text messages that I have on my phone right now. Charlie, maybe a guy, you know what I mean?
1: Oh yeah.
0: But see, I live in Ghana, but it's like I live in America. You know what I mean?
2: Yeah.
0: But America, for much you go, what you say? E-God of E-God Productions. Shouts going out to you, my brother. I don't say, we'll say Washa Kaftana. Now we'll go program. Because we're American. E-God. Anyway, can you sing? Can you do the singing? Can you do sing along? Or Kwadonto? So, Kwadonto, you don't know.
2: But you know I'm on this song.
0: I know. I give you the chance. Whoever is doing the listening right about now, can you please call me right now on live on Adum 106.3 FM? Maybe that's so cool. Yeah, with him. A crime band, you bet me a fast so I'm a team DD. I ADD and crop four. Na ADD, a buying penny four, a team all in the name of politics. Patrick, call me. A crime band, you bet me a fast so. Yes, so be from Kuma or be from Mumia. Can you call me? Share with me 0302216562 0302216562. And we are not doing things right. Obi your opportunity no to kwen ofu say obet me ayade bi ama growing up ade ba kwa me witness say ne say so obi etu kwen free Ghana no kokopiem amanone a ukoye no ankasa no akwa ko register e wo Ghana High Commission e wo baabi a wako no say UK say USO udia wuisu AK ni nyina anti wo hye baabi e betimi a chew picture and penifo de ba bonten kra Ghana jollof mo say nyo no a bi mo say ye ono ane ade. So almost stressed the Ghana for until we say on one, say on one. What can we do to stop sang and kwasi asem? Ah, of course, this is here. Yeah, hello.
3: Hello, OPD.
0: OPD, the NTO.
3: I'm a
0: NTO.
3: Such a network in the at times, no politicians, no suka. But me, I didn't care, me can say, when I had to do a matter, and penetration of social media, and so some bit my head, be
0: because what him say, and send you a me OPD, okay? Early this year, make it can't send you a Ghana, ha? And you cannot be doing things like that. And it's uncrophono, and one more soon the politicians, you know, so you saw one more day. Wow. And the advice, give them. What can we do to change our aim?
3: Advice now with the mom when they say, yes, send a one penny for you, you know. The NGI, NDC, MPP, Naka, we say, what baby, I would do penny, be at them, no, and you're young, you know. You have to watch any argument. Who are MPP, who are NDC? Then can we say, only a young penny for the idea, you know. Yes, we reap what we sow. You have to get the idea that you have to.
0: And then maybe a phone lines I'm a Kevin Taylor. Maybe a phone lines I'm a Ghana Jollof. And maybe a phone lines I'm a Akwae Crefense. Chuni Jonas. Omo na ise. Omo ni mses anko fo engi naso. Omo take Ghana hao. Yeah, take Ghana hao. Ni papa ku pebi. And then I say, Okotene Radio so timi, Captain Smart. Also, he's my brother, and I'm not afraid to mention his name. Captain Smart, let's pay the spirit.
2: Let's call the spirit.
0: Mate, can you say that you coming from America? No,
1: let's call it spade a spade.
0: Say the spirit, sir.
1: Let's call it spade a spade.
0: Like that. Enti, yeah, fa, uni papu from Oho now. Yeah, want to be so let's call it spade a spade, yeah?
2: Yeah.
0: Okay, one oh. Hello, want to be in so morning, enti, yeah, mommy.
4: I'm Pastor Susan Ash.
0: What's it?
4: Your family is Susan Ash.
0: Yentio, pa.
4: I'm Pastor. Yeah, by your one, Chichina, yeah, Chiomo. Yeah, of course, why Chiomo. And I'm more Mutiaman, only now Mutuamu, yes, Adam. Ben, you'll be answering all better than at my befound with the end. It's almost your moon, I won't cost one baby at him.
0: Debut, young cost one chum because ye. Most of the Ghana institutions, you know, they are doing wrongful arrests, which of course, and it's like when you sit down now, it's like arrest na here, no, political colors. Oh, any day arrest, no, but we have laws in the country. Okay. Enti se wo na ye nurse ni ni wo tachima ho ne abeche na okun hu ba kra na osu a eni nka wo be ka sasem na wo ka
4: wo di se wo ni mbe se aye di ye si de e bi se se electronic to se den se de
0: am you have a question me bu sa question who bu sa question me wa
4: me se me bi sa o
0: ye di electronic ye de
4: yes ye ni ma bi o ni jollof se den here to a e wo well, Facebook and TikTok, you know, I saw no more channel. And the onye boni as a engine.
0: Ah, Nipano onye boni. He doesn't, you know, she doesn't have any day.
4: Oh, de, power.
0: That's it. Oh, power. Also, we're gonna say, "Mami, Fafra, for yeah." Unim say, "I no make can I no ma." Unim say, "MPP ni NDC no ma kushia we yeah say."
1: Yeah.
0: No ma kwasi resre. No ma kushia party. Hello.
5: Hello.
0: Yentio.
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0: Yenti o ochiri mo de munim nyansa yenti o.
5: Aha. 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God will to fuma entwa ye sa. E se e sha se se amafo chire wa dwen wo sa tito fa nyendo. I want to be end up at the same near Bano. See, I'm sure you were teaching next government to Obabano. In my bone, okay, I'm buying Koyepe or Babato. That she has made in some degree at the Beba. Continue a quarrel for so what it's in the offer in Chayesa. So Nipano in Brabia can not say mistake, but one fan black one so. Now one can acquire for so what you will be born for an ID card in Tre.
0: Namu and Chacha Banamo de Mamma Mofi. Mama, send a message to because like me, I cannot sit on radio to insult people.
5: Very good.
0: With the actors that you know, I cannot do that. But let me criticize it. And now, no, it's like media, no. And in your my area, no. It's a media. No, assemble or what? Say Kevin Taylor, we are doing one more media. Ha, want me can't say no or cano. Yeah, man, I'm crying, crampo. And Usha Omuswa, one more can't say anything now. They are not present in Ghana here. But some of them can say, "Ebinumu baye, ema eji omu tumu, ema national security bo omu baye." Me, I do not have evidence of that fact.
5: Can the minister do to me? Can the penye baye? Can the teller baye ma? Would the nechi? What one whole bank? No, you do not. Now, can we see another idea? We will be there on na. We are going to achieve it. Can the penye minister who can acquire? Kevin Taylor buy or born or buying bad.
0: Debbie, what maybe Kevin Taylor did? People are winning. Just sending me to say OPD. Yeah, hey, win him. Me say the let's pay the spirit. Most of the I can't say.
2: Let's call the spirit.
0: Let's call the spirit. Let's call the spirit. Mummy and Cassa Sam no. A corner who are Mummy and for Wayne Tarimuni. What you say? Mammy Fafra for. Yeah, hello. One. Yeah, hello. Hello.
6: Hello.
0: Open the interview.
6: Odi.
0: Meton kan ntio.
6: Me pa se o ti o so bi an tro era me boa.
0: O so ayi dey.
6: Na o ti o so bi an metro ye.
0: Me obi an chimi no o be ra chimi.
6: En ti se de me meto o mi o yon fo ba. Mi ko di police say me en ko to data 1 CD na say ko to to ko di obi atam. Kwa di ase ye wan se abanye su di obi atam.
0: Yeah.
6: En ye abanye to so abanye su di obi atam. Ke ja po ke ja po mo nyan so mu ti di an. Ti an sha se an sha se an sha se ta de wo ya an ju wa. E ba de se de be wo. I want to obey me to do a service of Banon or Nonco Bano D or Nonco Batem. I didn't say that.
0: Miss Mimi Pemayoa or Afe no mono for a startable bonnet. Afe, I
6: also want your bandy. I also want to do what you want to do. Also, your bandy. Now, what to me to do a service about me to Nonco Ba and what's that? Yes, yes, I see that I know why I am why. May I two on a year, maybe two of women, but to me, could drunk could do that to me by my trimming. Zabo to our young for our show, maybe I also, I don't know, say, but only do go. Only do, or no, Mao or Roko. But if you know, you come on, or no, then
0: Matthias, say, oh, the one you are, Debbie, I have another,
6: but we are my
0: made us for another more call. Yeah, hello.
7: Oh,
0: yeah, too.
7: Yes,
0: I'm going to go. I'm fine, last caller.
8: Ah,
0: what time?

Femua to a higher drum 106.3, Esra 104.5, Ena Asempa 94.7, Ena ye damem neda. Wey e ye super weekend news part 2, and ye di eba no se meba droso. 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
2: And then it's only when a new government comes that the old government is investigated. But I tell my people, even as we investigate the corruption of the past, if any person is indicted and Yoko comes after you, I'm not going to talk to Yoko. Because when we come to this stage, and we come to the UN and we speak with courage and we say we want the global order to change and want Africa to get a chance. We want a chair at the table. We want the rigged global order to change so that Africa can get a chance. That responsibility does not lie only on people outside. It relies on us ourselves as Africans. We must put our own house in order. Why would you demand something on the international stage, but then at home you are stealing your own money, you are not collecting money efficiently, everybody goes, as soon as you get a position, you think that it's an appointment.
0: Ena te so mampani John Dramani Mahama e kasano na enwati nso wabo gana fuwe wa akwantumu wabo mabasuo wasadie bia wamo yeno gana hunu gana

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1: by the remittances that you sent back. And it was announced, the record breaking was that took place, $7.8 billion. By remittances that came from the diaspora back into Ghana, that is a vote of confidence in what is happening back home. It may go to support our families, it may go to pay for our construction, building construction at home, it may go to do all kinds of things back at home. But I can tell you that collectively what is coming in is supporting the economy. And so we take you seriously. What you do, we take very seriously. The $100, the $200 is what accumulates into $7.8 billion. But I'm saying that let's move from just remittances into investment. There's a lot that is happening in Ghana. And so yes, it's good to remit back home, but it's also good to put a little aside and invest in something. We're working out a framework to look at where Ghanaians can put their money safely in an investment fund in Ghana.
0: 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Foundation for West Africa, Ghana Journalist Association, woman in our FFF dom, can be a woman for say, and never be a US in a duno, you're from a new media, a beca home, new media no, it be a Facebook, it be a YouTube way, it be a TikTok or any idea, you need a new media, a coin banner, ye faswa, new media, and ye becra, na ye show mujuma dear, na ye nice will be a and ye dope, and not to to Sana Mono, yente mampani.
1: But there's a new media called TikTok, and it's not only Ghana where people are wondering what to do to regulate TikTok. Because in all countries all over the world, they are wondering what to do to make sure that we have information integrity even with TikTok. Anybody who has a phone just puts it in front of him and just says whatever he likes. And once they put it out, it has an algorithm that shares it. And so if you listen to something similar, it will bring you another one that's similar. It will bring you another one that's similar. So even if you don't want to watch it, sometimes you want to open something else and then it will cut in. And as usual, Ghanaians, we also have taken it to a new level. Insults, and some people, I don't mind if people show their face and own what they are saying. But there are some who are hiding and they just put something there and behind it they say the most vile things. As a leader, I don't mind being insulted. I've been insulted. I was vilified. I was voted out of office. So me, this skin is a crocodile skin. So if you insult me, I don't mind. You insult me, I don't mind. And indeed, I'm doing what I can for my country and my continent. I'm doing what I can for Ghana and Africa.
0: and not a seman penny can also know what did not ma and funny home. Why yet you bet to me at your money, my gun, and your baby mine? Nemumuno, I was see a peck and pa. Yet the befaswa, na yen young woods, I say, will be answering the dear tem, and car and sema, and car, nanini, and nini pa, want to be country war, and no enoman penny, what can was some no. Now beca ya, hey ya, and ye, ye plump to beca si boso, ni boa man ye, beca said Ghana phobia, mukodin, and seme was South Africa, will be a quatina habobra, ni we are sitting abroad boyina, South Africa no de war. Na fed ye say, eh, almost a month yes ye, and my ho wantin' my name, it will be uncle the crum. 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
2: Mini mi ba, mini mi mandate, ma for. That's why we assess, this year, second born, so third, for a second born or three, JHS 3. 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Then we can, Ubeshaw, who see ye? The rooms at Chenku near by as a fast man, no gun. 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You be a bonting, maybe we inside. Tia who say nipper me, you be a butch and could be ye did de Bakuta, or some more man a pet near Bralam, near ye free. Over the two, old tram on the tour. Just who say, who I may a cancer. 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
0: Nti orua yin sema wadi tu uja yin. 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Etumi eka sansi misi.
3: I've heard comments and seen some media reports of one or two people who have said that they have been evacuated back home and they are beginning to regret. If that is the thank you we get, no problem. But we are not perturbed. We are going to continue to prioritize the welfare of Ghanaians. When people are recovered from harm's way, from conflict, from crisis, from xenophobic attacks, and they are back home safely to peaceful and democratic Ghana, they can begin to make all statements, grant media interviews, and all of that.
0: Nati yan was say, Jumomu yenina, and I said there are no problem. Was assembling yet today? Nemum, Wamujumbe Koswa, Ayoma Juma, I shall say. Gana for work quantum, Ebenya Hoto, is as a munti na bino home. Now, yen for US, my name, na Yamra Ghana. 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Ye can ye we ye, says no, and now Oshama was far for no. 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
4: And all the key stakeholders as enshrined in the new Cocoa Bond Act. And here I refer to the Minister of Finance, the farmers, and then we have the Chamber of Cocoa Marketers that comprises of licensed buying companies, hauliers and processors. We have approved that the producer price of cocoa be increased from 41,392 cedis per ton, which was for the 25-26 season, to 42,400 cedis per ton for the 2026-2027 cocoa season. This represents 71.18% of the realized gross free on board FOB value and translates into 2,650 Ghana cedis per 64 kilogram bag of cocoa effective today, Friday the 25th of September 2026.
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7: 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But the cooling you make sure, say, the members on us will be a flouty a law, sir. Internal sanctions be a Ubiano, also on Southern County.
0: It is Samalamoa, not say what's the mono now, only a non worker say. 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
8: 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In self defense, in Yanishi.
0: What say? What say? One Yanish you, one Yanish say, one can sister Nassam, just say, one money dean. 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
8: 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Me gusu ame no me dro ni bi. Oh, say police form me medical form.
0: Mhm.
8: Yeah, no, so no, mami ye X-ray. Eji enra da na X-ray report no eye ready a. Omo endorsing medical forms no nyina ene ade nyina mami. Eji nyame adom a Juada made medical form and medical coma police for no. Now I'm with you, no, not formally, no, I'm with you, no, because ne also munya, a womb, or more debassy or with you, no. Now, Monsaka, I dance here, and near me come one, or meet me, I am with you. Men fa blim emma police for no say police for no enye honche debi. Or monso so e train and near me be a free me horn no more. Mesu Bigusua, the near my own piano. Video evidence near my own yano, medieval coma munya mea do by Juada. Now almost so I say or muju made so I say.
0: Never dear, you're a foqua, just was what coaches say, you know. Tempted sister and some more dimpa. Msa canis cow no, oh, sa uti when you don't pin a scow. 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hono, and yan the ketua, and to say no, or send a half into no, one no moon no gusunum, into unquanko see your daddy, no what to me no man, na your maco, na esri, and so no, I yet ready, into the 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Now send the omu cleanse, I'll make a witty bafona. 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
8: 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I could delete and Yemeni be a Bible for any area in Himu, any identity to amount to interfering with ongoing investigation. And in China, on to me in Jainoa, not just a Dabraka, not in Moya. 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
0: hey
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0: hey
1: hwenia and then for the Friday at Tiffany ah xm one so ani and so but festival no I done it ka ba pa because akuku dan fo e wa say me no ka say Mijina Dr. Hassan Sadako, MPP Chairman, Car Great Africa Canada, Country Director, RMI Global Solutions. Mijina intends to see our ha. Yeah, Mr. Sa Oya Begronia. That's all Dr. Hassan Sadako. Memo akwa baba adom FM so.
2: Yeah, Nia.
1: Afi apase wuni say yes muja two mwata kakra and a masa akwa akwa basango for is it yeah in you na but oye begroni.
2: Pacha me begroni mapa.
1: Wow.
2: Ah, Misti Ahinfi, Menana, Nana Kuechuma, no, your henny. And, Tisay, you can't, I henny money, I henny Nana Noma, media continue move on. Now, back to the question, we're glad and your mamma, you're just too hot. Hey, Momono, where we need to, are you henny, a Wakotoka, not so, or Tian, or Danny, the bank account. Now, 15 years, they said that in Ahoke Kase. Now, now, February, as they say, you didn't see, you know, you had the Ahoma who are near me, they say, this year, dear, you're about the time they now, yeah, showcase to the whole world what the Groman is capable of doing. And see, I know, yeah, you need just empower my Groman.
1: I'm not for that. I'm a country director, RMI, now, what's saying in Kano? Miss Anfua, Miss Barbara Makara. Makunji, I see your friends of Baumia 2008. So I was say former aspirant for MP Pantiapa. Madam Bassamemo, I'm a bad dom FM. So, Major, I see Afa say, Diana Manada Shuku say, Afi, dear, I am Hokikano, I am Shonko, Esan Sayeni, I have fit Afa Sun for a very long time, almost 16 years in the IADB. Ain't he? I'm out. Yeah, we're too quiet. We'll be here. And yeah, I'm going to go out there. Or be banned. Yeah, you know, I'm going to go. Now, you're the first. Now, am I a cry? It brings memories back. Those times are there. You're just saying, and now you're doing it. And I'm going to be 20 years from now. I'm going to be crying. This was their first time. I'm going to say that you're the festival. No, yeah. Ain't he? I'm not going to go out there. So, I'm going to go out there. I'm going to go out there. Festival. 2026.
0: And I tell you, can you be a four sister Sandy Jinam, Miss Yami, we are no, but need some more begrow because we can wait in the next weekend, dear. Ye Jinamusa. Now, Yamia Duma, Musa Ojura, a fast and so, and no sujinamupa. Na ye according to a man pony, ne area ho yinano, a ye Ojura fasse. Now, Emrasimajeni a walk rapim north, a ye rest some ye wuku. Young quantity and not ye shasa de Ojura a fasse and also a honsome et ye.
3: Honorable Mahao.
0: Yeah, that's Seno Bre every na Ojura a fashion or and wants something to say, and wants to say.
3: Oh, near the kind of woman for a swift when I'm a man and anom near Busia Adolfo, and you crap a man in a fish up. I think era yen season of 200th anniversary of the celebration of the Ojura Festival. Now, there is a significant importance Oh, yeah, man, and your mammy. And why, yeah, granddad, but can soak up in it in a grim. When an anonymous and a kuma, a pakam four. After a man here, I'm one new jabbing, the kind of home, walk robo, the kind of home, but changing air, started from way to for a penny. As a zoo, the kind of off, I say, it's an social air money more. Or changing in the off, I say, and you can pay any. If you ain't too near, for you kuma, egua, and a year, a capim eguano, na oko, or chiman would say, for a penny egua. Simply, when another bank will come for the Ghana man penny, that I own a homie James also be kind and so. John, I just come come for Ghana man penny, that I own also ba and no pan of the chair man here, okay, penny man a fish a pa. Mama when she man here also buy. I don't feel pain, pain by the go a year a crop on and the other share would draw a fashion. Into your gusso. Now, so like you're praying for your end in it, you know. Every day, every weekend, yeah, if you go to Anasia, if you are with whom a woman, the man, week after week, you know, and now you're called town by town. Into my pond, then a year last week. And now I pay me a ball, okay, paying any grand deba. And then every year, you're monochrome for Wondra and a latte, Kubasis Wondra. See, you're not so swa. Make a count to two, or Bosoma say, Latahina say, and some a cropon crunty, it's also be one day, into a 2 month for the next 6 weeks.
0: Mate, and you're not just oh, crappy, my, but this year, what baby be a dear, and was almost said dating in now, your bobo sui, no beard than when you're better. Okay, okay. Mate hen ye yen so ye be ya ho bwa ne ye betimo ho na ye be fa bia be ka
3: ai ye be he manim
0: mate ye da se ora samye wuku eye akuapem north abaton pesua no somra sebejani na mame ko youtube message a wodi ato ha men kin kan bi na ye twese ye be komantam foforo mu no gwe ye kofi wusu o so mampani mahama ase okay yeah, some more. Okay, into a man of corruption wants some now. Oman Penny can or Sasa Mampania, not to the Via, Nekasna Koyem, you know, it's as a man of mobile power. Nampany for me to see your Collins, that I know which name Renima, and obey you a moon in a few on the Nasa Glimmy, a Danya moment, because almost 5,000 could be a chee, not any 2,000 ya at Chileno, and no Jina Court or send no crime on Penny Bejano, nay, and was some bebon, your no one cassa, now point is to call Cordianic at your chance to Kakra, and now Clifford. 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EM Ghana News. Wasu was streaming live. Wasi Transport Union so no Ukraine. I was some mama entertain pa. 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
4: Yeah, mi ne ba.
0: Ma ha ba bonete wa mami asante mante mu. 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
4: Medase. 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Amount for so more air cast and Timmons and our chimu, Nashing to have one and Samuno, a Jimupania, and Ketua. Now on Sunday day, and a young Hanji Chimu and Watri, I'm paying for Ashes, Yamfa, and to a Yasin to Abono, Eswono, Eshas, the Now, and I'm so amass and Timmons Cropon with Dano, and so at the attribute, I say, Sarsin to Abon Tumia Abbey, in himself before Sir Beba Crano, Nashing to a phony be another, I think a phony be more at the kind, at so to Mu Edada. 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Yes, so I need to move and watch and the air count to overcook calculating at the free a year 18 nana within the first, no. Now, what should I say? A hard to move or to understand what they could dinner. So, what is the tone on that? And they do the free whooping at the two mono, a brosua, I was there with Tesso. There could drew one paper, yeah, and you know who shows up, Broadway. Sanson, I would want you to move or turn the cocoon. Not there, and drew you would be a two minima, and you know, so now would be a can one and I could do the beer. I was there, Adrian, while I do hand it to move and watch on at the air canon. Now, one more interest will be Pierre or Ben Agin said, except you, and you say, yeah, I beg one of the only show. Baby, on your feet, what two months do no? A year man, so I did a moon watch, no? Said you a true, sir, not a moros, a bros one, or the back of the world, Janano, or much as another so, yet you are, your best sister was so, a bit me, and so I see a pan, almost as a, and baby brainy, as a cobasta, yet you will be, as said you, or dear, a year as in Jabono, dear, any quarter what dear. Now I be a knock was in Libya, a baby, I see a bona canny a janice, ah, and maybe I see a chua. 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aqua a year and kind tears and Timantemudia, and net the year, Medino and Nasas in Jabon, only to Mumotino, a Friasian or Cocobonsem, and yet the Emma a year as and Cafon, so almost obey the same, na a fatanating Abu. I think a year I could do full be so interested, said the near Kenya, a bimmer from a Pima Tundada. And she said, Obi Ebay and I just said, you or Hantimum or Chia Beno, the only two mono. Was also the Bibe Kamwa, and your mochas and the BCBC, Nadia's almost a betias in it, now at Tias Yetana. And I think I've been so interested. I want you to move or China, Abano, Namian Queen, a fair bit of Quen, Momuches, Swamu Pa, now was in Company Fono, Etime Prana, Kequenim Kakra, and so at the Emma Womo. Now, so Ninja Wono, GPR to you, a year I think I've won Kabun Kuku Batano, Etresen is a young pain for the Gua Pronswano, or did you move or China or Majatun, a tender was all your Sankania, Udiswa, now Etime Bua, Nemo, or more. Bowawa for the top of we know almost or how we nag and a woman so woman and a yaw how no and stock offer by in team pay fortune on me as you say, said the beer saying, can you piano or best dinner or best share a year transport union bemo, said the Ghana Mambrano Ekano, and not a bit my boy, a corner bet, you know, said you need dinner or boo any a yen, she say, yes, a patano or met me and so at the a year to my two and Timantemuno, I think I want them, the winning some of the Fiat.
0: Mate enye adwene pa hin mame na se na yenko kafu justice ho mebo a ogina so de kafu ma ha o
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5: 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And I chat Nara Eber Ugami cinema, Yanara Yazin, succumb that the Insumba, a mouth of the brave was the Oyaku 4 gallon, Kidder the Koto Fire Pano, a bureau and neighbors and Nana and San Nidi. Now, more year, I will hold a quantum dinner when you're there. The Diawor Bessie, Oya 24 hour economic marketing, contract and already human and Piper, or the Suko Krum one. We took a pipe in Umo, Mawama, Bear Bosom in a number in an Adisha or war economy in Sukoma, or is the amount for the war Ugami cinnamon in it. One is the one that is the wire Bugu Cra, or send offer the war per gallon, walk or keep Kuskum Kuchi Michima, or the Kuja and Sana when you bebu, E. Aya Hawker says the Ama Oya Nana, Kwame do Abbey today dinner, or that is said to pay you putting him there. And you may me ara one gena when you contract any waterway, one kasana, one kick a pipe in him. Never by ya won't soon suka canaya and kawinian and when you be. In your hawa, other kumwa, other two, opinion for one in him.
0: Yet I say, Kafu justice and Abba Baman, you know. yadeka si bona si DBS industry DBS industry se nebochi dom e denso bo ne mapapa pa DBS se dia ba koto 10% discount o de che wo na kai se nyame yadoma e fieda e bay 2nd October e ye adrum FM Y2K jam Adrum FM Y2K jam ye jina mu den den den e wo de dom La Palm Royal Beach Hotel. 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
3: The Luck

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5: Good morning, Apom to say.
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9: Na and Sunna October Bosumi, ever couldn't be yet, yet, just soon some jitsri, eh, ba, dekan ye back, dear to sum ye no near dear, boy, a jetty knee, at the end of what tone, at the end of the wood jar, come once some, let's say, ain't the ain't here was a jetty no, your bomb war, not the cossa with you, and not so the cossas,
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3: Daddy. You know how I'm going to be a fashion designer one day?
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Well, well, well, well, well, well. I'm on for. Action in the Jack, I'm back also, Papa. But I want to say, I hope so, BBR, but call the BBR, dem pa.

On the those times, so now you need your money, a buba, jack, near, and you be near the chili pow. Last week, Mujim is MC Kappa, we are

Yami Adumu 2nd October. 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La Palm Royal Beach. La Palm Royal Beach Hotel. The Dome. Me, nano me ba mbeche ticket and a crown.

0: said those times now you will be a man what ya said 2000s new no oh says a new way be say pa na ujina club those times ujina club mu near dropping you way who ni girl I know as why has you
1: love you
0: that's what

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0: Uza, and Komona ye di any na no yana kwes early and in us and Komona kwe.
1: In Ghana. But 90s no. Na Okwama no near. 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
0: Okay.
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1: Ye ba ye wo se killer. 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Bro ma e ku killer.
0: Cha wakache so nkuku ni ba nu. 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And uba follow papa
1: ba so.
0: Oba ba ku nu papa.
1: Ah, na sa de yentias yeso still.
0: Oh, you be feeling one here. Tete.
1: Right.
0: You be feeling. Chef, there's Arabia. Mhm. Bad 2008. Na you are American no. Na Iran no or Jamaican.
1: Okay.
0: Was at that time na Jaco
1: no jina so pa.
0: Ah, heavy.
1: Na ujina so pa.
0: Ujina so.
1: No jina so.
0: Heavy.
1: No jina so pa.
0: Ah.
1: Pa. No, so.
0: Around the bar. On thing common, say, who's a tree?
1: A tree.
0: The favorite actor near Jaco.
1: And so on, as I'm walking in
0: a month. Yes, you. But a bayano. Or the DVD in about 2 miles or share Jaco.
1: Charlie Chaplin.
0: Now, Jaco, just to me, can be, yeah, three, no. Around in Tias, yeah. But three, so. And so no abe buza sa ade. No, what did he say? I don't understand. But it's so funny. And pa uba rewind no. Na jack why you bomb be a just a S pa. So or the sad no ne follow ne kakra grass and no di fili at the no. And I've been yes we near no. Udu a drinking master say kung fu movies in it. Hey, one, hey,
1: Shefu.
0: Pisha, anyone.
1: Yeah,
0: yeah, yeah. Yeah, yeah.
1: No, the South Titan, they will quit Ghana crossing. Me to be sure, eh? Pitch our brother, Miss Akai. Eh, do it is about it.
0: Oh, but I'm Miss Adam, still as I'm here move you.
1: Better be better, and I will brave move.
0: Eh, me, what's the other? My,
1: would be kind of real action, you know, but we're not maybe I've seen you all crowns and pay attention.
0: But I mean, South Titan's are my mean, so.
1: Yeah.
0: Means me, right?
1: In fact, movie I won't take us idea. South Titan's a boy.
0: Just I mean, even if I'm watching an English movie, still American.
1: Oh,
0: still
1: okay.
0: As I meant, yes, me also.
1: Yeah, now we're out in America, now bro, for no one.
0: Oh, hey, na.
1: Yeah.
0: What I was saying, me come Maria, who's a ninja. There was a time, as him way. There was a time, now me now. Era de Maria, Maira. Me now New York, I'm going to you so.
1: Maira.
0: And I'm Shia Kwevi. I said, wait, Titi. They say, it was so funny. Winter. I was warm. Now, Bronx, I'm for baby Jerome. I think I'm in Jerome Avenue, baby. Now, at that time, now me t- baby, I'm from Ogden. Ogden Avenue. And I'm here, and I'm here. Who said, this is a GPS bet me at your address.
1: They were cool for
0: into me share guy bi yeah in the zone where I got any team random chair excuse me said ya that day
1: bra
0: maro who say vini
1: o my Ghana die in we
0: o we drone man of a chair no
1: eh
0: I'm so hi excuse me how you doing yeah my man say okay can you show me to Ogden Avenue please. I quite show me soon where I heard me from. I heard me stars.
1: Say, look, I don't need to go to brother.
0: Who figured out? We say, oh, yes, oh, boss, but you're here.
1: Oh, God, say, chill on, but you're here.
0: I heard me stars. Qua? Fra food train, no. Fra Q train, and they see you. I bought check me down, and they said, I have a John, bro. I said, I see ya. I'm ready, I'm going
1: to go. It's a rape. Ubisana, someone was here. Well, nowadays, I'm not for better.
0: We have an Isabel Conometic. What do you do? If you had a vacation, I was an assamar to me. Assamar to me, no,
1: I mean, you both were wrong.
0: Jai. Fire one bro for some more.
1: Call Twak when you grab.
0: Never be on the air one for some more. Go to America.
1: Real guy,
0: I'm going to go.
1: Okay, I got a phone and we have you anymore.
0: Charlie, watch him come down and say, I see ya. They're ready, I'm going to go. Oh, it's a big bad mini question. Big bad mini. Oh,
1: yeah.
0: Eddie, I am say, yeah, Eddie. Ah, it's back in the day, 2000s, no. And then Akon, 2010, between 2000 and 2010, Akon not a tough. Say
1: one of the toughest.
0: Yeah, you need free prison, not by any deal.
1: Nah, MZ prison. Don Terena no deal na afani.
0: Sure, no because album not the buy.
1: Was solid. And pot back of to gold. Back to back.
0: Pot of gold.
1: Yeah.
0: Lonely. Locked up. Sure. Hey, Akon not buy papa.
1: About.
0: Locked up, learning me. No, Osambe my yeah, locked up was heavy. Hey, not locked up,
1: in
0: heavy.
1: In fact, on say Oyusu, the typical African ekomono. Aye. In the year, album. No.
0: Yes.
1: Yeah.
0: Yes.
1: It's album.
0: Osambe my ning. Chale.
1: Yeah, say TikTok ubira wahu. Anka sa nyungwe.
0: She. Jai.
1: This was a hit, eh?
0: She. Bra na nyame da dia.
1: But never hit.
0: But I'm not any
1: and you need to say what's a crowd.
0: Who's a meme? The end is saying you might be up and maybe
1: there will be a more pen you want to say. I need
0: you.
1: You're a cook, you want your pen.

0: Hey, Charlie 2000s no. Oh yeah, how by?
1: Oh no, Akon Kim. Sure. I'm trying to visit Ghana B. Oh.
0: Two-faced
1: in India.
0: Charlie, no, 2nd October, me person me born you.

0: 2006 2003 who's an American rapper? American rapper be on my friend T-Pain.
1: T-Pain. Hey!
0: T-Pain. T-Pain. T-Pain. T-Pain. T-Pain. T-Pain. T-Pain. T-Pain. T-Pain. T-Pain. T-Pain. T-Pain. T-Pain. T-Pain. T-Pain. T-Pain. T-Pain. T-Pain. T-Pain. T-Pain. T-Pain. T-Pain. T-Pain. T-Pain.
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0: T-Pain. 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T-Pain. 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T-Pain. T-Pain. T-Pain. T-Pain. T-Pain. T-Pain. T-Pain. T-Pain. T-Pain. T-Pain. T-Pain. T-Pain. T-Pain. T-Pain. T-Pain. T-Pain. T-Pain. T-Pain. T-Pain. T-Pain. T-Pain. T-Pain. T-Pain. T-Pain. T-Pain. T-Pain. T-Pain. T-Pain. T-Pain. T-Pain. T-Pain. T-Pain. T-Pain. T-Pain. T-Pain. T-Pain. T-Pain. T-Pain. T-Pain. T-Pain. T-Pain. T-Pain. T-Pain. T-Pain. T-Pain. T-Pain. T-Pain. T-Pain. T-Pain. T-Pain. T-Pain. T-Pain. 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

0: a T-Pain, man. 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
1: Oh, solid guy.
0: Hey!
1: Onse, one Wyclef.
0: Uh-huh.
1: Hey, you know some similarities.
0: Sure. Charlie.
1: Charlie.
0: Hey, T-Pain. Hey.

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1: Ah, we don't want maybe this way.
0: Oh, why, oh, why?

0: and forget. I like heaven. 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Gotti Floyd, get you. Then the ex. Hey, yo, I come stunning. Plus, I'm getting in the new 600. Okay, okay. 0302-216-561-216-562. Batch up from your artist.
1: Yeah, don't you get to watch it.
0: Alas, we be Cherubi. Way back.

0: And you see, back in the day, na sign you when no na and one year the chili who say Okwa club. Nasi ya mo sign you when fili wenumbia. 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No one chili kra. In 2008, and I knew me by Nasa Jack. Big jam, big jam.
1: So, girl, if you really want to party, come share drinks with me in the club tonight. Hey. Tonight is your night, pretty woman. We'll be chilling at a VIP, feeling so right.
0: Hello?
2: Yeah.
0: Not to say.
2: Good afternoon.
0: Susan Ash.
2: Yeah,
0: Andy. Nazu Babana.
2: Bandy, member of me, your ticket, and it's all my wife.
0: Oh,
2: my friend.
0: Susanna, you hear ticket, say, ah, no, no, yes, sir.
2: And she watch your ticket, not me, would buy my your ticket, and I'm saying, yes.
0: Hey, but sir, there's a ticket in the academy, too.
2: Bacho, really, I can back.
0: Hey, because now, no. Me better now, me chair, be one magic.
2: Bandy, then, not tell me, bro, one catcher, who check ticket.
0: Ah, and I make kind of say. That day, no, okay, no, I'm a GB. Shit.
2: I'm a GB.
0: Brandy,
2: oh, next week, I
0: want
2: to. Aye. Oh, but I'm the murder of Isaac.
0: And I'm super about you know, next week.
2: And okay. Any week. I don't program me a Friday.
0: I say next week. So any day from next week, but you're
2: okay, okay. But I'm even asking for you.
0: You're welcome. Go ahead. Tickets way and I check 50 CDs are free so. A piece of Samuel Copim Namias, I'm check 50 CDs. Hello?
3: Hello?
0: Yes, mommy.
3: Good afternoon.
0: Yeah, bro. Hey, you got money. Pacho say?
3: Terminal the ticket me, terminal.
0: Pacho Davy.
3: Oh.
0: Pacho me say the name of the channel, me banana bejiko.
3: Hey,
0: The best thing I met my amount. Me 50 a free so. 150 fan. Me dey 100 fa.
3: Is it for me now to see next week
0: no. Oh, here under ben.
3: Oh.
0: Me ba chow side. Hold on, what side ben?
3: Me more tema.
0: Tema ifa.
3: 74.
0: Tema community 4. Tete Pacho, jini number why? Me Pacho, oje o number.
3: Kanka, ube mi da, next week, I'm inside Kanka, me to 2.
0: Ube 2? Me de be mao 250, instead of 300, me de mao 250 what?
3: Si why?
0: Si ifa? Ana de si yo?
3: 2 near
0: 250
3: na.
0: 2 near 250?
3: Me to 250.
0: Si mi fa mao say, mi fa mao 200.
3: 200
0: now. Elana Wade. I don't know him, sir. I don't know him, sir. Let me describe you. When I mean, who said the hot answer? When you test, I mean, you me test, I mean, me,
3: Mr. Wa, Mr. Wa.
0: Wow. Oh. Okay, hold it. That's all that you're on the number two. But you hold on, your number, right?
3: Yeah.
0: I know I bet you. Pain, Louie. Hello, good afternoon.
4: Afternoon, Brown Andy.
0: Yes, my
4: man. I mean, I'm a girl now. I'm saying, I saw my feeling. I saw my old station, feeling gas station, a Chivano. You said that you come and look for me. You didn't come.
0: Oh, but you don't send me too quiet.
4: because I miss you.
0: Hey.
4: It has been a long time hearing your voice on the radio. But you promised us that you will come and look for us. But you didn't come.
0: I will come. Oh.
4: I'm a fancy. That's why I speak like that. So you manage it like that.
0: Say it again.
4: I'm a fancy. That's why I speak
0: Ayo,
4: like that.
0: So Majatu.
4: You manage it like that.
0: Pacho, Mati, me manage it.
4: No, Andy.
0: Yes, mommy.
4: Do you know what I like about you?
0: Tell me.
4: Because you're always laughing.
0: And
4: I like your energy on the head.
0: Thank you.
4: I really, really, really miss you. I can't wait the day I'll see you.
0: Ah, so second.
4: Come and look for me.
0: 2nd October, so also, Baba Anambwa.
4: I'll come.
0: Tibacho when him 2nd October.
4: Do you know my name?
0: What's your name?
4: My name is Comfort Abba Osam Sam.
0: Aish.
4: And my house name is Osam, because I'm a fancy.
0: Okay, Osam.
4: Yeah.
0: Nice.
4: So anytime you come on here, give me shout out, okay?
0: Bacho Mate.
4: I love you.
0: I love you too.
4: Granny, let's put one thing.
0: Uh-huh.
4: My madam has 2 shops.
0: Uh-huh.
4: We are so in there. One is Abele, okay? Uh-huh. And one is Ashoma.
0: Uh-huh.
4: Our radio, always on Adum FM.
0: Okay.
4: My madam car, always on Adum FM. So
0: okay.
4: You have to mention our name on radio so that you give us more customers, okay?
0: Okay.
4: I love you.
0: I love you.
4: Have a nice day.
0: You

0: and you may know when.
1: Obi Jason, hello.
2: Hello.
1: Yes, mommy. Yes, mommy.
2: Sister Kitwa New, glad God.
1: Oh, Sister Kitwa, now where?
0: I can see where.
2: Hey, Randy, I do me who you now.
1: Sister Kitwa, bacho boko.
2: Oh, Randy, I don't know how I'm gonna feel, sir.
1: Oh, bacho mi new no.
2: Ba penny way be a bombo.
1: Oh,
2: unchuni a penny ka, unni a Kitwa ka, unshisha.
0: Kitwa ba you.
1: Sister, aso ba mi hobi say, sister na are.
2: She.
1: Hey,
0: by the
2: way,
0: I'm going to be here.
1: If I remember why 2K and Kwame Kwan, madam,
2: I hope.
1: Madam, what the Porto account?
0: Fapotoka, 7 years, Fapotoka, 7 years.
1: Rade.
0: Or best say, Jose.
1: Jai.
2: Randy, well,
1: too much. Pacho, you're my son. Adai.
2: Me, Bebre, one Ghana.
1: No, what the mommy range? Maybe at 20 something, 30 something, 40 something.
2: When they range under.
1: But you are between.
0: What early 30s?
2: 40.
1: Okay, early 40s. Oh, fine. But you don't worry.
0: I'm going to go to the house.

0: Charlie, why 2K?
1: Everybody can go.
0: Put him up, put him up, put him up, put him up.
1: And they say that. Hey. And they say
0: Okay. Nice.

0: Nice. Okay. Right. Number cha tickets no. O ba do asan.
1: Oh, come ya come ba ba do am ya ninchi.
0: Pacho, you mate. And yeah, mommy farmer will be over by why? DJ Khaled, MOB, girl so hot, they so cold. Hey, hello.
2: Akwesi Karen.
0: That's me, man. That's me. You know me. You know me.
2: I'm not a person who is the Akwesi Karen. I'm a person who is a Karen. I'm a person who takes advantage. Yes, I'm a. Where are Kwesi Karen?
0: What do you say?
2: I'm not Karen.
0: What do you say?
2: Where are Kwesi Karen? I'm not Karen.
0: All right, Bummy, it's about your radio. I don't
2: hear the whole woman catch that phone.
0: You're a jaw. It's one I can say.
2: Oh, I'm Tony David. What is a branded it? Listener.
0: Now, like where?
2: I am bending.
0: I'm Tony David. That's all they want to be, ma.
2: Oh, maybe I'm a fair watch here. I'm not going to catch you to me that for real.
0: Mati Midasi, Yamishao. Hi, Erade. Mami Moba could be a bit more filly, Kesipa. 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

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A free juada coinina, no numpermu. 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Michel said the Ayano Ankasa. Ah, Y2K, no said any Ayano. Na, I have an exclusive interview with Obi. Nyame Aduma, a juada. So one should be a white young papa. 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Uber dial star 725 star 3404 hash. 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
5: Trust them, say, or be cancer, Pano, a woo, se edie di a man, mino, a dance, and sana, a no abba. 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Quesida, we, and we see, be our bravo, and upon Lucia, a primo, a wadum, 106.3 FM, so. No, our bravo, Bessa, she said, the bride of Christ, a sorry, a chia coin, Ewa Accra, Madina, Lanquanta, Red Coat Flats, Fitty Shop, Nutrient Mupe, more and more tema, any a shaman, so, Ubemuye, Ewa, a jacuju, Ashanti Farms, Quanus. Yeben Agri School, Fred Apostle Quartin, it was 0244 699266. Yummy Asumbi.

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1: 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Kwesia de we ni kwesia de bia. 9 a.m. kosi 10:30 a.m. Siye ye, nebe yin shirake siye amawu ni we busu ye muni na.
2: Kwame!
3: Yes, ma!
2: Who is it?
3: It's Luck!
2: Who?
3: Ma, your luck is calling!
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3: The Luck

0: 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And then Ezra
1: 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Like doing a blackmailer studio.
0: I am Moses.
2: It's a blackmailer bemo.
1: Blackmailer bemo.
0: Black sheriff. Hey, Oanka Mecca.
1: Oh, God.
0: Behind the scenes, y'all had the power.
1: Come on.
0: All right, Adam 106.3 FM. I'm too many time in Horn, so go out with you. And then, Radio Adam, you call your son, baby. You're there. So that can see more tune for you and go on send Adam to you. That's what you say. What's out with you now? Hey, and so on. I said, I can see and call and for my GD and you say, show you inquiry, you know. Now we're feeling. Enti yejejem na enkomo pio aye de bema one enkomo ho aye bebo e de amount koso aso beti adom 106.3 FM na ene yebedi enkomo na enche kra mebi lines na ma se ene entertainment industry ni mu no e de pa na da wa koma so a wusu se enka ya address ya enka ope. In tea and check crime, maybe be lines in the Jimmy Bill Bachel, Jimmy Bill, who are there by Copa, Kawakoma Sanka to me address here, and Kaupa, there by Qua, Ebi Ako ye. Ah, also be to me, I bought industry in Abasso. Ah, in tea, yeah, but you see, I never be lines in Atuna, why yes, I did also so na Yakoyan him so, and there, yeah, the Waka who be, there be our county, but then you are more with us in Tinan or no. But like I said, 2nd October, next week Friday, Pew, and yeah, can I say? Next week Friday, Nabosom is no, Naka Crab a share home, in TAE 150 Ghana cities. Now, yeah, the Quaco Chile, Acheria, and Yamfums will be a, and went in the Bomadia, say, Yamea Doma, Friday, no dear, Ebisia, Friday, no, and yet, Yamea Doma, Ebisia, Friday, Ebisia, T. Bibian's Beco, Yebecoco, de Bear Fine, Pa. 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
1: ah I say din ye kama ba unte din kra bo kra is very suiting very very suiting to the heart
0: kaso
1: oh Kas City baby
0: kaso
1: yes
0: kaso
1: pa pa pa
0: it will be a and until my dear, also drew her, also baby. Ticket in 150 Ghana cities, double, no, yeah, 250 Ghana cities. In Tiana, Odo, and Yachiro, and her bed there. Because I come with somebody, Yachiro. Now, my media line is to say 0302216562. Adam 106.3 FM. Fritisiana, your initial comment. I'll comment on BB. I will say that I come out. You hear any address and cowpe and any address and so I'll pass our boy industry in Abasuno and also my NTU 0302216562. 0302216561. Now, my mentia, Stephen. Steven ewo aye kokompe Steven ewo kokompe bra pani en chaka se en koma ope ka seat dia aha ne ye le da wa ne ne keka ho nyina kokompe Steven ebe bo apa nti o na wa hwe na wa pe biato special one to you bro ye bi boni din na makai bra ba jo makai wa bibia be fine bibia be fine wo hwe ni be se meto free America de ba yeah
3: Jim
0: FM. Hey, hello.
4: Hello.
0: Yes, yeah. What can I say when you're from, say?
4: But if I'm a princess, because I feel what you say.
0: Okay, princess. Now, I'm meeting you.
4: But so, entertainment industry, I'm going to go for you now. Yes, let me say, I'm my mom. I do my friend, so I took a jam now. And then I'm
0: okay, Matty, that's a bitch. All right, Adam 106.3 FM. And I was to go out with you 0302216562. Hello. Yeah, you know, what can I say when you're from, say? Okay, my interview.
5: Pacho, as a commodity jama, as a jama, what's the American thing I'm going to say live by?
0: Okay, you're the Yamiasi.
5: I'm no big guy. I said, one more tone, yum, that it is a Professor Kofi Abraham, no more, of us, no more. And I, Obano, Sakura, and Mususu, I'm going to be doing one more
0: check.
5: Like I mean, Susa and Casa, Yamu, and I said, music industry for the phone, only to me. I can't thank you for me now, boom. Now, even getting to Christmas plan, I say every year, they are almost me year. So, appreciation service, be proud of the man on Monday and Kyle Day. Then, just on museum, be our book on more. I don't say, thank you for me now, picture that they will warm up back or something in nine.
0: I'm
5: a team banner so, Banzo, so, Ubo, India, Okoha, Ubo, Juma, Udi, or Ghana, ma. That you will never be can, which you are casting a set.
0: All right, made us a pee. Hello, 0302216562. 0302216561. I don't want 06.3 FM. And I also go out with you. What? 0302216562. 0302216561. Into also with me, phrases here. You see, no, I just saw a no. Yanko fa a yell for anyway. Entine, that will come out soon. My intio. Hello.
3: Hello.
0: Yes, sir. What can I say when you're frozen?
3: About your friend, another question. If I go for India.
0: Okay, Nana K, my intio.
3: If I would charge my dinner, I'm a summer cost for a material. Make a Kobia, make a team.
0: Okay.
3: Now, yeah, I didn't say Ecophobia for the.
0: You could say 50 buses, I have, but I don't want to kill it. 50
3: buses, also, the Montezu. Oh, I didn't hear this. Yeah, you're proud
0: of her. Mumaya, dear.
3: Kufta, dear, or dear, someone, dear.
0: Yeah, the man, dear, Sam.
3: I don't see you, my dear, I'm with the mayor, pa, the washer, and you for what to.
0: Okay, all right.
3: Box of power, I said.
0: Montomo ticket in demo because I want a higher my info behind me with you.
3: Ah,
0: if you are on the actual talk for the animal, and it says, my journey, the
3: actual talk for the
0: animal. Ah,
3: flowers in the answer, and then the animal can go on. Ah, so my journey. So my journey. Ah, what to keep? So my journey,
0: I said this, and I can't see the night. Ah, when you
3: are short talk for the
0: animal, you are crying. Ah,
3: you
0: are crying. Okay. All right, in the industry, now some of that will come out, so I'll per se. Oh, address man, now say, person can't answer, no. My interview, hello? 0302216561, hello?
6: Mr.
0: Patrick, Mr. Medianus,
6: sir.
0: Yeah, Frost,
6: I'm your friend, Isaac Terrier.
0: Okay, Isaac, my interview.
6: Mr. Medianus, I'm your friend, I'm your friend, I'm your friend, because I'm confused in a buy or my boy, my energy, and it is. After you almost are from 2000 by now, so boy, you know, my fiasco. And so we put and get scared the more, no more, scaram, scattered business. Now, after so, omit my son, I start to move in the business.
0: All right, imagine. All right, you have two callers in count. Hello.
7: Hello. Good afternoon.
0: Good afternoon, Mike Tunier.
7: Mike, pa Mike. Mumma may need it too much. May see Adam Sa, Umi, Bradley, OPD, Brandy, or Moya, dear, who will see a
0: threat
7: by a
0: train.
7: I'm going to go to the house.
0: Hey, that's a man. Offendy. Papa Andy. Hello.
8: Hello, where am I?
0: Yes, yeah.
8: Bato, good afternoon.
0: Good afternoon.
8: Bato, for me, Philomena.
0: Ah, Philomena, petenge, gege. Yeah. Philomena, petenge, gege. Emi waha. Boom. Okay, bye, you too. Last caller here. Okay, hello.
9: Hello.
0: Yes, dear. What can I say?
9: As I say, Mutumi, Abu Bobo Bona, a Kai Kai, and so I'm not here.
0: Okay. Okay.
9: Mutumi, and yet Admon Kwanka, other stations, no qua, no tie, bobo.
0: Okay.
9: Me, this is almost here, not the Pabi or what?
0: Yeah, yeah, ma'am.
9: I am, and yes, say I'm about that tough woman. And son, over the lady, the man.
0: All right.
9: That's so awesome.
0: That's
9: so
0: awesome. Yeah, Papa. I'm a rapper. Me wa hopa. Ma kume. Mo mra no mo fa. Me fa miti no tomo so ai. Ai. Me guess ring na bana. Me ti miti ti haru tomo so. Christopher, come. Yeah. One of our photojournalists. Now, no one know me. My name is Kasebi. My name is Oba wa tu keni bi ana. Okay. Chia. Chia gana for. Never say.
10: Mike too, baby.
0: Yes, baby.
10: O fan ba ko da ba.
0: Ah, mo ye bruta. And then ni cash we. Ka me tu gunzo.
10: O de cash do sta che pa. To be by some bitch ya wele.
0: Oh, good. Na your fro say.
10: Ba je fro me Christian.
0: Okay, Christian. Ena a minu yansu de Christopher.
10: Sir, the entafo.
0: Ah, okay. Na fine now.
10: But I'm your ebony.
0: Ebony. Kondo minzu ewo ho ever na ebony kondo.
10: There be way nye kondo we.
0: Ah, e rebi ever na ebony wo. Okay. Sir. Okay.
11: We're so for God you Church of Christ.
0: That's all for the record. I'm carrying you crack. So, okay, Ayana, I also saw for the Boha. Me Dinga, Mr. Boateng. FM Michael Boateng. And the old Mr. Never come on. But I saw for the title, the Okan, the Anka, condom, Mr. Me, Kaya. Okay, I did it. And it's off already. And that's a pass over try. It was already, however. So for Casagu, my cream, so for Casagu, my cream.
10: Yeah, sorry, it was all.
0: Joe, okay.
10: Close to our said academy.
0: Oh, okay.
10: Told, praise be.
0: So, okay. Dakra, me kwa ba me wa best now.
10: Mati. The very way dimpa.
0: Correct. Correct.
10: Yes, sir. Patcho, would you say Adam, yeah, Bible quiz be? One say, yeah, dear. Okay. Any. And it will November, yeah, okay. Start a Bible quiz among
0: okay.
10: Between 8 and 14 years. And I'm sorry, be a move to me, I can't call me and Sambo as a team. Now I'm very star, mona.
0: Be a chain of bread.
10: All right, you ever heard my name say Joe Lou Church of Christ, most mobile register. Yeah.
0: All right.
11: Mike Nien.
0: Yeah, Christopher. Yes, one of our photojournalists. We're brutal. We're brutal, pa. Correct. Anyway, yeah, everybody says, hey. My brandy.
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1: Yeah, Mark 2, baby.
0: I swear.
1: Yeah. Oh.
0: Love for people, boom, Michael.
1: Oh, I beg you. I beg you. We did. We did.
0: Love for Baba.
1: Yeah, Nia.
0: Now, I want to say.
1: Nia, Miku Sushrai.
0: Now, Jumadi in Zunti, and Yan and Kwan on them. I am the phone I was on the door soon. Now, Mumu Bako, Ewa, if you ha. Now, or you're new to Nia. No so watro nyomo ache papa papa ah anya asem ketoa ubisa omo amto nyomo nyina amso amto nyomo no musa nti afi na urade adom omo peja kakra
1: yanyi
0: omo nyenye kakra nti nidin ah odewo eye nyomto ejumadie mu eye Philippa Buffy akwa ba sister.
2: Yeah, I knew you.
0: Now, what to say?
2: Radio Adom, now swear.
0: Yeah, me Adom.
2: Eden, yeah, me Asi.
0: Anyway, Reverend, yeah. Boy, I'm come on, let's change, you made you know. Now, near, Wachina, Yami Adom, a bit me Asi, and near Hoboa Hodoa, Mudia Guacuemo.
1: Micha Adom, a tearful, you know, I think, sir. Yeah, Adom, a tearful, and entertainment, a tearful, dear. Yeah, your partners.
0: You.
1: And now when it comes to Mark 2, so they are any or your minia.
0: That's right.
1: Our industry, and celebration of His grace or your partner or ho.
0: Yeah.
1: Jumadie, this is the 19th edition. Yeah, the verse is so. 19th edition.
0: Wow.
1: And make I say me call baby Enra. Lady in our interview, I say, hey, I used to listen to this song, I Don't Want to Leave Your Presence,
0: mm-hmm.
1: when I was at class 3.
0: Mm-hmm.
1: And I'm saying, I see. Then he just say, yeah, send the work and yeah, you need to answer. Do you ever pass so much now at National Theater at 6 p.m.? Now, yeah, they are so. Now, you free. Celebration of His Grace concert. 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
0: Yeah, the Yami Asepa. 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It's me basso. I didn't also have one music.
1: Yes, me face, Obiweka say, it's a mandate that God has given me.
0: Mm-hmm.
1: na ebi ase no ne e wo mu ni say you have to discover your purpose in life, and when you discover your purpose, the provisions will follow.
0: Yeah.
1: Na me friend say juma die eye adiswa kese na nyame dia so ami.
0: Mhm.
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0: Yeah.
1: It's not but Mark 2. People like you, I don't take you for granted.
0: Yeah,
1: say, I bring you na obit se kwesti chum. There's no way me ye me ministry me bodia me mbo kwesti Mr. Kwesti chum di.
0: Kwesti di.
1: Because time up ubia nim benada man kwa no. He was there for me.
0: Yeah.
1: Was so masne. And to everybody, you need a person like Kwesi Chum in your life.
0: Yes.
1: Let
0: me abo. All right. And to Yami Adoma Yochina. Now, Philippa.
2: Yeah.
0: For first time, you belong to Celebration of Grace, Suniana.
2: Yeah, I think so. My first time, I'm in any
0: way
2: your program.
0: Oh, okay. Now, before, say, all tones are the afro. Now, watch any videos in the pain. No, what TV done?
2: Oh, I know, sir. That kind of say, so for the. Oyeminia.
0: Oh, okay.
2: That is it, Oyeminia.
0: Okay.
2: And also, I see the first time I did in Edinburgh, but I tried to tell now.
0: Okay.
2: But you see, I'm not even in Edinburgh.
0: That's right.
2: And when he said, this is the time, now me a person, Yemi and you together.
0: That's right.
2: And one thing I will be a coin, I said, this time, you together. Yeah.
0: Omo amo share your performance, Ache. And no amo share in an hour, Ochina, Ujinum.
2: Sir.
0: Ni expect to kwa dia say bebre. Enti where so bi aba.
2: Sanity.
0: E was so bi aba.
2: Sanity.
0: Obebo go high.
2: Already I don't want me bo.
0: And we know ya guys why am I free stage.
2: And o can be bi aye me dey. You see, nyame ya do mo a when who ni say. And adia pa kwa ma sua won ho a me ho ni say. No, Emma, mean crying shabby. Juma, dear, now, oh, dino, and yes, be a wardini be big a cake. But only say, when yammy, Juma,
0: yeah,
2: sad, dear, no, a come baby.
0: free for 19 years.
2: That is it. Enyame dwuma. 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Enyame ya do ma e kina meka ne se se onyame ya wa cry from day 1 up to 19 years no obesa ne wo ho nyame ya do ma. 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
1: Amen.
2: O ne meka sa ma meti ase se enyame dwuma ne yekoye wo. 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They are quiet at Jumanos, oh, when you want him was it? Because I know you are quiet. I own no bear in a Juma, no person who any one young. And to make my catch here for you now, and nephew,
0: yeah,
2: and nephew, bra. One now so how be thou so the bra. Bible said, the joy of the Lord is our strength. A bra, our banner praise, El Cosso, and a year to New Year, Pedian, and make us in a mini munyam with San Yeno. I have a sober daddy,
1: amen.
2: And Cosso, but the whole lot of this Yanko Pombey, and nephew, and you are bushing in her, Mumra, my young support. Nay, I am mum any empire and make a see. I may add much.
0: Yeah, Philippa Baffi. I'm a Obobo e bia national theater bit me dia ko na ro bi o anasa na o person no team bi kasa and sana otumi eto na of course e free and to say owo number bi o anasa wasama o kan dia twato owo ye komodi e we mu a na fi o kina ya me adom a ya ba be hwe
1: already na
0: me ba o Ghana for munti na mo je ne so Reverend of any time ni agro do an kon te ba be ko ro wa pon
2: was early time she is 6
1: yes every time be a yepon anko 40 ho say ah
0: to see
1: to see na ma pon
0: because one man tem
1: oh then
0: random na yepon tem okay
1: me pacho a number e be a in case so be a wire now per se ye chere okwan
0: you
1: 055 407 4766 055 407 4766 Oh, friend, Nabibia Tiasida and Edema, one new team.
0: And now, sponsors, Kakra, when
1: sponsors, InnoLink, Reverend John Dakunya Mishra, and Bibri, Railroad Cables, and then new professionals, Special Eyes, Control Lights, Innovate. And then Solid Multimedia, Yamisha Munina, Papa, and Philippa Kunu, Minia Bema,
2: Dr. Kakari,
1: Doctor, hey, Doctor, there, way back.
0: That is nice.
1: Yamisha, no, our supporter, Omunina de Maya, Binoski.
0: Binoska. Yeah.
1: Maybe I'm a friend of Binoski. This has.
0: Oh, that's a very first. I'm
2: profiling in the country.
1: Maybe it's Malaika.
0: Binoska, maybe it's Malaika.
1: Yes. And then.
2: All right.
1: Pawedi and Esosumami.
0: Keep answer.
1: Yes. And then Abayana. Abayana, no ding.
0: Okay.
1: Nyamisha mbibre. Ti nyame aduma ochina yebeshia.
0: And the Philippa Kobobra, why? Actually na fe. Yasa din komo bio.
2: What yes?
0: Nyamenga. Na hospital is here when.
2: Enche na what can be ho.
0: What's the favor problem?
2: Enche enche.
0: Ai na mo pe favor problem. As oba awo. Ai na yede wude chi na yede wude chi.
2: Do bi asi asa wode akofa.
0: Na yede wude chi. 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Yes. Ma be enje me we was that also fanyo favor problem. Ali enche be yebe tiyo foforo. All right, Philippa Baffi, Reverend Bernard Amankwa, and I too amkan. All right, I don't want 106.3 FM and I'm also going to go out here. My Emirates is here.

0: That's right, Adam 106.3 FM. So go out here. This is Mike 2, baby. 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And yes, I'm getra. 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And as time goes on, we'll be looking for them near interview them one by one or one after the other. Saka Kakra, near She. Nanwada, meaning say, Mabibri, Echi card, but say, oh, bad de kaya commercial, Ayan and Tanya Komo. And Kwanza Misha, Lady Baku, meaning say, ladies, no move for online transport, ya Misha Baku womb. My say, yene no so be kasa me woku fo dia me ne one woman bi ache sabe dia me se ne nya fi pa sa tama wo twi taxi ni kwana ne fi na obae 50 years
1: oh wow
0: yeah ko fo dia me interview no pen e wo Sunrise FM those times pa na obono and skirt mechanism put slit no obo mechanism put carbon slit ah not in steel ni mu pa yeah ko fo dia Anything
1: else?
0: Minimum say, Adams, I brought Tiasia, what Tiasin or Tiasin, so I would hear. And no more, no minimum, some 2005 there, 2004. No. Yeah, I check.
1: Oh, wow.
0: No,
1: 20 years ago.
0: No, treat the taxi pa. Into a moon, you know, you'll be inviting them, say, nobody and come on. Now, as I said, and your first time in here, but I feel no beat you. Ajuma, we, Usuyano.
2: Juma we missiano asalam down.
0: Okay, but nidi kan wo company ni din design.
2: Company ni din de Kwasamat Upholstery Leatherworks.
0: Okay. Kwasamat Upholstery Leatherworks. Okay. How wey fa?
2: Watch me wo asalam down. Opposite Happy FM.
0: Okay. And you so suano wey.
2: Missiano asalam down. Mi master bia. Ni din de master ya wasmeni.
0: Okay.
2: Obobo ashi. Ebi obia no. We can say, yeah, free. We can say, yeah, and I am mammy nibi. And I say, Papa nibi, no. In fact, and I ask him, and I do messiano, so I do go to Munsua. And I nipper be brain him say, a school now, continue. And I do go shame on face, a BBI, a master, no.
0: Ah, it is a share school, a Quarabaco school. Ah, yes, share an Aquarabaco, sir Juma. Attention, no corner school.
2: Sure. Sure. Because I'm said, you're no senior Juma dear, Miss Sunny Fasubia. Local school, no, Barbara, if he and us of Barbara Bussia.
0: Mhm.
2: Tenant, sometimes I'm a Jumasiano.
0: Nay,
2: answer.
0: It drew baby and Kawaya, Diana.
2: Hey, I mean, McQueen. And then be a Madame Massassi, Massas Many, than as a pa on the shaving crime. Mhm. Oh, I'm a baby.
0: What's the name?
2: Yeah, many beckon, Juman, my first question.
0: And they. Omo a omo besu ejuma no e ba omo ba emrante ne ma ne ma baa wa no omo ba so mba besu adwuma
2: sure see omo papa start free covid nim no covid ne start say pie ni ti pie no aye no amanfo ani ba en san adwuma so pa ne adwuma su aso
0: okay
2: pa na this time do omo fu adwuma no pa
0: ba say wo ho no omo omo ba so mba ye
2: sure me wo no omo papa omo ba
0: ti so far wo be ye master no how many apprentices na wo watch me training omo omo
2: so
0: ko
2: okay so far no there apprentice America said, "Me no my assign it there. Fan in pa bear three.
0: Ah, why? One more between you watch your juma.
2: Sure.
0: Ah, I'm okay.
2: It been quite. You been calling me at more December. Yeah.
0: Oh, okay.
2: December.
0: Said juma. No, yes, we have to say. Oh, be poor home. Say now. So, oh, I be poor. We be home. Say, you fan America.
2: I don't know. I don't ask him. No.
0: Okay. Inti, a kaya na mo ye let the juma ye sit. No. Now the tutu ne huwa. And so ye ben ni sakra ye ben abom.
2: And since we are the baby, okay, we competition. And you know, once we can say, so about betraying. And this afternoon in a bachelor, near echo, we are
0: okay.
2: And so, no kind of fairness, designs, papa,
0: okay.
2: To know far from one go, I've been more design, car new cars ever. Say, China cars, you cry about crown.
0: I'm with design on the Abanya grow. Maybe him, when you be mine, you're here, and the works will be.
2: The time be an essay, you don't say. Also, no, the conkind.
0: Okay. And then, my wife, the Pamano, we sit in our Pamano dance.
2: The amount, my dear Pamana, I see me sitting a dance on, I am double stitches.
0: And also, the Anna, I call
2: finishing or double stitches. And the amount for long stitches, and amount for the Pemas and Pa.
0: Okay.
2: Wow, when you share me, Facebook and I TikTok crowds. Oh, I may share one because of double stitches now or penalty.
0: And the old Yana can airman economy.
2: Sure.
0: Say a mania, a year, a beer, a wine color. And now say a color back when I'm assuming people finishing.

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0: 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Yeah. 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
1: Sure.
0: Na obu ha obeye wi na ba bi apompon na ba bi achia. 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
1: Dabi.
0: Oh wow.
1: Dabi.
0: Wow. Ba so boy.
1: Be bought that from Pa.
0: Obia obete or tell one car at Domini de Obaya, money discount, man.
1: Sure.
0: And so be a meter, now in my 2 year interview. But some discount beer. Which end 500 crown my hair?
1: I think the last time mine back could be on Freno, Daniel Shoms or Takwa.
0: Okay.
1: Or tell on your tempia or baby or boat, your baby army uniform. 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
0: Highlander, oh, okay.
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1: sure
0: I say the kind of simple integrity de ho hia
1: ne kre ne kre
0: yes say we didn't know ko so aye adwuma
1: ne kre pa
0: na amamfo ejidi e wo mu no ye sense from
1: sanity
0: okay na ma me hwe message na okay na a lawyer, okay. Listowed Kwaju Fojo Esquire.
1: Oh, okay.
0: Or say, yeah, you need the animal.
1: On a crime, son, over me, chain, last week, Thursday, you know.
0: Ain't ye, mano? Pardon. On a crime, ye best, I'm a lawyer account.
1: No,
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1: pra o ba me yema no o ba me yema
0: wa bibia ni a o de eh kwajo wa to toilet da no bra
1: and
0: one I would taller than work master put it there and then make one all right it yamisha manage wa juma wa yo
1: that's
0: yamisha
1: that's me me da me da masipa me da list sponsor asipa
0: yeah
1: adaro ma me cause wa chia me a me boss
0: okay
1: eh masaya was many me da nasipa any Mia madam for pa me ni adwuma samoro fosu hene
0: yeah fosu
1: na
0: I apprentice ni
1: na apprentice ni na na this crew ni solo me chia no bebia obia
0: okay
1: me chia obia
0: all right
1: na me chia me chia me nkrofo bi so mo odo ko buzia
0: okay
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0: okay all right.
1: Yes.
0: And I brought you for no so mo ka ni sibe bia. 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
0: Okay.
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0: Okay. 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

0: 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And yet, who knew who's that? 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
1: Juma Fan.
0: Intiwi. 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And you may be a horse saying as a moya and I'm a home cry and one. So starting from the lady purported to have come from Yoko, so by arrest. Wow, you're a security person, be a Okakachi will be a unimia so ye. Unimia so ye. Now say I'm passe. Now you're a security person, answer about Bachi will be a Ususu say. There should be some force out between the Achina. You don't come alone. Me dem hwe so your ba na so your be ma you can say what man can do e ma no so mbetimi aya ma na bro so enti say na of you yoko ampa ah we security person ah obi owo yoko bia na so we security person na obi owo yoko bia no
2: o say bi mo ye administrative staff enti e bia no what's the desk kitchen
0: na so bi wo police your administration won but unye police ni anka sa train I have found administration ana
2: no mum dey true.
0: Okay,
2: you all get some basic
0: training in security
2: defense ne sa anyo man.
0: Okay, so it goes to tell me say she's gotten that training. Of course if say na when your security person po ansa na wo ha. Okay, me da say enti sa na tie dia na wo ko ho no ah your security person or gotten some training in security no oni mi se obi a wo kwa kwa chire na ye on because won ti bi ko kan che obi se bra mi enko na wo kokeke no adu wachi because you were just there commanding somebody to go with you say you ko fo fra won ti bra be into hwe ne sa wo se yenko me di wachi ni mama bi and the man was even asking say won so ye you ko ni a mama ID card.
2: Exactly.
0: And she was unable to prove or show ID card. And what kind or type of security person are you? Are you also kwako chobi? Na nka person kwako chobi with force no. And kamo ko nka you why you armed? Armed no nche say say kwako akitekete tuo. But at least munam dodo nipa be say na yenum. And kwako aso won ko no. And kamo grip no. Besem yen ko. Na empempe so bene drum pa police cross oba ba chiro bia na wo se kona meba yetume grip no empempe so ben eye what type of crime caught in the act and now say gotten an invitation for interrogation and I say wa ma yesi ye ba ba chiro ne ya for so de wako What kind of policing and answer a security? No. Enti, Madame Avery, you are calling your company for Raymond Acha. A railway no mon cheni training ye. Mon cheni training ye. Because a hona acquire now acquire patapasa woka quachre, obino. Mien ye MP ne lawyers am crying for woka chu obi. I don't know any panel. Oh, Kong and our back or be do a chess abu where Okraman Yako Nanka or court no duetchi. No. Or castle on corner, what could Janet get piano? Yes, it pier free gate, don't swim pier. And no two can, or what could Jenny him? Hey, madam. Or 2 can, we are not saying could swap down him with be. Hey, madam. And he. Raymond Acha, ani yoko mkwa fo, e urano se hon no fida mpa, mwana proper training. 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Ufi yoko wa ID card. 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So you were going to see crowd. And of course, some people believe to be party members. And now lawyer, and also and a patapa no mondo koy. Na lawyer back on and also the name one lawyer for kwa. Because tia or didi atemu. It is not fair. Because from all indication, all lawyer in yon ebabachiro. And now was so bonasum on one in baby or boy. But in the video or the buyer no. The direction has been different from where at the time he said she hit. In the video, you will say, I will say, while Bob was Nifano. Hey, when a man was hitting his hand, I don't say, I call a Ninifan. Men were hitting his hand, I would Ninifan, and men were hitting his hand, I mean, I hit him his hand. But the Choba, I will say, oh, Nibinkum. The name ABN HJ in a free Nifan Babinkum, dear. Any more, Master, but. Adena, most of my enemy dear for announcing him, Munimu Merano. Mind to me, I'm yen may be a bit me a boy. Hey, but a conic pana secret. Cause Modi and Kay, himself be a lawyer, and he would name secret who be beer, and then they all be a lawyer, and he would name secret who be beer. And I drew bread was a moon in our trans, I mean, because Afraqua and Puana di Omuno and we here. And we are now dinning Puan and Faso be Amaso. At the time now, we know who are profession mupa. At the time when I'm a war horn, court ho, and you are tired, I shall not just say, you were actually in your profession. And this is a professional, you say, a noble profession. Now, who di atem? What time did you get in by a lawyer? And look at the chairs over the patrol because I am disappointed in you at the time in your profession, in line of, for example, duty. And I'll call the dear term, unquote the term, dear Uriah Temsa. In the next time, I also more careful. A talent is showing baby, I know Gina Chess, a learned person. Na ujina bedu yomu na udi atem. Hey, lawyer. My friends here. Hey. Ude, say ya Ghana party de. Ghana politics de. And this MP before ba, eba ba debi de ya, na udasu umu de ya ejwani. Hey, I'm a fancy. Na young queer name. That is my tick. Yame Adoma. I'm a better. But yem mo ways to see Anna. A bit of four in TNF Yankasa.
3: We didn't know about them. I also hear them on the media. Somebody has it. These arrests, I don't even know about them. I also hear them on the media. Somebody has been tracked and arrested and all that. And sometimes it's worrying to me because sometimes the reason for which the person has been arrested, really, I mean, they say he's insulted me. And you look at the insult and can't be quote unquote for the person to be arrested.
0: Oh, as this is here. Akaba akubi de na wawo. Okay. Mama san ko bo bi o na yinti.
3: A lot of these arrests, I don't even know about them. I also hear them on the media. Somebody has been tracked and arrested and all that. And sometimes it's worrying to me because sometimes the reason for which the person has been arrested, really, I mean, they say he's insulted me. And you look at the insult and can't be quote unquote for the person to be arrested.
0: Okay, yeah. Anyway, Papa, and go for do din a castle no amia chin confunti. Once it is not can cool to no account or any dear. Anyway, Adama, Yenfena, a womina. Why? But the Bakubin so can say, Mohu will be a more na if we signal brief for no, ewo IP system be a sana makana IP. System bia omo do be hwebe bia mo ne achichichichi mu nyina ntise ne ne nka go to the papa adama aha timu amoka san na president omu di president atem no so no nfa no wo no kwade wa canada so yo dwamfu won so sikan ene we kwade ne wo so ya chichide chichide chi o wo kan denche mo ayo ntwo nsuro bibia okay abeja fo e ma kwa ba bio na mo ho ye de
4: Nobody,
0: K. Kwansa, Akwaba.
2: Yeah.
0: Okay, my him, my dear Chi. Nana Kudia, Akwaba. Now, Doctor Wayne. Okay, all right. However, Ziga.
5: Yeah.
0: Now, what to say?
5: Yeah,
0: they are busy.
4: Honey. Hey, by two. No, I said, Can any judge? Simple because a dentia, Ning and I a casua. Oh, where we? And I have to ask
0: you. Quick one. Okay, President is a na more castle, more coffee, or don't know, and can't quote like I said. What is asking me and in near police, yeah, yeah, nah. But you be kind of saying, you be see, Gina, and saying, President. Or no, your police. Police for your chenia would be ya, I am from so. I say, woman to one amo. And our president is also, and I can see. You just answer me with him.
2: I believe, sir, there needs to be some clarification.
0: Mm-hmm.
2: Because, of course, or your president, no?
0: Mm-hmm.
2: It is possible, sir, they are air course, no? Truly, he has no idea about it. They're possible.
0: Mm-hmm.
2: Because there are more pressing issues that obviously would be taking his attention. He kind of saying exchange rates and same fuel mm-hmm. prices, echo we say AU and some echo was and some LGBTQ plus and some many idea like. Inti, I think that the and normal and so say oh, you're a politician and I say you'll be a or your penny be a dimwa. of course, and you be an a better wassam.
6: Yeah.
2: In tea, and yeah, dear, wouldn't be done is will be best or yarn or pan or better ne phone in a 2 series data. Now, dear, do at him. A very no, and especially in our part of the world, access to the internet and smartphones is beginning to normalize some things that, and ideally, and your proper. And any idea and can say see so but say a koswama a baby be a wonum. Inti, I don't think that the president wakes up and goes to check his posts and looks under the comments for people who have insulted me today and then no afraid a be a CID boss or say ne kwachi kweku kwejone kwame because somewhere di matem. It is very fickle. It doesn't make sense. I mean, sebi, yen no more yen you be a crown pony, yen sorry anopa. And we won't go and look out for those things. So I do believe that if he says so, oh, these are things I can quote. Then can of course he has more pressing issues to think about or to worry about. And these people who are going around arresting citizens for being insults. Disrespectful, need insults, no, and we really need to look into it because a typical example, I don't know how related it is the video that we just played where an EOCO officer went to arrest a citizen for one reason or the other and couldn't even produce an ID to that effect. Say I'm passo a EOCO officer, saying I'm passo a EOCO officer, we don't know. Say okuta waranto, so okuta waranto, we didn't see anything to that effect. The person just walked up and said, "Oh, me assume si Frihanum Yanko and was expecting Cindy Pandi. Me crampo and come in dinner. Because they say we ask more you. Yang and I to crum hanum na obi to me when if you and I draw there was an incident like that in Bon and Hafo. Yes, and crawl for by they didn't produce any identification. They were not even in uniform. And almost say if we say national security, you said the bend the chiquayat is away A B C and D. And almost one if an equa and no one same baby. So if you come up to me and you tell me say you are an officer of the law,
6: Sancro for I can answer money anymore. Almost so I'm doing a call in your engine, you're going to be on a buy.
2: Nyamiadom, but so my
6: okay.
4: What you say? Adeching and no new panel.
6: Okay.
2: It is a nipana me. If you come up to me and you say you are an officer of the law, of course the law requires that you would identify yourself. You cannot tell me say, oh yeah, a member of our security services and you don't have an ID card or a badge to that effect.
6: I say, oh yeah, media person, I'll say you were interviewed for ID card.
2: For ID card,
6: share me.
2: Exactly. And these things, of course, you know, they have numbers and way that can be traced and all that. And he said, oh, but now you are the name and pass all your way. At least, if it's me, I'll be with you. So, you know, maybe you want. And yes, I think, say, some of these things, we need to interrogate them further. Possible, say, they are not even from the security services. And they are just riding on politics. I bet you, about somewhere, ABA. Just affiliates of a particular political party. I say, of course, on the bufu, say, you will be sorry. No, did you be attending? Yes, you will be to me for, will be to me, you will be hold on. A fanasem so I know the nam now. I mean, we see that level of fanatism even in the entertainment industry where fans of a particular artist will get up and take an action on behalf of that artist. Maybe artist, ne kwampu ni mwoshi.
6: Yeah.
2: In ti, enya wangwa, so be yes, sir, because of precedent, you know. Maybe on one personal interview of a lesson would make quiet sad you near chinny pan and near shaking a cacra and crophobic eyes are the near. And I think say, it has gone on across watch it. Anchor by now, the leadership in our security services should have issued a statement about it because any once, any twice, any three times, and I ain't see either they know and only you or the people are really from them. I'm beginning to think that these are even unsanctioned operations. I could be to say, outside, Abruchini and yeah, you to me, so my agent be so quiet, sad you we, but say, chua, you be disown you, we will disassociate ourselves from it. Those are like black ops operations, any idea. And see, now I'm beginning to wonder if that is what we are also beginning to adopt here. Say, yeah, but ma will be a it's a munko you operation be but say chewa you better disassociate here because I don't see how you'd go in an official capacity to do an official duty and you can't produce any documentation to that effect and still expect me to just follow you because sebe ohun me fe
6: enti follow me agwaro Mr. Spence
2: follow so we have been di mechi me free CID no me do echi ye na I mean
6: me ntwa no a Ghana police achinkrofo soja military ni mu achinkrofo a omo hye uniform se military uniform a eye pepepe nya se bia ye fake badge ni din ni ho anho abibia wo ewo ho a wo hye police fo 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
2: eno kwa ehun
6: e wo se o produce na ID card
2: exactly
4: boy ya okun obi wo teshi phone delay ya
6: yesi obi osu yesi okun obi
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6: exactly enti no mpo
2: omumpo
6: na ono sha tade no kwa be ma on easy identification na wa won shehwe
2: eno krampo ehu na wa won shehwe enti no I mean, these things, yes, I do agree when the president says, oh, no, no, those are not the things that he, how do you call it? He's actually at loss as to why people are arresting people for that to that effect. I do agree with him.
6: But on one hand, I can't say him a signal bureau for him, baby, I'm going to tell you how much I'm
2: that is why he stated said that there's an institution that is in charge of that. Ah, say adie na wo ye na e crime on kwadia. Omo no omo beye.
6: Enyo
2: no
6: be ma wo
2: de bi. He doesn't the president doesn't need to manage our institutions. The directors of those institutions are there for a reason. They are qualified. Eno no omo akọ hu school. Say obi ebu mra. Omo be shishi mu ehun se o ade ani pe aye ebu mra nti se ni se ni se ne kwan e be fa so ade de e be nya no na ye de na ko ako jina as yi na mra ne ne di enya president ne be sori anopa na I mean he has too many things to concern himself with than to be doing the work of the security services as well emwa
6: okay
2: na ehun po unia
6: okay me da se pe adom 106.3 fm ka chi ma me hwe na nka tape ba ku ho na wa and he was suggesting say enka ebetumi a say sa na Ghana ba beduru dia say if there is the need say ebetumi a regulate your social media and he particularly mentioned TikTok and oka say if there should be any dialogue ebia mpanifuo me amehi ya ne hwe kwa be fa say bedwendwe ho say empoana na ye mfa nko ye nyai ana say ye ba be ye some regulations e wo mu a eno so so no oba fie a oba ba behwe se san komo ne betumi akoso na se mpoa na na jaga na yesi eni ye ho de a na ye ni ana se there must be some regulations it is a san ne ne suggestion so so no se ade on betumi aya wo je ne sey
4: okay like to answer na Michael Masem so no happy belated birthday to African. I just realized that we share the same birthday.
6: Na da be na your
4: birthday 24th Thursday we na na yemi
6: birthday.
4: Yes.
6: Na wan go anya.
4: So we share the same birthday. Oh say, are they? No, this year Nankasano, I decided to be quiet.
6: And I said me dey buy na nui. I decided to be quiet about it. Okay,
4: then
6: I've also kept my money quiet.
4: Oh say. Oh, there be some accounts. Yeah, there maka, maka into
6: keep my money quiet. There be spend there.
4: Me pay your gifts and
2: you can also quietly send him.
4: Oh, thank you. Quietly. So we yon kasa inyo de desi kampe de de. So my two. Amen. Yo, I know Bolo.
6: I will send our bakru.
4: Oh, this is akwa deme move ya koka so echi nu huwa.
6: Ah,
4: ma kwese mukra ni moya ninti musukra na meye. Okay, my two. Regarding this particular issue, I don't think, sir, somebody can just get up and merely arrest, you know, a citizen for insulting or criticizing, you know, the president. And yes, I did any encomemo. I say, yeah, you gum and a dorsum, baby. And I think the president knows that. But then, as to whether you, the police or the authorities need permission from the president before Ansan Ombeya arrest, I don't think they do that. Yeah, they need that. No. They don't require any permission as an authority. No, the only thing they say, it has to be an arrest now. It has to have a legal base. Ansan Ombeya obi no. Unto me, and say, oh, I quit so your friend is enforcing any anywhere president at the pa. And as a president, say, Yayana Manakan in tea, Monkon, what you be into. Unless say, eh, be a some more cayeno, it's a threat.
6: Okay.
4: And now say, maybe there's an incitement somewhere. Mm. Because if you threaten the president, the president is an asset to the whole country.
6: Mm, and it is a
4: any other person, crana, an ordinary citizen, crana, is unlawful. Ewagana yemremono, enye rights, sir. Intinene die, then the police can have a legal ground to arrest you. Afenso ebia incitement, ebia na sebi waka sembia, ebe tumia cause fear and panic. Ewo mine mwa. Enonsu ye to me jinaso, ni echo. And you know, arrest our muye nyina no. I think say near was the yeshua muhune say what they are doing, you know, does it have a legal ground? Like adio muye no, and now so whatever it is they are arresting the people for, no, is it in the law? Because yeshua ne be a kobane say asamu ni panika, you know, it wasn't a threat to the person's life. Even if it was defamatory, crana defamatory, you know, I think said they are, you cannot arrest the person, but then there are ways. Yeah, the best person. No crowd to me. And chini pan. Internet was say you should say, oh, maybe I send you ni pay king. Sebi, ayakeke. And men can say keke because I know so many there be keke and the infu ya nyakeke. Sebi, Ghana hanum, your culture crunch, say you're paying for. Cry, yebe kasa kasa omwe ni me. I have never agreed with most of aye nem namafuye ye sign TikTok and social media aye fu data nti onya phone 2 CD bini data 1 CD. Not of Phil say he has an opinion to and I say yes opinion but not just sharing an opinion. I was so fa penny bisi wana sabi ostro pano yano kan sembia sabi ojina nenim kra na wan sha on to mimpon shen enim. Into me and Eddie, I have never been a fan of that. Into no say, be if there are other ways, nipper tesano, as someone mukai, and maybe it was just an insult. Na say, be and yes, so nipper not threaten, say, oh, president, he say, be like there's a threat to his life. And I say, oh, incite, be a bit to me, the problem, abba, or mine in general. Then we should find a better way to deal with them. I personally want them to be there because to me, I feel that sometimes people, because of freedom, now you see freedom of speech. Freedom of speech, you know, so doesn't mean say, kasa, ne unko unko tra, na se unko yo, unko, how real be. And no ne bimu dia ye excuse. Uka pe osi yo, ome imu, ye wo freedom of speech.
6: Democracy.
4: Democracy, wa kebi na min kebi ya men wo. 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And you know, if there's a way they can deal with them, ebia omo betu me they can be brought to the book say fine bi ni ebe fine omo mi ni membra no what the legal grounds na ebia ebe fine omo no whatever punishment that is attached to that no na ye dia mom than say ebia ebe ka say obi sebi I can like I ya yeah, president and I say excuse me to say wa criticize ebia bibia or ye nti no ya arrest na yes I dia one sha. Na ye kemi mamin kebi a memu no so no. Ya abas a one shot that be an ya be swaye yen ampa yugu ansha and semi bi wa yen to me and yede and kebio. But my two you did ask a question, say in Kana presidency if there was a way we could regulate, I totally agree.
6: Now so my trans na
4: totally agree with him. There be ya beje mpoa to me say, oh say ahanom na ya most of the time we overdo things. Sa TikTok kro ya no bra mic resem outside fui. Me kasika amamfo ede TikTok kro ya enya. But ye ye choose the other side. 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are certain age crown pa you cannot be on the TikTok
6: okay that can be arrested I mean I know of Facebook and WhatsApp mode, but
4: TikTok and so there are countries.
6: A bit me.
4: A bit more crown pa ban TikTok no cra. There are some countries or my ban TikTok no cra almost say they almost did it. And you know, if there's a way we can regulate it, a bit of honor crown so I best say mum kwalanke 29 small kids who nim baby omunya when they are me blame our phone omunya phones. Every omu nyina gu TikTok ho ni eni so omu hu ni eni so omu te ni eni so omu hwe it even if it's not about a friend is an insult and no kra na generally you know and near ma bi wo ho no ma e sign ye da chinti e sign ye mo friend you know it was said this social media nya TikTok nko a TikTok Facebook your friend is saying Instagram just say X honum po dia na wo honum a e honum de sebe nudity ni ade nyina akra gugu honum a ene de e free akola kita phone no ko honum a obenya bia twe free these are all things that if there's a way I able to me find a regulator e be bua papa so that
6: okay.
4: One I agree
6: see,
4: with
6: we, China does not permit the international version of TikTok into I say some countries have banned TikTok China for ka ho Nepal okay almost omo ka ho and Russia for almost omo ka was Russia formally restricted TikTok in 2022
4: because it be an Australia things that was going country. On there now.
6: Australia became the first country in the world to ban social media apps for users under 16 effective December 2025.
4: Exactly.
6: Into countries in Bibia, into there's the need for that regulation.
4: Yeah.
6: And President Obama, yeah. Countries in Bibia. All right.
4: Social media because among when they small boys, YouTubers, they are blogging about ABR educational stuff. You know, a big cramp and say AI videos, yeah, but no, they are creating and kola videos. No, millions of cities. Of you all my collab, me fan is excuse me to say 16 years. Sika oje ma man a wofu okra nya bi epodwe kra no e do na ye de che se ye mako honu ma no mako hwea sebe yo nsem hunu e bia na ayi ba ku yo owohwe adobia small girl yi very nice talented girl e sign TikTok nti che se empo twa ne adeade na edanano a na ye mako honu mu kwa kusua we should regulate it
6: no okay me that say nana mami ntio
7: yeah mak tu metier en commona fine but me fefi president ye na okan no you see say yen yanim say ye omampeni a ye yesusu say bibia be koso bia o man mu unim hubi ana say eda wenim
6: okay
7: enti say oba out be ka say some of the arrest of my ana say atemdidi na yedi no ohwa enka wo court po no akase enko chen sometimes it is not about who is right
6: professor che se enya de e fa no ho enti se achechechiche biko e koso a
4: he has no hand in it
6: no because no nema sa amfa no
4: okay odwina dwen
6: enti nka one way or the other he is trying to speak to them in opposite way says I'm on mintina mode chine dia mode chichu mode ya
4: mo
6: munyaye
7: Okay, so I don't know, because sometimes it is not about who is right.
6: Okay.
7: It's about what is right. Mm-hmm. And then a right. The right thing is say if and someone or more can say attempted a crime.
1: Mm-hmm.
7: And I say defamatory says it is an ekana. Then a woman here say been your permission or new year so be nim a who be busy a channel.
6: Some of the days,
7: Edio ye ni ebeba ana ebe sei nipa ana se di nipa enim ebe twitwu fom if eye no dia mran dia na eka eka se sasem no e wose ye ti nipa na na because the wukey se se ye wiye no na we create the impression say any omo omo ya ti chom no ye nko yi yom is as a president say enyo no a
6: ba okay what I say
7: o ti say president say enye se bi onte ho asem and emfa ne ho enti omo akwakwa cheche no mochichi because omo no mpeso mochichi but the truth of the matter is it is not say omo no mochichi na momu 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enyoma bebre wo ho no mo as a president no o dwene ho Nanso Sanyoma P no we so can be. What I say, we can be because a nano se and can be a anki ye who a din be a se be o didia tema afe ubia e discuss it. What I say, even though your friends say cocaine issues in your maba. Nanso sa atem didi and come on by GB it means that a winya. A winya and it say, oh clear and clear any ye. Because ye nim se nyoma bebre wan fa na yam paso embe fa ho because bibia wo any de o ye no nyoma kase akese nanso o kasa mu odu eti nipa na o ye ejuma ni based on the mran e kanu so ti wonu mu asen no bedwene
6: okay president grass em fa no
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6: Okay.
7: What you say? I'm going to go. No, that's what I'm saying. Say, anano no esi ye no. And I'm because anano no esi ye no. Yesi enye. 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
6: mfao
7: huwa na yese ye kwa ye juma nise but the institutions awase ye juma sa same way ena Obama bagana obe kaye It's a institution be in a juma. I will no cross on say, lawyer na, your call house no sedan.
6: Obi a castle cochino.
7: O cochino. On say, Oka. Because who beside them? Because in Ukraine say, I was any pan a show, ne ID card, identity card. New one say, Ufiha. And yes, because Oba say, you're no one, because a man and dear neck. Dear Emrana, a more quancy and cochini pan, a dear neck. It is or the man you juma no show any card and no show round to say and betu and no crime rakwama quince was a cosific permission from the parliament. What you say, says I know many in a one ya ɛno nkyerɛ sɛ wo institution ni mu na wo enforce wo yɛnyɛ adwuma wɔ sɛ saa mmara no yɛ adwuma nti ɔno mu na meka na with the social media ne ne deɛ ɛkɔ so no 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
8: okay
7: it is a say TikTok na ankasa ye kan wase mu wo bia oman na ewo mu no e wase ye sie nyaye de
6: me da say oman be nyaye de nti sa enkomo no e be ba so ah Dr. Betras all right mami ko ziga o ziga all right, Adam 106.3 FM, Adam Entertainment Hall, and our Sugua OTA. This is Mike 2, baby. Yanko Ponya Adama, Friday, baby, Y2K jams. Y2K jams. Y2K jams. Na Kaswa Beyonce, Susa Shebo, say Ombeba. Yeah, Mom and Temo, because a quan is here, Mobile Mobile.
4: I'm busy. Na ye move ya, kaswa ye domo ye move ya. There's no road can that can block.
6: Mama di kasem.
4: Abi. Na say ah na say oka oka sem na no work on the straight line. Then tini ye ba a whole kaswa for ye ba na say kwanyesi. Why who dares block the road when people from the country of kaswa
6: okay
4: is coming to the Y2K jams? It can never happen. We are repping life.
6: Oda ye hwe best friend say madam. I am missing one them. We are sorry. So, Auntie, yes, I got you. We are sorry. Ziga, my auntie, we. My
7: angel. Evangelist. Yeah, hey, Mike. Hey, I too.
6: Yeah.
7: Last week, me kwa ya me papa ye, se me papa ye, Kesben.
6: Ah, one week, you
7: know. Kwa Thursday, me so, antimia ma ye. Iti Saturday, no. Me the last flight, the bar, na jono, ti, na me antimia ma ye, you know, so that is.
6: Utri, utu kwa kumazi, how the flight, the bar,
7: oh, no, let's say, you nipa be adrofo, be bra, o, ti be kwa, biti me ambwa, ma ye. Okay. As for that one, kwa di, unless ye bia, me ane, me fili se, be se me fafum. Hmm. Se me, be se me fafum, de, I'll go
6: straight. Be wabo bread, do you cry, de? In fact, for me,
7: baby, oh, baby, me dear, my domestic ticket here. Baby, we had a babu. I just hope you could try my best.
6: Oh, my dear, I'm so glad you're here. I'm so glad. How many are you here? Now, no, be part. Let me continue about.
7: Hey,
2: it's an older model.
9: Old models, propeller planes, you know.
2: Exactly.
6: Sanity. Sanity. Then, do you want to move
9: from my light in Susua? From an annual dinner, ma, a mutinano, a very, it may map plane so easy. So, plane aviation is very expensive.
6: But expensive.
9: I mean, I don't put it will be.
6: Now, say it will be, and then just say, dear to me, you be a baby.
9: Auntie,
6: what did you so back up?
9: What did it be?
6: And so getting a bag of banana, my.
9: But what did it be?
6: Bag of banana, my. What show?
9: Nakofa jet engines, bra.
6: Ah,
9: ati asi ya.
6: Masa, mama yangu yangu.
9: Yami waho. Oni, somebody's business. Yeah, na me. I don't want to talk about it in a way. Say, you look at the cost of setting up that business.
6: And no, they are mama yenka because.
9: Ati asi.
6: If multimedia
9: then, has set up, has set up eba another business in that same angle. Then you say so. Okay, then there is this. And there's this option, so you choose where you want.
6: Hey, but to say, I'm not going to be able to do it. So
9: that tells you, say, it is not an easy industry.
6: So once it's any easier, only about in ye. Because when you make a change, multimedia say, "We have I'm a multimedia say, "Any PM, any advert man." Now my two have better trap up so now we can say because somebody's business, you know, one person can want them.
9: You see, I want you to travel outside and take a flight, which is A320 flight, maybe, because you play this soon, you don't even see turbulence. I'm telling you, into me a matina play more ke se ne kitin kitin. Me who all those film that could be say palette no church.
6: E do person mo ka be say.
9: Uh-huh.
6: Ye ntu kwa da say bi won kwotena play ni mu bi. Ye nyime president denti. Ye ntu mi ka.
9: Na say bi president.
6: Say ne eh Ewura Mahama ka bi chire kufu adu. Because wo nyime president da dia ka president sama. Because they okay. I can say, okay, you need experience in small flights. It's normal day and a normal, yes, sir.
9: Now, make sure you say,
6: or sure, any woman, a normal.
9: I say, my mic too.
6: Doctor, or sure, I any woman, the advance there and get a get a normal. Or sure, no, sir.
9: Yeah, plane say a tour from here to Kumasi, a very short distance.
6: Mm-hmm.
9: And anytime an aeroplane is setting off, they turn off air condition. Because the engines need more power.
6: Mm-hmm.
9: Until by the time, and I'm saying just about 45 minutes, you know, by the time they will turn back the air conditioning on, no, then you don't feel that cold. Because my Martina window seater, who be a winner, because we be shooting a plane, man, or do I know a close to vent, you know, the air conditioning, you know.
6: And as I said, look out for it, I'm afraid. Why I need to be telling you, Primo Dacro,
9: you have a long journey, my too.
8: You have wasted 7 minutes. Off.
6: Bajo, you're my team, Bajo.
8: It's all catch up with the mic.
6: We are sorry.
8: Ubi a ukuta gana kadi bi asma me katini yi.
6: Mhm.
8: Na munyi political spectacle fufume.
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8: President Mahama.
6: Mhm.
8: Was 30 years.
6: Okay.
8: Ubi a share the macroeconomic indicators now. Mm-hmm. It is unlike Tabani ebeto abana.
4: Yep.
8: Inflation yebeto abana 23.7. Mhm. Is inflation at 4%. They make what you say. Why are
6: they? In 5.
8: About 5 in the bar, but in between, no problem.
6: Okay.
8: Exchange rates, 14.7. Yeah, by the two bar. So, say exchange rate equal 10 cities.
6: 11.
8: 11.45. Oh, no problem. But still, I know why are they? Your GDP, ICD 100 billion. Your foreign reserve as of November 2024. Near foreign reserves a $10 billion.
6: Mm-hmm.
8: This year foreign reserves about $14 billion. Mm-hmm. $15 billion.
6: Mm-hmm.
8: It means that in the time frame of 2 years, no, almost they close to $4 billion in the account. Why are they? Or bad that that happened here? Team to take case come. Why are they? Because it's been our tradition in your culture. Just Adjust idea the dear feelings.
6: Mm-hmm.
8: Honestly speaking, he has done well.
10: But you see, Jim FM.
8: We are Ghana and you know, and a Wuti is our dream. Fancy Wuti. No, who say Wuti? I'm telling you.
6: Audio now, President.
8: Oh boy, now I see no baby who hold me across what I want to say. When you know,
6: I am fan of home.
8: It is never true. That say you true party and a Ghana and President of this country is not aware of what is going on. Abba. I am grand.
6: Say, and yes, I won't say, figuratively, no, I'm family.
8: And yes, I da, missing yes, I da, but the memory is amateur, but my castle. Got a constitution, Article 83.
6: Mm-hmm.
8: I say the president is the head of the national security. On the chair, the security, national security meetings. And the president piano, not month, every week they brief you the happening. Every security, all the security agencies, they have meeting. If not meeting, Kwana, they send you a fax, I brief you. The security are in there, be a chini, be a we are where, be a you could for drum the work could be a police force, CID, why military, and all the security agencies there every week. Yeah, you meet you, so I want our chair. So you are telling me that the security agencies near Chechen Crawford, you are not aware. Let us code the law, can be differently so that it was okay. As for this one, there, but so catch them and say, when you're aware, they are as a country, you get me. But we are aware soon as say, Sadia ne Koso, they are, and it's also dangerous because what to my president Bekacho say, the Eko Koso, one ya aware, one tida. Chale, Ekuta, Ghana, Kadu. We have Ghana at heart.

0: Yes, yes. She be you are not to character face. And you do, and be I want to say some no kindness. You are not aware. A do all crime, you are not aware, eh? Who bet me a case? Tin you. Ghana, your constitution, sorry, your Criminal Offences Act, Act 29, 1960. First, a punishment, we say, who did the president tell me? And your bonnet, your bonnet, nay, a crime. 80, that's a section 183A. Who did the president tell me? Nay, a crime. And now, President Kufuor Akufo-Addo, the now Akufo-Addo, Attorney General, almost repealed the criminal libel law. Repealed the criminal libel law. Next year, any way, any few or the other, any anya cry, any care. Any a coy sad in the film is eh? Will be sort of president, Who is sort of president? It is not a crime. The American said, then now Akufo-Addo, the coffer sad in the buy. And you're quite the free and a man no be a full seed anymore. Now, or can you help? But I dear back quite like you with your 2 minutes. What can your chief tenancy act in one? I session 63. I can't certain offenses. And then the idea shame is there. Who did do a hinatama? Session C, no. So, cassette or hina in sorting where, sir, it is against the law and you're criminating. The American watcher say. And you know, who bet me a cassette? And Kofu mu di matem no de and family home because Emrano Crano mini bibi a bit with the agina so at the morally who did the president at my it shouldn't be like that because it's enough to be your father, it's not be your breadwinner, enough to take care of you, enough to be your uncle, your bibia. So morally it is no good. It will bet me I can say, oh, Emrano Crano mo quantina appear stadium I like a Kufuor-Addo to a certain animal. Your John life man. Everything I could be a friend high priest. Or can Kumasi and like President Mills to a certain animal. Your John man a koi. Because Emrano man who quine Emma on your side, dear Mekwa, say, no mum who threaten president to dia. It is against the laws of this country. As I see a foul. So bet me a child as some mumianu. Ne catch ya and say, oh, eh, you be the midi matama and family home, oh, dear Michi, at the Diano, Ghana, maybe a little to the Omon oh, do you remember Kufuor-Addo? Audrey be an video be an answer by as a crime, but then you know, Pau, call TikTok, ye social media, no tear radio, the same to me, don't be do what Tamsa or the crime is a fact I interview. Or see a bed do what Tamsa for no was right. Go only say, position our coffin, oh, your papa, why your papa, but you. Obi be careful the actual and you have to accept it. But now address it and confer a threatened president, no. You get me? Address that issue. Sure. Now Yambane a TikTok near you know. Yen. Me say almost 30 sad in a yen near Betty and Wagumontiso.
1: Yen
0: And Kofo Cracker say, you are beneficial of what happened. You understand? You are beneficial. And to be beneficial, and no catch us here and father, who understand you? Asma make a little, Asma make a no. Men can say, me pesa adenokosu, bebao, Mike bebao. Men can, but me cannot be boom.
1: And then what transfer?
0: Yeah, who is that? Adia be a ya threaten. Na a baba way near. And you cross your trauma, didn't he back to ya? Yes, ya no quain, eh? Ya ma didn't him back to ye. Never won't find your own quain there when ye, I fear now. Or be so the air banner be catches or be banner. You mess your special automatically follow you.
2: And as you know, you didn't have the power. And you're your lame
0: cat will be any.
1: And the MP before them, or a baby.
0: And your MPP, some and your politics were hot. You discuss as me.
1: And you will be so baby.
0: And I mean, Missy will be any the echoes.
1: No, president, and also why a candidate in a winning no be president. One who say, if some more crime the target is or your beneficiary to that, you know, and they were who say,
2: I still want
1: and win here.
0: And I met chess, and I met chess, before I be cassadino, ni, yeah, and next year, starting free way back.

0: went to me, then you apologize. I'm telling you about facts. The Burkina Faso yeye wo sika se no mo na yeye sori a na ye mo about $800 million every year unu
1: e rekoto de
0: tomatoes
1: za de ne
0: ye tomatoes ye wa deficit of 300,000 metric tons we Africa ye se ye ka first 5 countries ye di tomatoes but the asset flags you understand eti ye consume eye a de ye dua no ye timi miti eti 300 metric tons and our Greek minister kwa kwaje vast land that almost 400,000 metric tons. Eti yebenya if you grow 100,000 as abuso, ebe create 600,000 jobs.
2: Yeah,
0: be. Jamaica, what you say? These are things we need to discuss. And I'm going to come and express
1: you. What's that? Because there's interest in good idea.
0: And to be honest, I mean to wear the
2: idea. Yeah,
1: problem.
2: No,
1: idea. Yeah, because you say,
0: I'm going to go to the mechanism. Kumasi Expressway, whatever, ni na wa yadie. But as for this one, party, honestly speaking, ye ne President Mahama be hwe sa se musi. De tosu bi emu ye. De tosu bi emu ye. Ababa wa ye isu yi bai. Na na ji ba fo wa se. You see? Ghana Police Service. BNI, NIA. Ye Criminal Offences Act no. Ya anya amami o. Ye yama police, security agencies. And now we are Ghana. No, catch over say. Say, no more we say no. And yeah, your bonnet. Omuni is a pretty chair. Eti de Oqua Uremoa. Sounds like Ghana, you know, police functions. Or say, police, they are there to detect and prevent crime and apprehend offenders and maintain public financing, properties, and all that. So, we redo the functions now. We cut two things. Offences and crime. Nini na the Criminal Offences Act. Eti act yi session bi ewo mu bia no eye security agencies no obo ye vest as a saw ye vest je what otbase etu kwachi obi a you should be able to read the person's wrong and his right to that person because who ye vest with the that
1: act
0: no. You get me? It is a chili pana catch a secretary for no mimia son of Ghana, a criminal offenses act. No, such is any chess, oh, mimia so too much. Over my heart, touch a base and tia too. Bound cabby be unfranch any pan. Nessa, we are here.
1: And then you should first put the person under arrest.
0: Yeah,
1: you tell him.
0: You get me.
1: Tell him.
0: Yeah, you get me. Is it around your baffle? Who are you going to our uncle? Two things. It's in our man uncle. You have cooked for so on my man. I'm inviting since
1: March or April.
0: February. And I'm on my 7 office. Where they had you? Papa, or radio station. I have a but
1: no,
0: call radio stations, TV stations, or by a news file, or call TV 3 key points, or back as Ben. Many need to come on, or radio suit the beer, Zoom. Many need to engage you, or call baby our office opening. And then all this one, warriors is still arrest and I say, we'll put the new goose of one. Yan chin da sa yan kriti bi pian chino. A bro ye or two couple adwachi programs and I do ni na no ho. I did an inina young suwani ye kwa china that particular day. And that day soon say sa court one, he been running to and flu. I would defend him ko for ko bad de bia and then a daddy ni kwa kutia.
1: Sa da na na
0: sa ababa wana e fene Kabila Al Hassan wa. Oma jilinu wani yan. Uzo mu deny no legal representation. You get me? You know, sir. And then do a kind of some that maybe come. Do a kind of then yet. But we deny legal representation. And according to sources, nature say she was quite somehow coerced. And now, the young machine to Muse, a baby or cacon, why bonnie. And now, according to Muse, Odifo. It would cast what different and the quarantine had not got money. Tin you without a lawyer. Tin you. Aha, tin you. Sa baba wa we see no ya kwache ne se wa ya Ghana jollof e to omo de ne ba no mu se ya Ghana jollof en ya create omo ase o has a connection with the Ghana jollof Jimmy Karacha se en na papa we ne defend no na na je bafo ewa that very day no mak ya court ya file bail application en na judge ne se attorney general responding 80 ye jail application ye bet na so the following day 1:30 half past 1 p.m.
1: Every TD is different from the okay na
0: me ba no na me kai enya kamila de na say me
1: don ko kan no na ba international
0: ah okay me ba say be ka be si so
1: yeah
0: enti every TD na me kai say ye the lawyer no file for bail application and you see the following day and you bet na so enti say say do man call man the lawyer ni base pi abontina na yoko betina. How do you understand this? The idea ni say and can an age bafo where ye de ne koya e bi e be detain no 2-3 days ade che again ni nya lawyer ye be jailu do am the sarnet
1: na se eh law firm
0: no na kwen se girl ba ko ne de
1: e o kan say law firm ono ne bi a be lead counsel for that case ya other lawyers who can hold brief and that is how it is done
2: say a bit distracting mo.
1: So are you talking about distraction, or you're talking about the fact that he may be the lead counsel?
2: At that particular moment, the priorities of the law firm will change because the better mo boy said the name akwa kotum na more case and move. It means say
1: okay, so what about,
2: eventually
1: what about?
2: You might end up sending a novice to go and defend the person, okay. And also have a whole
1: okay,
2: different.
1: Okay, at the time I ask him go court. Now the person becomes indisposed. Yeah, and you another lawyer and answer.
0: What about a lawyer from the target today? What about the target? This guy is too strong for us.
2: Exactly.
0: So let her get rid of him.
2: So that they will bring a lesser.
1: You can assume that. But say me so meti ya and I will be to beg you because lawyers no mokwa. Ebi wa one no aswari no nipa be set 3 and 4. And a free chamber wa obo mu nyina di.
2: Yeah.
1: So a lawyer can be indisposed and then another lawyer from the same firm hold briefs for.
2: Yeah, but you see there's one thing too. Even if, let's say, a senior lawyer no, is not the one representing her, most of the time, the junior ones, nana, say, omo, omo, be take you in. They still take counsel from the senior. No, if he were to be disposed, still on kwa kwa, yeah, kind of thing. They will take counsel from the person. Yeah. Now, this is the case that ABI achimu senior counsel. And na oh, kwa, hena, kwa, kwa, bisa, ase, mu, inki, indi, bisi, ana, indi, bisi, ana, indi, yeah, chua, they've confiscated your notes. Or research, awaye, dear ben, said, yeah, right now they don't have that ammunition again. Inti now they would have to prepare a whole new case. Enyem na me case ne ho adwuma. Inti say the ABI anka catch it na so a obedi asem na nyesa na me so mekwa akwaka.
1: Okay. Yeah.
3: Four lawyers na say ABI ya the lead one. What you want to tell me that the three
1: no
3: lawyers now and they are not in tune with the case papa ni ni wa na say excuse me to say papa no so die anyone sorry excuse me to say you and it's not just the three or whatever
2: they will definitely
3: the law firm for an extension
1: military experience on court reporting no me who say lawyer ba ko pay the case am oh yeah da the other lawyers were boom din eh omo tie ye 3-4 bi kura 5
0: I require say we dey political persecution. How can I say? But any bro, chef. Any bro, I see a tension Roma. A tension Roma.
4: And we will not here in this country.
1: The position of I was here, my Ghana, I hot in the evil.
0: No, I'm not saying say. No.
1: But that is how it sounds.
5: That's exactly you said it.
0: I don't mean. I'm not mean. Is be out. Young copy.
2: Young.
0: I said like. So be a hot.
1: Hot.
5: I'm telling you. The thing is becoming more political.
1: There's maybe that which thing or what thing?
5: Discussion. Yeah, same idea to you. It is becoming more political. No, for my sake.
1: Okay, T. This is
5: Opa, so question.
1: He mentioned of the insult and that of regulation of TikTok, and social media, and saying that is it that we should allow everybody to be insulting, and now say there should be a proper regulation of the social media, particularly TikTok.
5: Yeah, President Asema.
1: Yes,
5: President. You,
1: And then that. Oh no, never say na. Yeah, abere say. You did President Asema. Oh no, say me family.
5: He has a crocodile skin. Okay, thank
1: the
5: you very much.
1: Free, so, okay. Are you for the regulation or the dialogue that? Okay, yeah, you need the Asema. What is happening? Pen and the. Come here, you.
5: Okay. Yeah, so, all right, Mike. Too. Hey. Yeah. Mm. Yeah. Yeah. Yeah. Yeah. Yeah. Yeah. Yeah. Yeah. Yeah. Yeah. Yeah. Yeah. Yeah.
1: Yeah.
5: Yeah. Yeah. Yeah. Yeah. Yeah. Yeah. Yeah. Yeah. Yeah.
1: Yeah. Yeah.
5: Yeah. Yeah. Yeah. Yeah. Yeah. Yeah. Yeah.
1: Okay, medasi. Yami ya noa ebe to aso Binuska medasi pi. Adom 106.3 FM Binuska. Na yete nka no. Binuska na yete nka no. Mami yengo tie we mra.
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0: clock is ticking and everything is riding on one dish. Season 5 brings you tougher challenges, sharper judges, and the most fearless young chefs Ghana has ever seen before. One will sweat, one will cry, and one will lift up that trophy. Who's got what it takes? This is where the next generation of great chefs get their start. And this season, they are not holding back. So pull up a seat, or grab a popcorn, or better still, join us in the kitchen. 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

fear for 2000. Now you play for Dinamo Barry, Sabella Ban, and your Pony, Vivian Picosi Batman, Quade, Booba, and Prof. Wally Lord Kenya. I can go on and on and on. Yes, celebrated those songs and memories to quest for Gosokra. I am Doma from Y2K Jam. My Enshiawa the Dome, La Palm Royal Beach Hotel, Enfieda, 2nd October 2026. 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
3: Ye di akwenya srunko, but just soon sem ju me di eno srun. 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
1: 10 years of worship, 10 years of praise, 10 years of prayers, a generation of women lifting one sound to heaven. 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
2: 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Na wa brabo besisa. Shushe the bride of Christ are sorry at your quine. Ewa Accra, Madina, Lankwanta, Red Co Flat, Fitting Shop Nuken Mupe. 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

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Mokai, we na Makai, okay, Frimpon, pon. Charges, I'm with the abonner. Everybody, Becking can be the amount of Nafi, yeah, sorry, so but, yeah, Tiawa Nafi, young call endpoint to a particular clinic, Dr. Bwati Hona, yen and running up with, you're kind of simple, prostate, Hong Koma, Omo de Maya, Nafi.

0: Okay, in Y2K Jam, 2nd October, that's Friday, next week Friday, and Hobe de Pa, the Royal Palm Hotel, Dome Hua, and Ebe Koso, 150 Ghana CDs, single, Royal. La Palm Royal. Okay, American Lawyer. Say, I say, what kind of hotel? Royal Fiesta Royal, and a Royal Fiesta. Okay. Okay, it is a camp you know, coming minty.
1: La Palm Royal.
0: La Palm Royal.
1: Omudum.
0: Oh, okay. La Palm Royal. Nye Royal. La Palm Royal.
1: La Palm Royal. La Palm Royal.
0: La Palm Royal. Doom. Eh, 2nd October. One can year. What's that? The other can year. The 150 Ghana cedis. And a 200 double. Okay, auntie, Yankin Kai, Kakram Famau, a war charges ya. If on German for the born, no, say, the bill application ya, or file, you know, or more anyantum. But Matisse Parliament is almost over signed for us, uncle. Oh, I didn't credit those, you say. August 26, 2020, Sika, receive or a transfer of 15. Okay, but making can use no better say. About August 26, 2020, about a month after that is not just a bibliography, okay, can be brought through. Frimpong allegedly caused victim C to transfer $15,000 in fraudulent proceeds from a romance scam into GLCU account. So this account is very similar to scam. Sikaba account is very high. Hey, dollar. Scan the dollar, son papa. That's so. Ena, ba account is so. They say on the following day. The indictment alleges the cost transfer of $200,026 and $200,000 again in fraudulent proceeds from USB account. A business bank account in China and India. Scandia so soon. And Scandia so soon. Okay. Yan Konafi. Yanny doctor, and Incomo. Doctor!
2: Mangano.
0: Doctor, I pass here no work as I ain't got to see at
2: all. Yanka,
0: I'm a doctor, oh, line also.
2: Yeah.
0: Yanka, you see a quick one with the wrap of prostate, you know. Bosumino, everywhere. And no, they say, now attendance to say. Na me man so some common idea no matter here na na e be see next month so so a breast cancer so dey na ban share be na wo ho
2: yo matter
0: dog me too yanko
2: hello mark too
0: ah yanka za wo eh
2: me da se pa nyanko pa da room ma eh me se o se ye da ye boy ensem maga na me ma in fact this time around me se me man so ma gbin se se dey ma no enyi ni che no a de bia ye papa mo no muja yama memono. He said the MSA mema baby yet to a woman for. Na Ushi mwa prostate screening aye Yame Boa Wednesday in the big catwalkra. Na prostate in the seven dichiri mona say a mema and yes boni dia we di ana ma send be our koye and a mawunya prostate cancer prostate enlargement. And I send a cancer. Na a yesel namia da romanas nyami shira na wumini no. Wounding in a prostitute, and so in you. And in two whom say, Mamma be bri, no, no, eh, beer, statistics, stress, eh, Bemma, oh, 50 years here. Let's say the possibility to be when you're prostitute enlargement, no, eh, 50%.
0: Okay.
2: Bemma could not bear 70, 80 years here. Let's say the probability to be when you're a friend of prostitute enlargement, no, eh, beer, the canon say 80 or 70%, depending on the person's age.
0: Mm.
2: And you know, Bemma, beer, no. 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
0: Mhm.
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0: Okay.
2: Yeah, well, my baby, oh, wow. Thank you. Yeah, oh, woman. In fact, we will be making my hospital. No, boy, I won 30 years. When you're better, 30 years, 25 years. When you go morning, Saturday, when you're in the men's, Saturday. That will buy no money. I will go into my woman in the year.
0: Okay.
2: Or baby, also, I don't know when you're in the men's. And they be being tea, woman in sir. If your family plan, if you're a coquay, yeah. And I'm money be okra no, with you, mono, not contraceptives. 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
2: 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And into the air, can I say, from Monday, for no so no, Yama memo. End point is set from Monday to 15th.
3: Mm-hmm.
2: Ube to me, Abba, Abba, check who I would deem. Yabe trash can, actually, I would deem in a near your lab, but I say, woman, so nina, you woke yana. That lab and scan a being in a no, Batu, a free of charge.
3: And garbage is can here.
2: Yeah, this car, I know you're 650 Ghana cedis.
3: Wow.
2: 650. It is hard getting in here, you know, free at the amount. After 15, for no, it reverses. We pay as this can. It is a war card, the crowd, endpoint, the crowd, yeah. And you buy a woman, may a card in pool. Who may a card be, yeah. That's only card, yeah. And now buy a card.
3: All right.
2: Now, I first free screen, you know. Yet, I cannot be you are. Now, you know, I can't afraid that what to know so. Endpoint, you know, and you stick, yeah. Yeah.
3: All right, doctor, ain't he? Where are some my telephone numbers? Mm hmm.
2: That's the end point to be part of the clinic here. As a Panama Buena, the Chiman Hensa. Number no, I would be all bow, Befrey, and now I said, dear, which my friend me. Ah, make me 0244. 86 70 68 0244 86 70 68 for the last time 0244 86 70 68 Two.
3: All right, Tinti. If it's in Monday, Kona Kosi 15 for no. Mining in Amra. Manamra, Nanyas are free. And I guess I know
4: your call has been put.
3: Okay. Yeah, yeah, wait. Yeah, we. In Timuina, Monfred Doctor is here. A month for Nefred in Jida. 0244 867 068. T. Meman prostate, dear no. Bosumi, who are now sound to Mongon Kochaki. A man of so armor menses, no. Emma ye. Uverences and can horn or so any free if it man there echo a quack see 15 hours or corner quacheck 0244 867 068. I feel your beer lines and your coma idea also me a freebie. Mahonya ha, near yapon, Mahonya ha, near yapon, Y2K, Y2K jams, Y2K jams. Aha, ain't here 0302 216 562. Fernand Comona, I have bono, FA Entertainment, come away. No, also so a county.
5: Tick tock, pitch it up, it walk. 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
0: Kayla B. Cantaman to a Fakena, what to say? Evelino, the unbreakable, unbreakable. Ewa, France. Special one to you. Kajiri.
2: Yes.
0: Yeah, go. We are not out of here. We are not out of here. May, one more. Hello?
2: Oui.
3: Hello, I'm not good evening.
0: Yeah, Grace, why ain't you?
3: I'm so me pa cho bebre. Then 417. No quarry dear. Make some how much back with pay. Oh, say, near Abaya, a tick sock, any neck can who ya wa. I bet see, Maxu, no quarry no, the baby can say. Near also known Papa Wad and Ebon Emano. It's a baby, oh, say, I chim mafia, no, it's baby and son, and near Abeni, Abay no. That time when I was going to pay for what they can't buy any man. I'm going to say, oh, I saw for other petra, any ID. I'm going to say, I'm going to say, oh, when you mean, say, in the Bible, you can't find the money paying for no, no, no, no, no, no, no, no, no, no, no, no, no, no, no, no, no, no,
0: All right, me da sepi, but me phone here 0302216562. Hello. Hello.
4: Who look at fly? Tick tock, bitty chop me boy.
0: Oh, let me knock me thing. Hello. Okay, yapon. I was ever. Yeah, that must be break. So I'm for the moon yen ring, into no. Hello.
5: Mike.
0: Yes, sir.
5: Yeah, Boko.
0: Yeah, man, I don't know why you're from, say.
5: Hey, Nana, me body too.
0: Okay, Nana, me too.
5: Antique is a casano. Or the Bible say, you have a need your mind for you. You're in tradition here, for channel cars, and it's here. Now, soon, when you're for you, you're not here at them. You're not here at them. You see, that is the mistake we keep making. We think that in Kalano, they're just a divine or Musiafi baby. You're in penny for Nankasa. You're very, very insane. They are disrespectful. They are indisciplined. It is a man. Even on Musiavi, it's the day they are carrying CEO Bupenio, Bupenio. It's the company for the Mushi. It's no wine or yeno. Obi to obey to me. Abu, Adia, oh yeno, if you bamu, amana ye. 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Anyang kala, medase.
0: That's it. That was it. Assemble by the B. Intimidama baby afoni nyina se Dr. Ahen Medase P AK Binoska Ziga Medase Kachie Medase K Kwanza nanana Kwekudia Papa Bills African Mavis Malaika Nobeth Namishia mwinyina Anti frame point to number no be 0244 867 0688. The car say, man, yeah, free scanning. The amount of money, I'm at my 50 man. There, call one a free 0244 867 0688. Yeah, now I'm changing the moon, some bro. This is Mike 2, baby.

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1: akwasie je wa high tension
0: and some idea about the animal could be in the say, as I can for a year cash and your dear boy, and then a better just our move for us, your home to the moon watching them. As I can for beach numbers, I be turn now about 10 be what 8 and 1 in that, and yet not what did you or coma ever told you? You mean somewhere, how about you?
1: Sansona, quack, quack, we have one more, but one co, yeah, was Auntie Achim's out, men Simo. Well, watch the sequel, quack, Jumana, and Unisoku knee into one sassano will be Jamu Edia Magalam says.
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5: 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What's the sad ya coffee and ya go papa so? And no more may be asano. Now we are ya gubo tomu ya coco co headi. I'm a coque crash of what I says is so dia kaho. And for soben a word to my way anymore. Now Adum Cassia reporter, Quasitramena, and Wapenia. 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
6: Price mwa wadi ya moyeno, yene anye, in the sense, one more urban, one from here. 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
2: 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And to be a on your farm, the MY.
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2: And yet, proper. I go 2 hours to go to Texas to the ground, a boy. Now, we dear.
4: Oh, Coco, said the Nebu, and it's our betters was. It was what we had to do. Obey anyone, some can either be being you are Becama, a buyer, I've been as a son. Coco sector, we are to me, Uyenefia, Nadia, Ombefa. Indeed, they heard you on Bay. Cadia, a be my.
5: Well, try for Edmund D. Samanuku, Ewan Patamho, Solomon, a year, you want dam, as our king. And the name, I want you to get HMO say. What does ya, you know, who say? Why, try for Ewa Asantia Chimnof, about Trumpus, you know, so any 2 terms in ye. Not just a one throw on Patamu call from any 2 years, see a hint of Wendy Samanukuma, and you come across on which I say. Baby, I would ruin the pan or Muha Asantia Chimuhon, baby, and this Yamanuku, and said, dear tear. 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
6: 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Bet me a part in album. Nama de my loyalty and cabomine paper ye. Min tongue party no Emma different candidates, either independent candidate or any opponent. And Misha Asante Achim no for Bosse, the Yami Adum, not on the 24th of next month. So only the chairman's of our channel, Eshamia. Bet me a ginamina so. Nama ye Jumade. I'm a 2028 no. Get me a winning your city in the name of NDC.
5: Enti Penny, we're trying for Edema as anti Achim no for Batron Pesuano so Solomon, a year Sawakin. And the other two HMs said, yeah, a trophy, Dumano, a Debbie, Debbie, they say, I want to rob you. Watra watrosa 2 terms in ye eti titina ni yakum yanom e wakwa kopribi. 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
7: Bogunene mbaba wa motu we ni se so communication ako ye se uye part no ekania. 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Essence in the vision or what Edema partner, no, a sumo, and now
8: youth organizer. And I make common way organizer. Matana say, Asum, I will say, Matana a Honomono, a gaining experience. Nim say, NDC party delegates. On the hammer, you my dear Maya, and Ramani party no armor. No, my son party no, I want your hairbemo, no more your secretary, or Sir Efata, I'm a party no, I am a party no, I am Kunimidia.
6: when I'm a youth organizer or Asante Achim North.
9: Yama partner ya kono me headmaster of a school. Oba me school mo a me fancy teachers most of them adani end this for because of said the yama na ya fintin. Eno na ye ba beto aso. 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
11: of medical personnel still known for your medical doctors room, your senior nursing officers room, your physician assistants room. Meeting I am near me, boy, I'm go for more. You come up, yeah, show more promo. Do you want some? I said, listen, check it. I said, yeah, my back one, I'm going to be talking to my near who quiet between me, see, I know.
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5: Ahaya don 106.3 asempa 94.7 wa sentimentem enhyira na buso 104.5 kasa fidi wa hani adionu nso wo mamu ni amono ne super weekend news. 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
14: The terminus villa we commission today is therefore more than a physical structure. It is a visible expression of the determination of Ghana and Cote d'Ivoire to work together within the framework of international law to reaffirm our common boundary through dialogue, cooperation, consensus, and mutual respect.
5: Enti Major General Anthony Intim. 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
14: It is a statement on the collaborative effort between our two sovereign nations committed to peace, cooperation, respect for international law, and the orderly management of their common boundary. That is, reaffirming the common boundary, our countries have demonstrated a remarkable commitment to the spirit of pan-Africanism that has characterized the continent from the days of the OAU to the present day age.
5: Enti Dr. Konate ena watenin kano na Matthias Veltin wano German ambassador to Cote d'Ivoire wano so dia wadi tu sunye.
15: And this is exactly the two reasons that were repeated several times already why we are supporting it. First of all, demarcation of the borders. That means we know who is responsible and we exclude conflicts around the borders. And this is the second and, for me, the more important even element of this support and this work of the Commission, that is to create and to reinforce the trans-border cooperation, the trans-border exchange, and bring together the people of the two countries.
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16: A message to the youth: unless you are lazy, if you say I am a mother of three, me hwe fie me hwe husband me ko si omo wo gba we gba we kwan wa pa me ko fa omo fi school. 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
16: 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Na with the independent knowledge, you know, obitua, so we are faithful in Kwandia. Now, the Mikano Akofa, now they are combined Nipan. 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Now they are commando. 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I won't pay Juma. Now, per se, Obina and Tonsha were not dear, and they are now with no, any your level.
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5: Yeah,
1: I was out on Sayajum.
5: Yeah,
1: who won the Payati 2 years? What's out on Sayajum? And any housewife who crow.
5: What to Funam, you come in,
1: I am queen.
5: Joe. 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William, sir, a year Labadi Beach Hotel, Minoka saying, and Yafin Shama, Kuma, Kuma, Kuma, Kuma, Kuma, Kuma, Kuma. aduasan num 35 years na semkotoa na afasha wo hye no soro kokwa so na eja wo mu 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
17: 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It is also to promote fair competition. Even though yeah, yeah, competition, no, yeah, but I say yeah, yeah, baku na yeah, to me networking. Yeah, aside football, no, volleyball, koso. And other games, I koso yeah, ludo, warri, cards, snis, sanya, mama.
5: Enti opani bright botwe wono eye HR specialist ewa Labadi Beach Hotel ena atene kanom na eye Robert Sowa wano eye maintenance team waka members no wano so dia wadi tuga ena enye yenti ono zoe
17: as part of 35th anniversary we organized the event to bring together our sister hotels so that we will know ourselves. In fact, the game that we are organizing here, we've done some before. I can quite remember Gody Tulip did that. The time they were organizing their anniversary, they invited us. We went and took their car from them. They didn't host a win, but even though they didn't host a win, we went and take the car from them. By this time, we are doing host a win. We want to maintain the cap at our end. There's been some down, but we are not giving up. We are not giving up at all.
5: Enti pengine eti ni kai eye Robert Sowa wano eye member ema maintenance team Labadi Beach Hotel anu disem ena uti ye na manager enso edine diye tuwazo Ebenezer Kumi
18: bibia no se enkabo mu ni mwa. I mean it doesn't work out that way. Enti no obi obe wini bia no ye man sand panel support for everything. Yeah, ena ye do omu so omu nina si so yeah, from on with me about better yechi. Cap womb, medals womb, scan so soon, so yeah.
5: Enti Pangina Tin and Kane, Ebenezer Kumi, one also Anu Disam and Ati, and young quiet YouTube. Na young can card in Chan Bakum, you mean 7 years, and I watch you in Sam, a young teen seem to me for YouTube, Nona, Akosia, Eddie Oko, a Facebook, Enti Reverend Cedric, Ed Nidia Fridia, so. Na a day abba wase adum news de eye so wonderful edem ewa Rich One FM 96.3 dia so wase enchia enkoma eye CEO Rich One FM yene dia Honorable Richmond Kudia ene eye Kwame Paul Reverend Cedric dia wode 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Ah, in 12 blackie now, so I'm so cry.
19: Blackie, the person. Who is Joe? Why are the defamation of character?
5: Oh, permanent, sir, me, Agnes.
19: Ah,
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0: 7 was antimantemoni and Shranabusuo Abusuo 104.5 Casafidia Sudia said you name Naya Chem Wahania Yonusu, Memonia Mononi, Yignania Cabo. We a super weekend news, memory than you read your last wine naked. And when you go so yakin cardia mount, and your pathway that's where Jim African Jim, Doctor Sir Aquasu Jim. Now Patron, I watch you one was a dollar and that's a say, a pounds of fun Patron, a sign of one Jim. Was a sign, what year we are. 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
1: 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Yes. 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
3: 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And in any case, no, but for a member of parliament, there is a procedure as we invite a member of parliament at the FASO. I saw Trocoma speaker, any Sani Maniamano. Anything, at the end of the chair, they have gone through these processes, no. Any kiki cra, on my bathroom, phone a car cra, a random and some bomb in Nisua, a miniaba, said the reality of bomb in Nisuno, Pepensua Gane Drunil.
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6: wo yesa
5: right.
6: Yeah, this are. But here we are now, I say, yeah, cool school, no. School's in country. Name me, name the way any. In the curriculum, no, na MYA, and now say, a DNT name, I'll cast us away.
5: Ah, well, dear, why are there? Oh, question. Because, yeah, nice school for no. It drew baby, I say, a crabby, I hear papa, and I'm on with this.
6: And now, I'll share. obi
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5: me pass one
6: yeah eh Kumasi obese Kumasi University
5: yes
6: ba ko
5: pe ye o
6: right wa wo hwe me se se ana wo hwe life no ko asempa 94.7 a Coach Ogre, any Joel, stream live, Asempa 94.7, live on Facebook. Sasuna Oko, YouTube Society, Asempa 94.7, that's so summit na Basono, and no, and that Facebook, CCR, Oceano. The Bissa Medicabo Bomb pay for Matutu Safra, O24, or say to the second, Asante Mai, Ehene. What was Afre, His Excellency, also the President himself, Mr. John Dramani Mahama. What was Afre Titru Bibri, Police Sahene, Military Force, Social Sahene, Educationists, so many people. A dear and a buyer, Sandy Pabi, been paying for you to me, a kukuru or mudo mukugu, a year summit.
5: Ah, where dear, madam, na you trim up. A pan is a more friend be who umudachi. Now, some pain free from a woman say, Bibri or why I don't suffer from but umun funyini and nasubi. Umunyan account, let us say, you are some gen phenomena, a nipper bibri,
6: right?
5: A can who be. I think, say, finance minister,
6: this is also
5: a can who be,
6: right?
5: And ninty and pain 43 bibri, me at on suffer from. We mono. Uche yura kenedia japon, brane champon, yura baomia, yura mpainfu bibri,
6: right.
5: Eka hubi.
6: Right.
5: Na nini nane se, mkwano pesu umunya, bibifri umanum. Ya henfo kaho, ya mpaini kaho.
6: Right.
5: Nwa mtimbe she umunu kwa se daichi bi oho.
6: Right.
5: Enu inti, social crisis, Zenit Bank, paini siyo, ankasa ankasa. MTN, see you, Ankas Ankasa, so mean a bit my baby peer honum.
6: A betcher or more, I shall say,
5: Sapper Pepper,
6: any baby on the
5: end. You rear ye.
6: Now, among ya mentors.
5: Why, dear?
6: Right.
5: And they say, a blue honum cry, ya bosom penny for newbie. So, quam ben am with me faso. And mamma, you may a team
6: at
5: a bedroom family.
6: Right.
5: And tea and crown one, ye may be brow mopes woman, monsieur.
6: Right.
5: If you gun a cray a quassay. Ghana bobre any day. I didn't think and say, Ebia yatu dizem. A quay, and I a coffin. Sikasam to your cry, and I say. A dear bench, Sayena, as a minister, education, umaye, a dear toho, ama in Chirimafo.
6: Right.
5: Umu be a juman or so no, and more ben umi here free, a buy ho.
6: Right.
5: Sam cray, it me via, umbit mania a jumai. 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
5: me fa show you enu nti na ye tompo travel and tour ya fa to ye ho so se ye school for no e buma ye sa adwuma we na ye man panin ne yifo a omu kire omu ni suade hunu omu daache ne yesoso ye afam de yesoso ye ye
6: right
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6: Okay,
5: yes, on the 28th of November,
6: which is next month, 28th, yeah,
5: November, yeah,
6: right.
5: Umubeko. And a program is also on the 30th October,
6: right? It's a kabe 2 days.
5: I busumi a kabe 1 month,
6: October 30th,
5: yes, October ending,
6: and a mobile summit. No,
5: me patch one.
6: That's October's idea. Who can say I can
5: a month?
6: Let you. Yes, October na mobile. It's a cab. Okay, we found this a class.
5: Yes.
6: Yeah, class. 2 days. It's a date near 30th October. All right.
5: Saturday. On Friday.
6: Saturday, my first born, 19 years.
5: And then
6: I'll be qualified.
5: Yes.
6: I'll be qualified. Yeah. Okay.
5: And then, you know, yeah.
6: Right.
5: Our China ho. Amma and Kurano.
6: Right.
5: Say, and Krabbe 500. Any person will do a moon in a day, echo.
6: Right.
5: Especially a target tea and crabia. Sebi, a bimu abrabum ed and kakra. When it comes to a quantia, ubu or crow tea and anna, why in adjun crafries, because himself will be any baby.
6: Right.
5: School crowd with Timono ya don't be any kutano. Some cranning, I perceive your moon so soon, any das or say.
6: That's be so pious a more scholarship, Elba.
5: Yes.
6: That's for a moment near the dash for.
5: Yes.
6: More
5: yes.
6: Scholarship. More.
5: Yes. Yes. Yes. Into right. Jumadiano, Entina, your friends are paying for we and say,
6: right.
5: Your beman crane and your
6: right. Right.
5: And then you say, Umu kochana no keke. Umu baby a kesier, school kesier wo bejen, Umu kum.
6: Right.
5: Aqua kusunya near maybe bree or honum.
6: Right. Practically, no. China 4 is ahead of all this. Yeah, okay. When it comes to HND, yeah, yeah. It's, you know, my target group now call Dr. Sana, say, the Bia now mark of us aside, no. She's my target group, or maybe two can't be near one.
5: Okay, normally it's across all the students now, bit many a quiet woman, because near man, you're back up and you could see
6: her. Right.
5: You could see her near maybe brave.
6: It's been a day.
5: Okay, baby, we will baby, we will cars.
6: Right.
5: And now, universities, now, we will a casino, Nini, maybe Bray or Hornmobe. If you must go home, we must hear a more honey, and tea, you don't call the biggest zoo, eh, or honum.
6: Right.
5: In tea, and your uncle, a croom, said dear, and near maybe Bray.
6: Maybe be out the far first year, automobile, a year, Elkayan. Can you see a year, Boafo? 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
6: yeah
5: bi bi bi na academy ni eni ho no mo nga so mi she ka kura mo be she
6: that is o bo kwa summit e se mo man pay for na mo be she o ni e hu se ken west no Chichino, it's me be a friend of Boafo. Yes. It's a more frowny number of copper banner. Now I'm on Barbey Boafo, maybe
5: the second.
6: The latest version.
5: Yes.
6: Right, okay, yeah, that's it. But this is a student in the back who has said I'm person in the day combo. It's a said a move here a assemblative 4.7. Mosofu Kokwama Kwa Kuntaju. 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

0: 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So we are fully prepared when school resume for this program.
1: Okay, this program. So the name is Ayeka. You know, who go school? You know, no now. When I want it done, let me say, we dash it. Who person you say?
0: Okay, me for me personally, yeah. I want to be like Yura. Former Minister for Education, Educhum.
1: Educhum, right.
0: Yes.
1: And also in the school, how
0: are you? There. You know, educational summit be a war, King UST. A man, he briefly, a far, a lifestyle from Ninfitias, ye, Abyssin Pempen, so I would agree.
1: Right.
0: So, you know, when you be in Asia, a man, what to 2 years for? He, a far, a disunyahu. No, me did say be boy.
1: Or no, the urban second time.
0: On the money,
1: to the rest, no, I almost so first time we meet you, maybe to your money. Okay, maybe person me share the other side of the world. No. China is now the leading, bad technology, they are first class, right? Though, maybe a German machine, but me who's a China, say, or more. Push her to a point, says she say, "Oma be the leaders in technology." Near a tech our way, cause when our way, she say.
0: I'm reading Beard Junior High School Education.
1: Right, you see where you have been, Obi we na affair otifi because of a son or juman they are now more for margin course of any. But where you are, no, you are also coming to teach or talk somebody later. By the way, so China trip, no. Chichimu Beno and your free one at all, so we say, Betimaboa students, our beba.
0: Okay, so in Chichimu, I mean, I be brave, but make us suffer near Mammy and some.
1: Right.
0: The decay, a ye, Aquina, Yane, other universities, a oho, and so a bid in Kitaho.
1: Right.
0: Because if I'm Chimua, see you, Edema, Mr. Thomas, or my ye, Nancy, as ye say, acquire, Yane, other universities. Also, so a be hosting programs,
1: right?
0: So, we hosting your friend is saying such program here. No, a be me highly motivated because of this dignities. I baby show me. So, after we meeting them, then we have an encounter with some of the professors from the top universities there. I'm sure they are also going to motivate us. I'm also be sharing kunai concerning the what your friend say your school more. Because when you come to Ghana, Kane UST is one of the best universities among other universities that Ghana has seen. And when it comes to say engineering, this are automobile way now, untimi unquati school be to say Kane UST.
1: Yeah.
0: So one of the benefits are your students, you know, from Kane UST being and say we are going there to learn and get inspired. Say ye de be a motivate ye won say, oh, yen so ye bit me aye.
1: Right.
0: Inti ye ko ho said ye be a ebe boye, ne ye timi enya to me aye hum hum.
1: Yeah.
0: So what ye say inti ye ko basana is going to be a benefit for the school as well. Or minus
1: so. So more or less exchange programs are titino ne ohono. You want to bring it back.
0: Sure.
1: Say titino na exchange programs the doors, but ye kwa ma and ma abrofono. Almost suspended all they say, but if she say China so swabi take it over, person or mobile near Mukwa, Namukusia number, how crowd the Casane didn't in our mobile bantam, because of normal talk of the Nekrakra, dear now, would be two students are or Muti, who say anymore, a summit to be back summit in Ibi.
0: Okay, dear Mecca actual students in him concerning this program are a day in him say. The students should one say omode BBC omani so.
1: Right.
0: I will say we students be a working UST I will share me and you may well breach in common. So as a student, I will say one, would the BB is C when it's so, would the Bota E B C when it's so. In this our program, we are a baby, a bab wow, I'm a Botayana, would the C when it's so no. A BCP. Intimation and him say, I'm crank crabby, I work in UST. A be share and him say program we obey to me a baby. Yeah.
1: There's a date, no, yet 30th October.
0: 30th October.
1: KUST.
0: Great Hall.
1: Great Hall number.
0: Yes, huh? Please.
1: Okay, are you free? And I say, but you're
0: free. Are you free? Are
1: you free?
0: You free?
1: Lunch, you see, you're free.
0: Me patch, I be more movie.
1: We'll be outside Kumasi Kura Otimiba.
0: Me patch, I'll be outside Kumasi. No, no, so per se, unya encounter with the ABC or Honor Susu or Honor Susu beat me.
1: I think I'm going to say Japan's a number be all our we beat me, and our number be all three more beat me. That's it will be per se offer
0: for inquiries.
1: Inquiries, sir.
0: Oh, okay. Any day.
1: Mr. Japo, bit Makasa.
0: Mr. Top.
1: I'll bet Makasa. Number near say. It's you. 054.
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1: 613. Number no, Mr. Subiu. Number I'll bet my friend, Mr. Thomas Ejapon. Now, obusa anything about this educational summit, you know, 054-94-98-613. This is Subiu. 054-94-98-613. Patrick, when you free number, no? Free, now, busa, a choir, bet me, and ya, sir, and you should do maybe, no, come home. Na summit and I come a command when you're quenya so sweaty mako China ho aqua could swim BB Eddie Abbebo, my Ghana. You better must say a Thompson Travel and Tours for the Dama say Tom Port Travel and Tour and then Opeyini Thomas Japan Edano. Now Omunako Fa Sadway at the Akanke University home, celebrate Omnibua, your Mofrano, Addisian, Dachia. Yeah, you baby, because no, must be see a name. You don't must see you. You try and wabba. You're ba, near call Ellen the bus driver.

0: Santi Achim Jaso, Mammy Fee, Kedi. So, if I'm here, Achim Enyiri CD would do why now bo Ellen Miller, Abofra Crad, where Honor, me mammy name Papa Nina Bishia or Motti, no mum, Womufi, Womachifi, Jaso, any Kedi.
1: Now, school semus so, Obesache, school semus Kakra, no so cool school or Ghana hono mo na hefa patabemu
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0: I see many so say my seamstress and on the near Juma. No many jam up. You see, but my van near Juma.
1: Just a weird school, and I will call school in your nose here.
0: We are school and a museum, but me break here and on me.
1: Right. You say, when the team poor and they walk, say, or press it or real school away, say, or press it upon my dear. And see, Oshena, now who found my crown out to me, say, or you'll be in a fashion. Fashion designer, no one in the so obey. There's also a buyer, no, obey say, or find your juma, or see, but to find it. Nenumu, and I'm beside, say, been your ban a day, and a ma would be free Ghana. A call a year, a brochy memo, jema memo. A small, almost a su, a ye manu, any.
0: Yeah, mammy fee Ghana, Bruni be home, not Nanny Jemmy home. Ye nante, ye nano, no demi. By several children, so dear, your cousin, me and qua, Ghana, oh, on Pimpim cry, would him recap, and see Brunin the castle, maybe me didn't let you buy.
1: Right. Yes, sir, who, dear ma, what to be the two cry, eh, yeah, our ray, no, sir, new crew, Brunin, no, yes, and or didn't be a court, new crew, na, or my cotrans say, about bra, or ho. No, and a man beside, say, na, and you be a. Or to say nearby Ellen White, ye dear Abbotua Bonte say, or no, ne can bass no, and ye, you know, or no crown of sinny, or ye be da. So, Ocasso, seamstress, or see at the Pamunia, and I'm beside saying, I was singing the crowd, or ye be da. Ocasso, are ye, or see at the Pamope, the sinitra de Untrebida,
0: David.
1: Na, yes, ye say, now we sinny. And I'm a bag a brochure. And I feel we're just in a two. And now you're for floor. Edo Cray.
0: David.
1: Now, what tea, you know, nay, why? And I'll do a nibuse, a beer, or no nini pa, no, yes, sir, a jumano. Then you're near Cambasano.
0: Yen, I ain't say your actress beer, or yes, sir, ain't he, or no, no, you know. Almost to say a year or no. But a me, Ellen Mill.
1: It's in your do. Right. Yes, sir, who say I'm part or no so assembly between Jano, or tea, a tea, a ma, a quenya way by, you know, or so you know, not say yes, on the Ninia Bano, na, on the or no, and yes, in the almost say, it's he, and no, we say, a quenya, every son, say, na a bad driving, it's saying, when I'm driving, and oh, too quite noon driving, and so maybe son. No, see, Usia, the pam, no, driving.
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1: 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Now I be Drew Krumuha. 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Or more, a cat taxi, or more be a moko factory, co factory. I could drew better bow moa, or say, media bus in a mitchy.
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0: Manage driving medi can drive or ching ti I say driving experience no ewo ho. 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
1: 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you can't best and was adding your license.
0: Easy, dear, and you're adding because theory, no, adding say, you throw near my be technical words bia. 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
1: right show hi asepade 4.7 mo so for kwakwa ma kwa uko Facebook Thomas Doche ye mo akwa ba message me sa kan ye here ma Thomas Doche all the way in US number 1 listener na say viewer awo USA Thomas Michel and F1 na me sa bi sa say Bimia ba Ellen Mill. Or can bus said the woman and who manners in Sehona and normally charge bus in a batteries and a running and if well a battery in quantity and who manners in so in a charges. There no any the training or Mr. Ober Rat, sir, and who man musa copim. So Ober Unfam Pim will be nice or qualify. It's in your bar. Mr. Busan said, the first experience, Tama. Or to see Kwemu the first experience or Sanime share it on your share in the first experience.
0: My first day, men kwami see road no. Nanye better, sir. Yeah, on September, I win it with teacher and I'm. 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
1: 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Compare Ghana driving and Germany Honda or one. It's say, and so it's more than by any.
0: Yeah, but Ghana cross, say a driver. Na oshe said, Ghana driving only a honey dear, untimin found to tomb. Fanny said, run about to say circle. Who see more? Why, you know, who be Gina Hossa uncle? A handsome run about, no. Say, who see more? I was any or no baby, see no yabutre, Emma woo, whoopie, and I was son, one son or no ba. Who be I name right, say, when I say, oh, quan son, I'm in so mako. It's Ghana driving, they had the any day. What the total one, eh, ye, then ye, then ye drew her, ye, the answer, ye timidity. Men funny, say, ye bagan across, say, ye driver. Now, oh, here, said ye.
1: Right. 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
0: 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Near a whole number test to a who say, ebi a wanum bibi anase wonum bibi nti test no de ye nye de bia se de bia ko ye test
2: ne brano brano be
0: alcohol test de na me ka ji
2: test a bebe hu se wo qualify se o tibi de bas ne ko
0: every 5 years
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1: right I find our audio of video nato asempaneti 4.7 and as I find our about Facebook asempaneti 4.7 and our YouTube asempaneti 4.7 ye ni ye nua ba Ellen Mail or Germany or Canbas emre twa mu ye ti 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
1: 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Bus no, baby, a DHL 4 and that's a delivery van, a car, you see. A car space kit to Abby. A swim your bay triad, Fahosa, bus nankano. Bus it ain't it. drew any kakana bola car. A so, almost a sabola, and a so no me besan, say, hey, it's a boy, or see Debbie. So, me say, okay, Juma, na baba for bass no 12, quarter to 12, no baba for bass no. It is sound no more when you know, so, what they can't or continue plan no home, who be too kind. That's the officer traffic near here. Airport, you say, across the gate, not on TSA, and the traffic in it. The traffic wouldn't so free, baby, na air bestna co baby. Edia traffic, neda cope. Wouldn't say area be a traffic every time, say, our traffic no. Then, moment, according to you, so many things can happen. Ob car no crab it to me, and your fault, no, I can a quam beso and abefa, it is a free kumasi, and a bestel to quam a qua brutra. A day, Branner Bedan Cranhanomo. Now, fear that day now would to quam a offer kumasa cra roadway and attitia pansa and say, eh, I'm walking near dree. Now, Oka coffer so traffic, I must summon how great to be do 2 hours. And Sacrana be drew a year, Joe Lucras or so ASM. It's timing in a near nearby naked. It's Ellen Mill and a Nini Din Komono, the woman behind the bus wheel and a Nini Din Komono. Yeah, cause a bus, you know, some would seem to be real Munia, yeah, a hunch to Chinia, you know. Benico drew a year on bus terminal for break. Bus, you know, say, yeah, Juma drew baby, so called charging battery in the car, and yes, I beat him a jaw cream. Benny drew on, maybe sign and say, my host tickets beat it at the tarry bus in a honey, and now ultra bus in which I am who so or check in or maybe on shame, and no, your kind is in ye.
2: Pack your call around, etch them, he say, we are tarry, a dentary and a tarry hole.
0: Eh, beer, not obedient, saying, so accident ye be, eh, then you are driving there. You are what will be bunaw and checking ye none in a chino, a chibi, big a cry, a bibi a sign hole. 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
1: 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companies are a you must say you know or multi car advice when would be ma omo you did okay
0: yeah I have no more say accident a be see a nipa be woo nipa be prepare be brisa car no emwa mwa be brino and time see what ha say okan bus as a mo ye hu se friend say Kumasi Road bus mu friend say kofo bus na
1: yeah
0: metro max
1: kofo bus
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1: 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Anana me talk. David, Nana, show why in the view you mean talk, how I have.
4: Okay, sisi yote minga.
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4: Yeah, eni agogo.
1: Eno kamera na se de ode akwa geography bise ke yepepe ni history.
4: Aso.
1: Yeye wani mti u.
4: Anyway, akoko wodi. I'm say me de aseda ene enchia. 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Wo ye no interview emra wo ba Germany. Na che se meni age papa. Very nice presentation. Na me bo sister no so me bo na ba so pa na we no extra say so there comfort card acquire there kind was what men can do woman can do better
1: yeah
4: what men can do woman can do better meaning say you can so no man be so at me driver sir
1: yeah
4: Holland they have me share that me hunu say a man no be Ghana for man no be no ya bi ana ya kwa ni mfie kwada kwada na aba no
1: yeah
4: be on bit me eye but I'm really impressed my idea effort my idea pa obi ya ba akwan 22 year no won say e bi mo ha ya wo butai e wo ye ni so
1: right
4: so ya wo butai e wo ye ni so sa ya mama me dia
1: yeah
4: sorry I'm media agro. I'm a class and I'm a elementary school, your headmaster. Tell me how I can see aim high.
1: Right.
4: Aim high.
1: Yeah.
4: But I didn't see when you saw it. You said, I didn't see when you saw it. So what do you know? Now, who is that? I dare say I'm pessimistic. But whatever you plan, it will come true. And my new about my thumbs up.
1: Yeah. Ellen Mill. You didn't hear Ellen Mill.
4: Ellen Mill. Okay. I had it.
1: Yeah. Right.
4: Yeah.
1: Jo. Me call Facebook na me share yenu anuma mo de comment ni bia ba. Thomas Doche makai wo de no o say na na say na mintimi nya link no wa ahase yi but benya itina na me read mo message no. Godfred Ado o say good job. Woman too can drive bus in Europe well. Well done. Inua ba wa boni sima ma opa Ellen onya basbody from Inua Godfred Adoso. Ena Inua ba ko Enge Shama ba on the say on behalf of the whole family. Happy birthday. Belated. Okay, happy belated birthday to their beloved auntie, Sabrina. Osinyame Ishra Sabrina na Yaminya Nikesi. Besides, the next message by okay. Kate York, also well done, sis. Kate York, say, why are dear Yamishra? Miss Arako, it's you.
4: Yeah, Koku himself. Me free or my gun and more a brother and I am me at Baba Petru.
1: Yeah.
4: Now, near my bakum, you knew beer, if he said, me buy it there. The main counter, no, our airport, and if he said, minimum so soon, a best share. If he said, see, no, said the account, you know, a tino, and I said, and Siena, Abba, a year airport, or no, any beer, nipping in a, and I won't in him. Nia ekoso na we na mebe kan we no ebeko ama eye adwumayefo no mu bi a wo mu wo eye some of the airlines a typical airline like Air Brazil same dey buy
1: right
4: na ye ti ni se un se enka ne no ye ba ewura airport mu a na nche honomo no na nsen hom pass December mba na ewura airport na on the right side na na omo dey scanning machine be about BC one man with the whole bag this year now scanning but now no yeah baby I'm wanting ho and I'm fine so we're more on this extreme left or not and on the crime I each now crime I know yeah bag no but what I saw 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right side and also on the desk bi esi ho ma hand luggage ni so ye biebie mu ho am so what type of a security check is this me won be e wo e ye akwantu mu eda and this is the first time that I'm experiencing such something of this sort o maske po enka so wura airport ho no ye baba be man kraman be ohun a bag so ansa na ya mo akwa we u bag no then na machines na or to go on man and say e wo e 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there's something wrong or are you a new person o catch him say on to me ni me nkasa me pa me nko eye wo mo office o and I'm so oh fine and I quickly no me call wo mo office ndi me drew wo mo office o 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wo me instruction and this is where I'm heading towards to. Was it a Brazil's air and I'm a warm instruction. 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Says how bag away na me di free Europe, me de pay me and my woman. 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

0: things for granted.
1: Right.
0: So, any TSR, a human or more, ya. Woman, ye. Woman, any ye. Monk, I say, and Rofono say, because Brussels air, you name say, 8 kilos.
1: Yeah.
0: A hand luggage, no, medema.
1: Yeah.
0: And now, 23 kilos. And also, sooner a bag, I can see, no. And now, what laptop, no, dear, a kilos be anka laptop, no. Kilos be anka, so be our to air Brussels, take it to be an print out, no. Aye, o baggage column no. Aye, laptop. There's no weight. And come, and I have the document. I have the paper. So until I say, "Oh, say me bana me de me laptop oba." When you write, it's what I say. Who be wear me laptop? You have no right to do that.
1: Yeah.
0: But ni na ano aye idea happen ye.
1: Right.
0: Ain't you know? Eh, na me say meka. Cause I me deep picture and the problem is a bag ni empty. And na me di empty. Sana me di I feel like catch say me fam me laptop na ento hand luggage na me fam ko na so what do you mean
1: that Miss Oracle, this a year okay, yes, most of the ladies and gentlemen no most of them yes omo ye new obekor some time no mujina eye omo moti counter ho no mo etri new omo ne yi but so bibina ofu say if you want to say so superior, that's a survivor. No, ho, not quite catching. Say, be a this is a challenger home. Say, idea, okay, your box need be a hold of my. I'm to be the container BBC ho. Say for a bag in the shame, a year or hand luggage. I'm gonna say for shame.
0: Yes,
1: yes, sir. A new day, where you're there, and maybe a laptop and quantity idea will be to me a laptop bag in the become because you move a brain, a hand luggage in a day corner. 7 kilos, and I say 8 kilos now. Airline, a picky crana. A moon in your do, but yes, space now move you say a year. A DIBI, a cot top one near the crochet cabin, a horn, my ABR, in your space, at some side, the J, and the coffin. But the question is often they say, sir, I didn't know any overweight, and I will come once a month. Yes, I have the same challenge with Ethiopia Airline from Frankfurt and Amoeba. My laptop, Eshimichi. And I'm cutting my hand luggage. And I'm cutting my back 23 kilos. Be the free her and they call Germany. Be they found the same at this Ababa Honma and I'm there. But me bar me kuta a 2 bucks and I'm there. Extra bag, and I have to pay.
0: Yeah.
1: And then I was ready to pay. No, because I'm not going to be cut 2 bucks. But me call and I'm saying, me, and no, maybe I'm there continue. Me just 23 and a call. To me, but I said, me there. 2 bucks in 23 eba. Okache me say because of pack nation machine me laptop no. Enti no ne me hand luggage na dey kuta me no. O check in 8 kilos enti no. E say me tia. The no kura no me packing 1 bag mu na enye 32. Let you say eno no. Sa 32 no. Me kutia 8 na sa no motima fa sa bag. And I paid. Bibedria, sa bag na mimitua ye no, omo bubu heels no. A fena mbizo omo se, no sombe ene de ya. And no, it take you 2 months, and sana, omo frame me se, omo ya sorry. Because, like you said, so omo ti se, odi omo call radio, so adanase bibi se ya, na for omo panic. It we should all bear in mind, say, who too crying? Na se odi mse, okuta, excess luggage ya, you have to pay. Yenye ne tia se, but so what you want to say, me need excess luggage. Now, person will take any other means. A place call me home no more. In fact, any day in Chey. Mr. Rekko send a voice in me TA and I'm a home bag, so, which is very annoying. Say, the hand luggage, you know, should be empty. I brought 23 kilos in the so no crown, in route 20 crown. Now, as I catch it, only winning so. And I know there will be no my air foul, oh, yeah, or the ticket, there will be no my shame, mama, and I said, and no, I mean him.
0: And only a dear, Jima, my mammy, so on that, Mimi can only say, a dear balcons, you know, a binimo jay. So, a binimo, a man, you binu, they say, me new moon will be about Babasagana for my moon, the binimo. So, I want to ask you, I need a call office. And Jim Ram, call office, now tell me, call me, who says, how I trot 12 kilos, I bought.
1: A
0: empty bag
1: in home. So I trouble home. Not all day. Ube one said, Mr. Rekko can be chair some time ago about a normal essay taking into consideration.

0: Tiedru Airport a yen luggage tag no se obetim scan e nya wo details bibia ne yi ono so adu bibia so obetim ati another ticket and as a tag e dey attach another bag we cross here wodia because ukuta 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departure entry hall no say obi em say the flighter who is going to pay because some of them take counter now or more boarding pass near you know or more time omo close the gate that's a whole delay me I know no more better my quack or explain it to them say because of momo a friend is saying momo negligence am I my machines in edge man yeah I didn't know physically you know. Oh, yes, I do. No announcement. Nothing. No communication. I don't know. Ghana Airport Company, yeah, mommy, Auntie Yvonne, oh, Jumaye. Agency says, shall I see what honey in our share? Now, I'm on the right thing. Especially, more my customs for so and more true or more, oh, hopper, and the mecca. More my customs for and more true or more because. Airlines ni bebre eba is a sombe ombe che customs a ye form no amanko for fili I declare no my sell me a duty and I saw me duty no monche mom and the money bebe drew a ye checkpoint honoma na kwa ye beside na mimi may shade na me say so I fill in the bibia kama and a scanner no so I check in the bibia kama and a fry a you are now you but Mr. Record there's another video be a security. Yen number back so ewo abroche say or NGO the bags now or de bano perfumes in the gumini or de bechiche and ye bako nyim you know full bag ni na perfumes send me the bechiche and call for ne bitches I don't miss not in a gana for ye the free pressa. Yes, what de beche and then the chess or de beche. What one on a kakeke? Why don't you go through the and I say on sending something advanced to the ABR mission, no, and I say to the customs for say, because I normally be say, may they buy Ghana this date, may buy the chairman, ABR school, and I say, may they buy NGO, and I say, but I would open the airport now, do I know say, perfume say, good in the may they buy the chiche, because a cross at the NFA, yes, yeah, in a place, and normally be to say, mobile phone, the coffer, and pay for better, hey, 2 day, it's a at least 5 days, near tears, say about 5 no more any duty. But I did check crown, I did check crown, so be true be idea. Why over true be idea? The crowd is so chatters. The origin is so chatters. But what we can say is free.
1: Same bemo, huh? Last week, you know, last week, now, yes, I caught some soon, said, and to me, I'm so near a very educative into your mouth. Quacusa Mekaya, mra, me fancy some years back. Na minim se so we are NGO na wo pesa wo de ade bi e baba be che eye organization bi a wo Ghana ho a
0: yeah
1: wo Odi sa you know echo the embassy, the nearest embassy, echo koji approval.
0: Yeah.
1: Emma woman on making sure says I near mana what they call ebe ko a right to the place now, what's what they call
0: it. Yeah. I saw one waiver.
1: There was a government approval. That's an minimum ewo a Holland ya. And then I near my sister. Wouldn't you make I say me wo ABA, me wo computers. Na me I made the computers in the kwa it will go through the embassy, and then from the embassy, no one decided which type of school no one day come up with a star presentation. No, I will not answer no one to my castle. Okay, and the ABA, yeah, ma wo, yeah, some free ABC.
0: Yeah.
1: So, but won't you be unpacking your master? Okay, I go find ABA perfumes. ABA basic 15 hours. So they call up a coach. How will I believe say? I never know the corner. What they call up a coach? Oh, you want to be a old man. We shouldn't be at fault as what the government is saying. No credit. So a man sa a 9 big cramp on the na if it's more than 10 in the
0: I 3 bucks. Usher video na it's about 3 bucks full of perfumes. Yeah. So why are you challenging that he said made a coche? But would the drop on tissues they are better who say power the coche? Then would the return it to the I to say dollar and Euro. But the dollars it drew Germany. SM call a bureau. Or maybe some passport or address data or the real crew more. Was the same we are our receipt. It's any time we are can declare some part scan up the real money, scan also some science receipt a chess. But yet, Croman and Bibiani are finally say, you're used to any about a baby soon. Gem media for us, near just Nippany be a better transit. Nipa ne ka wie kura be man education ye ma no ene social media benti no when you be blogger bia be gina ho no mo ene won na wan hwe ene o mani nie ene wo musum ye duty ene what kind of it's yesterday
1: you won name be why I was say accept
0: yesterday
1: and then back to eh customs how can wan say na wo ba we ne so kwaku en kan ne no na ye ba Ghana
0: yeah.
1: One more asset when we play in my Vienna. Now, one with the immigration and customs forms at the Amaya.
0: Yeah.
1: Yeah. Now it was a green form. No, the Amaya near Fairly. It's here by near Drew or Mania, the Amaya customs form. For the past year, sir.
0: Point of correction. Immigration, the end and near green. And custom, the near blue. And a near blue color. Right. Yeah.
1: But for the past, mean soon, I mean, I met my castle by 5 or 6 or 7 years. You know, one month just had any bill will play with my opinion on more. Catch him say, we'll free Amsterdam with KLM, always a British air, what they say, British Airways, or air, what they say, Air Brussels, I'm a time air fabana. Say, you might inform me, I'm a fellow, young fellow. And you know, sir, say, maybe the name may be air bar, let me drew a year customs of Honomana, a crumble and a mefaso. I feel I make a chance of meeting me from my own country. No more could inform you do all their man as the girls. One month from Bia, and I send canoe can now call embezia. Who could then argue embezia? I won't call no sign from Sina, a view or into momenta. Walk off our plan for it. No, you know what they are there. Papa Baba feeling too can now attach it. They don't do that. Into I don't know more customs for no buyer. Now I was willing to come in, but now into me, and to my moment, I said, sadden, no, woman jay. So as woman did my airline and an airline in charge, then they should attend, I mean, airline said, they should reintroduce it because we don't get it.
0: And look, right here, but yes, I'm right. And then another record, so that all kind, no, much more remote, but my woman, because one castle issue, because our case be buyer. Yene the then commander no airport or be chance him on be church normal Mr. Time Mr. Commander Apio and Mr. Boache e be church normal be mu e ma sa form no
1: commander why
0: Apio
1: hey
0: edino there o spell out the call sa side the that no kind did the APIO it appeal oh yeah love now be a bit makani ye to me or the chairman some makani sa no one commander no one who me jim chiano sa customs forms no and create KLM Ethiopia airline and a Brussels three airlines we are all the time we do two kwa no ye che any custom e bi amami da yenche bi wo muda eti commissioner se wuti 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
1: sir and then Turkish airline offer ya no omo che bi sir
0: Turkish me for Turkish airline that
1: Turkish airline me ma for pen e won won che bi bi asada
0: good
1: Emirates ma for pen me said that me fa airlines instead of being asama kentira
0: ni na no omuja ya che right it pay 40 as I say you dem say customs mutie mo be hwe ye ba be check it from these days no you who say amount for land na say bin kuta wo mo a mo ne be take mo on na 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
1: Ube ti mi afre, na osudu, wajwe nchire, aba. Ye wabe 10 minutes, aye dibe wye. Okay, kwa kubifo sa so wambe bano. Mi isa mbusa we, immigration. Adenti, ena immigration officers, no immigration officers, ita ejira anymore. Na duro wa wa passport man sign na wa box no. What is the sense of that double job over there?
0: I no so e bebusa. Bebusa ho asem. Bebusa ho asem. Eti say the make be the letter be call na ya hwe na yetimanya eye customs immigration any a fairly say yeah customs immigration and then airport company. Near no more better say because a 100 point at 10 BR in ya a counter. There's some share airlines now. Omuta, a giant bus, a war, a brutally. Now, Obe Drew and Rimea, I say, or China no barbage. Nenny panel or Cotamali or Coborga or Co other region, net in Kraha, and Kraha crown or coffee, no asaba, a cost. Most of the people don't know all this. SS education, neighbor, and a Macano. So for airline, na say ya foul box na ma adechi. So nya ko na ko fele form no, na adechi ko akoji wa yi na. You should go for a claim. Every bag it will scare say the mouth. Every bag it will scare the mouth. Even so ko da hotel kra na e say the receipt ni nyina ka ho na de ko. Because enye wo fault, enye omo fault, omo juska say e say odie a company te ye on a company na de chene beba e cost okoda hotel a fa hotel no receipt so o to paste kra na fa receipt ni na ka ho na 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
1: e ho no ma me mrem kakra he on se European Union no o ma se mra e wo sa de no it's no and I applied to all the airlines
0: yeah
1: it is a Ghana na ana wo fi ho ba na bibi sa no e to a te se de wo kan e wo se nipa no ye de wo kokko okko request for compensation so mbe I said wo kan e urade be ye o nya fi fa ma nyame no dos so all right. European Union, how much a mra? Range from 500 euros, and yeah, even 200. 500. And you see, a Brussels air. So what for Brussels air? Why would be go here in Biano? A big old man, 1 week or 2 weeks before your departure, no. No matter the kind, I send the a year brother air baby sa so I am passed that day in Obeko. So won't qua. Now, Omama, 3 days extra, be able to choose one of the days now. Okay? So, if you said that day, Nana, I'll be quiet. No, I day. No, I choose you. So, they bear a woman, Emma, Umama, me draw, no, Mama, me just a compensation. No,
0: so, no, me see, your education there will be brave, eh? Your education will be brave because, sir, so, outside, like you can, outside Ghana and as Africa, maybe in other countries, Nibia, but Europe, I'm a tabaho in here. Every second, airline never send a message. Even boarding gate, come send a message. I'm going to say, oh, boarding gate. A, and now A5, and now A29. Yes, the son of a better send a message now. But, oh, Ghana, how would your message be? And once I would you know on account of a chairman, can I call boarding gate for a honor now? Wouldn't your message be? And then, yes, system, no. A Ibiana, and I'm changing a software, you know, because a day before crowd be too quiet, crowd be your message. Etcher said, date when I will too quiet, so then I will kind. A day before crown, you better say, I'll be my checking in at this time. 24 hours to your departure, I'll be my checking in. I will feel to do your now bass now, I'll quack or the quack or the tag above now, the echo. Self, a you cry, I will hold no more. But yeah, in this space, that's here, I say. In this space, but a normal boa messages, Mommy and Yabi, ewa ha, the airlines, no Mr. CEO of Africa, Hadodo, Titu Ghana, ha.
1: Yeah.
0: The aviation minister, UTNA, almost seeing, almost seeing, saying, Chopo Bissin, a Bamahon, Muntina, Muntimin, come once a man, Abruzzo, Kobo, Yabe Bomochi, ewa home. Mumma Airlines knew who say yes or so, no, Yatria, Oma Fanche, Oma Fanche.
1: On arrival at the local airport, once home year renovation, which is very good.
0: Yeah.
1: Very, very, very good. Now, I honor, I dear me who now, no, I hear a little, it be a no more experience here. A carpet, no, me, the asset, no, so. So, on the carpet, na asset, so. Me, we sound, I dear no more, you left to home, or carpet, no, so we could have name and a door, so I know. If you come, I say, by your bag near the airport, I appreciate direct now. A bill of any day, two bars. I will be a bit my slip. And think all more renovating. And if you send, was a woman day carpet to be, I was some day lift to be by one Mosada Bear. It drew one Mosada, and now what they lift in ideas I will from rather than capita.
0: Nana, on the last note, your time or so, Nana Abra Akumensa, or say, wow, Nana. Ye mo akwa ba de ba e ye abrochin komo so na mo she na kofo abrochin fo mo platform ni aha e na mo meka mo nsem aha e na ye kai he se okay local terminal 2 to terminal 3 na ukuta normal cha wo fa taxi ansa na wako terminal 3 ana so fa taxi ansa na wako terminal 2 for your local ade no transit bus. Transit bus.
1: And then I'm from Tuesday, I'm from Terminal 2, and I'm the bar.
0: And I make a, there's not a bus via a bit, man. I transfer, free ho, and the akoni say.
1: Shuttle bus
0: via anyone. But I'm going to say, Ayalolo, be siho. 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Na, trolley, no, suit, me, find ya direct area crowd, be fa, e diako. Udu baby a chopi ya.
1: Yeah.
0: Is it fair? Airport company. Minister for Aviation.
1: So we are no money. Accra Kumasi a route. No price. No money. No baby.
0: I don't cry. I better come once later. Yo.
1: Too much. It does. Nearly 2,000 Cedar Day.
0: Yo.
1: A distance of just 30 minutes.
0: Right. Yen fancy her. You better achieve for me now, Marcy. I hire a sempada 4.7 or so for Kokama, Kakuntaju. 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Bunche, Namunianum, Mumu, who's a memory that enemy may be a ball, no Siani Fakopim, no Watria, aha, any etra, a dear Honkomo. Yeda, any aba, a year, Ellen Mill, so I say, Obi ne kwa mai wo Hamburg eni di enkomo edo bibia se ya mi shro bibia bye bye.